What is up, all my creepy crawlers out there? DJ Bugman coming at ya. This is going to be my last hour for the day, and then I'm going to be going home and maybe getting that Dragon Ball Burger King meal, because why not? They didn't have the sauce last time, or the lemonade, so I'm very curious to try that. I'm open to try some stuff like that. It's like a mango lemonade or something like that, right? I don't know. But anyway, it sounds good. And the sauce, I think it's supposed to be like spicy, kind of like a barbecue, maybe. I don't know. Either way, I'm curious to try both of those things, because they didn't have them last time, and I was a little bummed out. But anyway, it's DJ Bugman here, letting y'all know that you guys are listening to The Crawl, and this is 90.5 KSJS Ground Zero Radio.

0: Not too long ago, we received a call from our friend and world-renowned ski photographer, Warren Miller. He told us about a young Canadian skier, Glenn Wertel, who was going to set himself on fire, a stupid bastard, and then ski off a cliff. More stupidity.
1: Hey, onions. You got some white locks from a shrunken head? No? Oh, God. Pussy, you got everything? My shrunken head needs some white locks. Can you help me? I'm slipping into a cacophony of doom-filled sorrow. I guess I'll have to settle for albino pinworms instead. Maybe I could special order them from a fully deluxe novelty outlet in Cleveland. I should have stuck to raising jellied spiders.

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And that's almost about it for my show tonight, everybody. Hope you all enjoyed. And you will catch me next week every Thursday from 2 to 6 p.m. I'm DJ Bugman. This is The Crawl. And you guys are tuned into 90.5 KSJS Ground Zero Radio.

0: 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I have never seen one of these intact before. 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

What's up, everyone? This is Pulse With. I'm your host, DJ Foxtrot. That last track was called Rolling Girl by Wawaka, who apparently is no longer with us, tragically. I just learned all of this right now. But yeah, I know apparently he made a lot of Vocaloid stuff, and we just found one kind of buried here in the studio. Started making music in 2009 and has reached like 10 million views on YouTube. This is as of 2013, so I think now it's probably a lot more than that. But yeah, before that was Second Choice by 1LDK. And then we had Mosquito by Jack Zebra. And then the first track was I Used to Kill by Dane featuring Alden, who is going to be dropping an album later this year, I think in November. That's Dane. The album's going to be called An Endless on Agony. And that track featuring Alden is one of the singles out right now that you can currently listen to. Speaking of music we can currently listen to, let's get back to the actual music. And this is going to be Finger Bang by MDK. You might know it as Finger Dash from Geometry Dash. Yeah, it's coming up next. So keep it here. 90.5 KSJS.

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8: That's the coolest story I've ever heard in my entire life. 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Do you have time?
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0: What's up, everybody? This is Pulse With, and I'm DJ Foxtrot. That last track was A Usual Life and Earth's Frame by Wawaka. And next up, we are going to have I See by Psychopop. Or no, Pocho Psypop. Wait. Poco Psyop. See, I just mixed it up. Or actually, I think I had it right the first time. I didn't even need to say that again. Anyways, keep your ears. 90.5 KSJS.

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1: We try to keep it live. 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
3: What's up, everyone? This is Pulse With, and I'm your host, TJ Foxtrot. Last track was The Ballad of Matt and Mika by Magdalena Bay off of Imaginal Disc. It's the last track on the album. It's kind of the closing track. I think it does a good job at closing out the album. We'll probably be revisiting Imaginal Disc a little bit later on. I haven't decided which song yet. We'll see. If anyone has a suggestion, feel free to call in and tell me which Imaginal Disc song you want. And we'll get that on the air. But otherwise, before that was Suit Yourself by Denny Montaro. And before that was Miracle by CC Natalie. Yeah, and I think that was pretty much the last few tracks there. The Niners are playing, and I don't know what the score is, but I'm going to check it right now. Playing against the Rams. I'm not sure if it's a home game or not. I think, let's see. It's either here, it's in, so, it's, okay, well, it's in Australia, so it's not a home game. It's not a home game for either team. It's in Melbourne. Not expecting that. I actually think this is the first year that the NFL is doing a football game in Australia. They've never done that before. They've been doing them in London, I think, and in the UK for a few years. I know they have one in Mexico City. They have one in Munich, I think, in Germany. So they got two European games. They got one Oceania game now with Australia. They got, I guess, Mexico's also in North America, so that's not a different continent. But maybe we'll get, or maybe we have a South America game. I actually am not sure. And I don't know if we have an Asian game or African game either, but if we get those countries, then we're just, or those continents, then we'll just be missing an Antarctica game, which, who knows, we might be closer to an Antarctica game. So the Niners are winning, though. Good news. 10-7. Second quarter, 3 minutes left, so just approaching halftime, and Rams got the ball, second down, around midfield, so keep you all updated on that as it continues in Melbourne. But getting back to the music here, what are we going to play? I think we're going to play Dots and Spotted. This track is by none other than Carrier, and you can find it on SoundCloud, probably not on Spotify, unfortunately. Or maybe fortunately, I don't know. SoundCloud bought out there's this company called Nina that was sort of like SoundCloud, like they, you could post your music on there, but they were like a lot more independent than SoundCloud is even. So it was a really good place for smaller artists, smaller creators, but they were going to shut down, unfortunately, and instead SoundCloud bought them out. So now Nina's going to be owned by SoundCloud, which is better than nothing, I guess. You know, it's better than Spotify buying them out. Definitely not a big fan of those folks, but anyways, let's get to the music. Enough of me yapping on. This is Dots and Spotted by Carrier. Keep it here. 90.5 KSJS.

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0: What's up, everybody? This is Pulse With, and I'm your host, DJ Foxtrot. That last track was Thursday by Sacred Holes and Wackos. If anyone's familiar with the band Ear, which have been kind of gaining popularity recently, Sacred Holes is Jonah's like solo project, so that's why his voice might kind of sound a little bit familiar. Before that was Fashion Police by LeBang and Gavin Oswald, and lastly before that was Dots and Spotted by Carrie. Next up, we are going to go to some Nina Geraci. The song is called Nina Camina, and it's from her, I think it's an EP, might be an album, but it was released in 2024 called Girly DM. So keep it here. 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
1: Bow down, tripping on something, I did it wrong. Write a song, I could never sing along. 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Right now, let me watch you put it on. Right now, let me watch you live and learn. Right now, let me get another turn. The first time that I done it, so it didn't hurt.

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1: What's up, everybody? This is Pulsewith, and I'm your host, DJ Foxtrot. That last track was Animal Spirits by Wolfpack. Before that was Image by Magdalena Bay. And then before that was Persona by Lucky Strike. Lucky Strike is actually a local artist from here in San Jose. You can check out more of his stuff on SoundCloud for the most part. But he actually does have Spotify now, I believe, so you can also find it there. A little update on the football. The Niners scored a touchdown. I'm not sure who scored it, but it is 17-7 now. Third quarter with 10 minutes remaining, and the Rams have the ball out in Melbourne. But getting back to the music, next up we're going to have Lucille by Danny Doom. And then after that we'll have I Break Mirrors with My Face in the United States by Death Grips. So you should keep it here, because this is 90.5 KSJS.
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0: What's up, everyone? Currently tuned in to Pulse With, and I'm your host, DJ Foxtrot. That last track was Autobahn by Kraftwerk. A little bit of a long one at 22 whole minutes, but they're definitely probably the biggest pioneers of electronic music. That song released way back in 1974, long before I was born. But it was an album that kind of marked the beginning of using synthesizers to make electronic music. We're going to keep going with that little bit older tone of music. This next track, well, it's not quite as old. It's from 1997, but this is Weather Report by Fishman's, the live version. So the track version's a little bit more, use more synthesizers and electronic, but the live version, they kind of try to use electric guitars a little bit more. So it does sound a little different, but a lot more upbeat than compared to the album version. However, both versions, I would say, are fantastic in their own right. So yeah, keep it here. 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
0: What's up, everybody? You're tuned into Pulse With, and I'm your host, DJ Foxtrot. That last track was Pigs Fly by Blanket, released this year. And before that was Someone Great by LCD Sound System off of their 2007 release, Sound of Silver. Lastly, before that was Weather Report by Fishmans, who are were, sort of fusion band from Japan. That song specifically was the live version, which is different from the studio version that uses a lot more synthesizers, whereas the live version replaces them with more electric guitar. Both have really nice vibes, though, that's for sure. Next up, we're going to do, I don't know what to call this, maybe like a 10 years ago throwback to when I was in middle school. This next track is called Candyland by Tobu. So keep it here. This is 90.5 KSJS.

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1: What's up, everybody? This is Pulse With, and I'm your host, DJ Foxtrot. That last track was Wanna Cry by Nina Jirachi and Porter Robinson. Before that was Twice Removed by Jane Remover. And lastly, before that was Brave Fool by Camp the Hills. And next up, we are going to go to the, what did I do with that CD? Oh, I didn't put it in the player yet. Okay, well, I guess we're not going to do that one. We'll go to Farmcore by Just Klein. Keep it here. 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

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When I walk

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0: What's up, everyone? You're tuning into Pulse With, and I am DJ Foxtrot. That last track was Spitfire by Porter Robinson off of his first album, also titled Spitfire. Before that was Farmcore by Joost off of Kleinkunst. And then before that was Wanna Cry by Nina Jirachi and also Porter Robinson. So yeah, we're having a bit of Porter Robinson time right now. I think I forgot to update on the game, but the Niners won 27-7 with Debo even getting a touchdown, so looks like the old dog still got some juice left in him. I hope he does have a good season. That would be nice. Mike Evans also, I believe, got a touchdown. So two veteran wide receivers, both who were not, or I guess Debo was, he took a little bit of a break from the Niners, but he was on the Niners before in his prime, I would say. Mike Evans, most would argue, had his prime also pass him, but on the Bucks. Either way, they're both back playing for the Niners with CMC. CMC putting in work. Not quite as much, I think, as... I'm not sure he got any touchdowns, but I might be wrong on that. Either way, the Niners won, so that's what matters. And they even took Matt Stafford out near the end, the Rams quarterback, because... I don't know why. I think they just knew they were going to lose, because... the Niners are better. Next up, though, for music, we're going to do some Lukeman. This track's called No Other. Keep your ears 90.5 KSJS.

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What's up, everybody? You're tuning into Pulse With, and I'm DJ Foxtrot. That last track was Girl Party, the FE remix by Magna Carta. And then before that was Melancholy by Veletical. And before that was Special by Mental. And then lastly before that was I Honestly Might Just Give Up by Dollywood One. Yeah, kind of just been playing some miscellaneous picks from the last 6 years or so. So, yeah. I think next up, we're really going to throw it back a lot. This track's called Only You by Intense. It's from, I think, 1997. And then after that, we'll jump back to the future with Hard Beat by Boy Harsher. So keep it here. This is 91.5 KSJS.

0: show me.
1: Let's make sure we don't want another jingle playing again. How about 247?
0: I don't recall hearing that.
2: That's what you're supposed to punch up.
1: And we'll do a little Stand United promo. And Dennis will tell us about the weather. But first, what's this about you turning 72?
0: Yeah, I mean, you know, I'm turning 72 next Friday. And so now I'm actually be able to work and do a show right on the day of my birthday. Isn't that amazing?
1: You should take the day off.
0: I'm coming here. Yeah. Plenty of time to go out and do something crazy in the evening. We're going to go to Monterey that weekend. It may not be on Sunday because our pal Lee Hammer.
3: 905.
0: Yeah. Because people can check it out. I'm at the CHRS, that's the California Historical Radio Society. CHRS, and they're up in Alameda on Central Avenue. Do it. And Lee Hammer. It may not be on Sunday because our pal Lee Hammer.
3: 905.
0: Yeah. We're going to be the Giants.
1: And oh, by the way, if you haven't kept track of history, Lee Hammer. General manager here in the late 70s.
0: Yeah, general manager, and he was on the air a little bit, but mostly GM, did some jocking. And
1: lots of sports.
0: And he, let's see, what was his whole career pretty much was, I think, KCBS followed by KNBR, I do believe.
1: Yeah, he got to pursue his sports interests.
0: Yeah, he was at KCBS in the beginning, and then I think he went to KNBR and spent a lot of years there. Now he's not in radio anymore, sadly enough. He was still working, but not doing radio. Things came to an end for him at KNBR a little while back. I think it was some kind of a layoff trip because they have the corporate folks like to do that all the time.
1: Absolutely.
0: And so, and speaking of cumless, as my buddy Mark calls them, K-U-M-E-L-E-S-S-E-S, shame on them. Very disappointed to hear about Greg Papa being let go this week. And what's particularly disappointing is that Craig's been going through a lot of health issues with the leukemia, and he had a 78-day stay in the hospital. And so while he's not doing well and going through all this, they let him go.
1: That's corporate thinking for you.
0: I have to say, you know what I want to say? I can't say it, but it begins with an F, cumulus.
1: We'd have to use the cumulus delay function here.
0: Yes, we would. Yeah. The heck with cumulus. They're cumulus, as Mark calls them. They're a crummy company, and that's really, I know a lot of corporations, they're probably not the only corporation to do it. A lot of corporations do that. It's just numbers to corporations. They don't care about people in corporate America, so that I guess that does happen a lot. But anyway, that was just disappointing to hear about that. And then, even worse, they issued a statement, I guess because so many people complain, saying that they couldn't discuss some of the factors as far as letting him go, but they appreciated all those different things that he'd done on KNBR over the years, and that they were

0: put your resume to them in the mail.
1: No, I don't think I'd want to work for a crummy company like that anyway.
0: All right. But, get off your soapbox. How do you really feel?
1: Mary Berner and Company. Oh, boy.
0: All right, so we've got your turn in 72, and we're going to be playing songs this next Friday. All songs that peaked at number 72.
1: Yeah, that's right. So that's where we got started. I don't know how we got off on that tangent, but I'll be 72. And so I couldn't think of anything else. I thought it might be neat to do like a top 72 countdown, although I don't know. I don't think we could do that in 4 hours. Much. We might be able to. Yeah, I'm not sure. That's where we got started. I don't know how we got off on that tangent, but I'll be 72. And so
2: Nothing too big is going to chart at 72, obviously. It's not a high number on the chart, so it's going to be mostly...

What's up, Fremont? Y'all are tuned in to 90.5 KSJS, and that was Need To by Pine Grove. And next up, we're going to have the one, the only, the best track ever made, Pine Grove. And next up, we're going to act, we're going to have the one, it's going to be the best track. Drop a like in the comments.

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3: Dead air? No, this is not dead air. This is tactically thing that I did, so specifically, you could listen to the sound of silence. Garfunkel. No, what we're going to listen to next is none other than the Robots original motion picture soundtrack. You might be familiar with this movie. This movie features the guy from Trainspotting. I don't remember what his name is. I think it's like, oh, he's also Obi-Wan. I think his name is Ian McKellen. He's like the blue robot, and then there's a red robot. I don't know who's the red robot, but this song is from that soundtrack. This song is called Robot City. I hope everyone really likes this song. This is my favorite song. I've been listening to this song every single day. This is what wakes me up in the morning. The first thing I do is I go to my vinyl player, because I have this on vinyl. I highly recommend getting this album on vinyl, because it's only $3 at Streetlight Records, so you can go there and get it for only $3. Streetlight Records. Okay, here we go. It's time. Now we're gonna listen to the Robot City. Oh yeah.

0: Come on. And for you naysayers, I have two strong words for you.
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2: Hello again, everybody. That was Robots, Robot City by Robots Soundtrack. Oh, wait, John Powell made that. Okay, wait, no, John Powell's actually kind of cool. He made the How to Train Your Dragon soundtrack. I don't know if anyone knew, but there was, like, How to Train Your Dragon books. There's a lot of them, too. Like, there's three movies. There's How to Train Your Dragon. There's How to Train Your Dragon 2. And then there's How to Train Your Dragon and the Secret World. That's the third one, by the way, if you didn't know that I was saying that. Also, there's 12 books. 12 books, yep. And the books are better than the movies, yeah. I wish I had a song to play from that, but I don't. Instead, I have Toad's Factory from Mario Kart, so we're going to listen to that one right now. All right. Good night, everybody.

Toast and marmalade for tea. Music there from Tintin. That's right, Tintin is what you heard. The group you heard. Yeah, I believe they're a British group, if I'm not mistaken. Tintin and Toast and Marble, a good one. And, of course, Chicago with Call on Me right before that one. It is the DT thing, 29 minutes past the hour of 11 o'clock in the South Bay. Playing all the hits of yesteryear for you. 924-KSJS is the phone number. Put a 408 in front of it, you'll get a hold of me. 924-5757. This is a good one from Skeeter Davis called Let Me Get Close to You on the Terry Program.

That's a good one from Skeeter Davis. It's called Let Me Get Close to You. I only got the number 106 on the pop charts. How come? Why did it chart so low? 106 on the pop charts and 45 on the country charts. Not even very high on the country. Too bad. A good song. Skeeter Davis, Let Me Get Close to You. That's probably reprise material, but I've already done a reprise. I can't do another one. But, well, I could, but I try not to break those rules. I try not to do more than one a show. So, and we don't even do them every show, but not more than one during a show. So we've done our reprise already for the night, but that's a good one. Let Me Get Close to You. If I could, I'd do it again. 27 before the hour of 12 midnight right here at 90.5 FM, which you call your KSJS in most parts around here.

number 80 nationally in 1974. Boom. Yes, number 80 in 1974 for Bob Seger. That's right, Bobby Seger, a little BS on the FM. And let's go Get Out of Denver. That was just a minor hit nationally, but we know it did pretty well in the Midwest because I heard it in a Bob Mason countdown. They played it on some of the Grand Rapids stations and probably other places in Michigan. So pretty good one. Bob Seger, Get Out of Denver, number 80 in 1974 for him. It is the DT radio thing happening all night long, by golly. How about some ocean music for your ears, huh? Ocean for your lobes of the Terry program.

0: Yes, he's here. He was across the room. Anyway, that's music from Ocean to Put Your Hand in the Hand right here from 90.5 FM KSJS. It is the DT Radio Extravaganza going on in your ears, and hope you stay with us. 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
2: Hello. Hello.
0: Hey, buddy.
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0: No.
3: Yeah, it's on, Mr. Cipriano. We're ready for you.
2: And
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3: 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You know what? Screw it. 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You can just go. 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

0: And there you have The Doors, Love Her Madly, right here from 90.5 FM KSJS, your DT radio thing. I'll be here for quite a while, yet up until 2 o'clock in the morning live. So if you have anything you want to hear, of course, you can get a hold of me at 924-KSJS. Just put a 408 in front of it, and we'll try to play one of your faves. If not tonight, we'll try to get it on for you next Friday, all right? Okay, what the heck?
1: We have good news for millions of Spanish-speaking Americans.
0: Yes, we do.
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0: All right, thank you very much, my dear. We just heard her a few minutes ago, but sometimes things come up on the log frequently. That happens. let's see, what else can I do? Oh, I'm supposed to tell you about the number 72 special. Yeah, well, I'll be the big 72. Yes, I'll actually be 72 years old, believe it or not. It's hard for me to believe. Next Friday, and on the 14th, next Friday, we will play all songs that peaked at number 72. So it should be a lot of fun. As long as it's 72 somewhere. It could have been 72 on Cashbox or Billboard, or it could have been number 72 on some radio station if they have charts that go that low. But as long as it's 72 somewhere on some chart, we'll play it next Friday. All songs that peaked at 72. So that should be a lot of fun. Be sure you check that out, all right? And let's see. I've got to do the weather for you right now. So let's get the weather jingle going in. All right, weather indeed. And weather's looking pretty good. Actually, it's going to be warm through the next week with daytime highs in the upper 80s to maybe mid-90s. And overnight lows will be in the 60s. Right now, we have 64 KSJS degrees. It's a-

90.5 FM, KSJS, couple of minutes past midnight. That, of course, Smokey and His Miracles, and I don't blame you at all. Number 18 on the pop charts, number 7 on the R&B charts. Yeah, pretty good one. That's a neat Smokey and the Miracles song you don't hear too often. It is Terry in your ears with music to nicknames by all the way up until 2 o'clock in the morning. Actually, 6 o'clock in the morning, let's make that. Here's Fancy right now.

from the soul of Ham in Baghdad. That little cutie that'll make the old feel young, the sad feel glad, the hottest little number ever to hit the runway. Watch yourself there, buddy. She's liable to melt you. Here she is.

And they have Henry Mancini, by golly, and the theme from Love Story at a 71. And you might be asking yourself, what was the song we heard before that? It sure sounded like Ray Stevens. It was indeed Ray Stevens, but a very minor one for him. It's called Bubblegum the Bubble Dancer. Yeah, that's right. Bubblegum the Bubble Dancer. That's actually a regional hit, number 27 on WKUL. And when I first ran across those call letters, WKUL, I thought, it's W Cool. Because, you know, you have like K-O-O-L in Phoenix, cool. And I thought, well, it's got to be W Cool. But no, it's actually W Call, I think, because it's in Coleman, Alabama. So, and that's C-U-L-L-M-A-N. So Coleman, Alabama. So I guess it's W Cole, W-K-U-L. Number 27 record for Ray Stevens at that station. Bubblegum, the Bubble Dancer. That was one that didn't make it too big for Ray. He was having a lot of big hits back in that time period, but that wasn't one of them. But it was certainly interesting to hear that one, by golly. It's one that you don't hear very often. It is the Terry affair. That's right. Imagine Dennis Terry having an affair on the radio or anywhere else for that matter. 11 minutes past the hour of 12 midnight. I think I told you that already. I'm repeating myself. Had to see a doctor about that. Let's see, what else can we do? I want to say hi to the lovely and talented Dorian and her partner, Costanza. That's a cool name, C-O-S-T-A-N-Z-A. Kind of like a stanza for a poem, except you put a co in front of it. I guess that works. But they're both a couple of fun folks, and they've been requesting Van Morrison and all kinds of neat things. They want to hear a neat one that I don't have tonight, but I think we'll have it either next Friday or most likely next Saturday night, and that's I Love My Dog. We played that in the past, but it's not one we play very often. It's a Cat Stevens tune that you just don't hear very much because it wasn't a very big hit for him, but a pretty good one, I Love My Dog. And dogs are very cool. Heard some, I was listening to Radio Rick on the ride yesterday morning. I heard some very amusing dog stories, and the Rick was saying, some people say that dogs don't have personality, but they definitely do, because they, you have some dogs that do some pretty weird things. I'll give you an example. I'll give you one of the stories. One gal called up and she said she had a dog one time that actually liked, I believe it was pea soup, and the dog actually knew to go into the cupboard, and he would get a can of pea soup, and he would actually carefully open the can, and he would consume all the soup, the pea soup, without making any, without really making any mess. Pretty amazing. The dog get the can and open it and eat the pea soup. That's pretty cool stuff. So, yeah, dogs are definitely pretty cool. No question about that. I haven't had a dog for about 5 years plus. We had a lab that died back in 2021, and I haven't gotten to replace. I haven't gotten another dog to. I wouldn't say a replacement because you can't replace the dog exactly. But I haven't gotten another dog since that time. So it's been about 5 years plus since I've had a doggy, but they are definitely pretty cool. So we'll have to maybe look into getting a dog somewhere down the road. But anyway, 13 past the hour and enough doggy talk. 13 minutes past the hour of 12 midnight. Good morning to you. The music phone's wide open. 924-KSJS, 924-5757. And you can put a 408 in front of it. You call that up and you'll get a hold of me. It is Dennis Terry in your ears with music to pin cushions by all the way up until 6 o'clock in the morning.

0: 1964 Gold from Jim Reeves with the Dennis Terry theme song, I Think I'm Crazy. I guess I'm crazy, actually. I guess I'm crazy. That's a good one. Number 82 on the pop charts. Didn't do too well on the pop side, but was a big record in country. Number one on the country charts for Jim in 1964. And let's see, we had Glenn Campbell before that. Number 31 pop, number seven country from 1971 with Dream Baby. You betcha. Glenn Campbell redoing the Big O, you bet. 19 past the hour of, midnight? Yeah, 19 past midnight. And I guess, I think Ross is in the other room, but I better check before I do that. So let's do this. Let's play a spot, and I will make sure he is over there before we run, before we try to go to him, and he's perhaps not there. That wouldn't be good. So I'll play a spot, and we'll check the other room, make sure he's in the other studio.
1: 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Vikings!
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11: It's the coolest story I've ever heard in my entire life. That's insane. Can I hear it again? Do you have time?
12: All right, I'm out of here. I hear that asteroids machine calling my name from the game room, so peace.
0: All right there, old buddy, and let's go to Ross. I got Ross ready in the KSJS of the room. Ross, what the heck is going on in the Mike Adams Lounge anyway?
13: Hey there, Dennis. Got my things set up. Thank you for that.
0: I do, yes.
13: We are now into a Sunday morning. Oldies but goodies, and we'll get right back to them, but first a quick reminder.
0: All right, what do you got?
13: Education today is very important to success, but what if you don't have the money? 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
0: I knew my machine was there somewhere. Boy, these machines take forever to start sometimes, don't they? Here's Johnny Mathis and Starbright.

One is from Honeycone, and that is the unedited version, actually. Pretty cool. I couldn't tell you what the differences are because I'm not familiar enough with the song. Doo-Wah Diddy had a similar kind of thing with Manfred Mann. There are a few other songs like that. And the song is not much longer. It's not much different in length, but it is different. There's usually a part in the unedited version that is left out of the single, for example. So that was the unedited version. If you know the song, you'll know the differences from, and I know it, I just don't know it well enough. But if you know it intimately, you'll know the differences between what you just heard and the single version. But that was the unedited version of One. That's pretty cool stuff from Honeycone. Pretty big record for them in 1971. It is the DT Radio Mess, and we're messing things up pretty good, by golly. 29 minutes past the hour of 12 midnight. And let's see, where am I supposed to go? I'm supposed to go over here to CD number one, and we're going to hear a little more country music for you.

lot of buddies in my time, but he was the best buddy I ever had. The kind of friend you could lean on and turn to when things were going bad. He could have been a rich man, or maybe even president.

Bobby Bear music for you at 90.5 FM KSJS. Now, interestingly enough, I mentioned that here's some country for you. And indeed it is. Bobby Bear, pretty much a country artist, though he had a number of songs, of course, that hit the pop charts. That one, kind of an interesting one. It only hit the pop charts and not very well at number 134. But so barely made it, just bubbled under, barely made it. In fact, that's just about as far as you can go. On the Billboard charts, you can bubble under to 135. So, boy, it just barely made it in there. 134 on the pop charts, and no country action of all things, but that's a good one from Bobby Bear. He was a friend of mine, right here from 90.5 FM, your Terry radio thing going on. 28 in front of the hour of 1 o'clock. And let's see, what have I got for you next? I have the crest for you. I knew I checked ahead and I was going to say, boy, I don't know if I can remember. You know how it is. You get old and your memory just kind of fizzles away real quickly sometimes. Anyway, let's take a listen to the crest, 90.5 FM. Doing a little step by step stuff for you on the radio. How about that, huh? Step, step. 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

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No, it's not a telephone song. Now, people are wondering, what are you talking about? It's not a telephone song. All right, I can quickly explain, I guess. Some people don't know too much about my background. You can go and read. You can probably go read about it on Wikipedia. I think it comes up under Dennis Terry. I'm not sure. But anyway, yes, I used to play with phones at one time. And when I say play with phones, that's doing, you know, doing a lot of marginal things from the standpoint of we'll say not too legal, but that was many years ago. We can talk about that. It was probably 50 years ago. But yeah, anyway, I used to play with phones a lot. We'll just leave it at that. And you can call me up and I can give you more particulars if you need to know. But anyway, I said that Step by Step is a telephone song. Well, it could be, because there was a type of switching equipment that phone companies used to use, and it was called Step. It was actually Step by Step, often just called Step for short. But yes, Step by Step was a type of telephone switching equipment. That was, back in the day, quite a few years ago. They've had electronic computerized stuff for quite some time now, so that step-by-step stuff is pretty out of date. But yes, indeed, step-by-step was a type of telephone switching equipment, so that's kind of interesting in itself, I guess. At least it kind of interested me. I hit step-by-step, and I thought, oh my gosh, a telephone song. Anyway, let's get back into the music from 90.5 FM with this one.

0: Baby, Eddie Holland, out of 1964, and Just Ain't Enough Love. That was number 54 on the pop charts. Did a little better on the R&B side, getting to number 31. Yeah, good old Eddie Holland, the same guy that brought us Jamie. You remember that one? Eddie Holland did some good stuff. Part of Holland Dozier and Holland, of course, the songwriting team. Let's see, what do we got? About 21 minutes in front of the hour. Let's get back into the music with this one.
1: Number 54, the house with the bamboo door, bamboo roof and bamboo walls. They've even got

0: number 54. The house with a bamboo door, bamboo roof and bamboo walls. They've even got a bamboo floor in the house of bamboo.
1: There he is, Earl Grant, doing the House of Bamboo. That's probably about the second record I can think of by Earl Grant where he sounded a little bit like Nat Cole. Yeah, he sounded a bit like Nat Cole on that one, House of Bamboo. That got to number 88 in 1960. You also remember Earl Grant's bigger hit called The End, and he had kind of a Nat Cole sound on that one, too. So, yeah, kind of interesting. Earl Grant doing his best Nat Cole thing, I guess. What do we got? 18 minutes in front of the hour, and that means you're supposed to hear this.
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Number 53 record on the pop charts. Number 7 on the AC charts for Vic Dana from 1964 with Love Is All We Need. Of course, Tommy Edwards also did that one. I got to admit, I'm kind of partial to the Tommy Edwards version. I always have like the Tommy's version. Vic Dana's not bad, though. I don't mind that one, but probably like the Tommy Edwards a little better. It's just me. But yeah, good stuff. Hope you dug that one. Vic Dana, Love Is All We Need. How about a number 99 record now from 1971 from the Kimberleys? I Don't Know How to Love You, the title of this one.

0: Well, there's an interesting song, the Kimberleys, I Don't Know How to Love Him. And what I hadn't told you before the song is I hadn't really checked it out. If I could just talking to Ross in the other room, we were just looking it up because it's kind of interesting. There were three versions of that, and they were all pretty much competing versions because they were all out of 1971. Yvonne Elliman was in there. Helen Reddy won the Battle of Helen Reddy, had a version of that at number 13. Yvonne Elliman's came in at number 28, and the Kimberleys hanging out there at the bottom of the chart, just about the bottom of the chart at number 99. So there you go. But three versions of that one, and the other two did quite a bit better. So you heard the obscure one there on this program, and that's, you know, that's what this show is all about. We try to play a lot of neat, obscure things that you don't hear other places, and that's, that would certainly qualify. You don't hear the Kimberleys version of that song very often at all. But there you go. I Don't Know How to Love Him. The Kimberleys, hope you like that one. Kind of different. It's not that much different from the other ones, but certainly the one you don't hear much. Almost 10 before the hour, and let's see, I am supposed to play a spot for you, and I'm supposed to promote the number, let's promote the number 72s right now. I told you about it last hour. That comes up next week on my birthday, and that'll be August 14. And on Friday, we will play a whole bunch of records that peaked at number 72. That's right, all sorts of number 72 records. It's 72 somewhere is kind of the theme of the show. Somewhere meaning it has to be on some chart. It doesn't have to be a Billboard, but it's got to be on some kind of chart at number 72. So we'll have all those 72 peakers next Friday. So hopefully you'll be tuned in for that. I think you'll like it. We always have a lot of fun with those peak specials.
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0: Isn't she cute? That's the KSJS Tooth Fairy, by the way. Weather indeed. Well, it looks pretty good. It's going to be a pretty hot week coming up with daytime highs in the upper 80s to about the mid 90s and overnight lows in the 60s. Yeah, it's going to be a pretty warm week. Right now, 61 KSJS degrees.
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0: Here's Cat Stevens for you on the Terry program.

Cat Stevens singing about Wild World there for you. That's kind of a fun one. You get to hear that one too often. Wild World from the Cat Stevens. It is 4 minutes in front of the hour of 1 o'clock in the morning. And let's see, what does that mean? I think that means it's time to go over to CD number one. And let's check this one out. This is kind of a neat one. Haven't heard this in a while. It's Round Robin. Remember this? Kick That Little Foot Sally Ann on 90.5.

Ah, there he is. Round Robin kicked that Littlefoot Sally Ann. Kind of reminds you maybe a little bit of a Chubby Checker. Not in voice only. Maybe a little bit in voice, but also a little bit of the guitar work to me. Sounded a little bit like some of the guitar work you hear in Chubby Checker's song Lazy Elsie Molly, if you remember that.

Whistling Sound of Guy Mitchell there, and The Same Old Me is the title of that one. Pretty good Guy Mitchell song. You don't hear it too often. It only got the number 51 in 1960, so you're not going to hear that one, say, as often as Singing the Blues or whatever. But, yeah, that's a good one from Guy Mitchell. Al Chernick, his real name. But, yeah, Guy Mitchell doing a lot of good stuff, and that's just one of many. That's one you don't hear too often, so that's kind of fun to be able to play that one for you. I know I don't hear that too often. I listen to lots of oldies radio. I listen to a lot of different things on the internet. You know, some small town stations and other internet stations and just all sorts of stuff. So that's one I got to say, I don't know when the last time was I heard that one. It's been quite a while, but let's get back into the music, though, because, hey, we only got, about another hour on the live side of things. We will be here all night long, though. We'll bring you an archive show at 2 o'clock in the morning, and so we'll keep oldies going up until 6, so that'll be pretty good. If you're not doing much and you're going to be up all night, maybe you're working or whatever. Well, if you're working, I guess you should be doing something. You shouldn't not be doing much. But anyway, if you're working or just hanging out at home or whatever, I would invite you to stay with us because we are going to have all these stuff going on all night long. So that'll be kind of fun, I do believe. Let's get back into the music with, let's see, where should we go? Let's go over here. This one.

Boom, it's over. Yeah, you betcha. And that's an interesting one. You're not going to hear that too many places. When was the last time you heard the group Mountain with the animal trainer and the toad? That's what that was. Number 76 and 71. You may know their other one. I probably like this one a little better than the other one. Never really liked Mississippi Queen much, but Mississippi Queen, he tried to say, was their bigger hit. That one, the animal trainer and the toad. Yeah, that's not too bad, but an interesting group for a Mountain. And people may wonder, why don't you like Mountain? Well, yeah, they're okay. I'm not as big a hard rock fan as some people are. And they're a little rockier, but that's not too bad. One, the animal trainer and the toad from Mountain. It is the DT radio thing. Hello to your face. Hope things are going well for you on this Solid Gold Sunday morning. Yeah, that's what we're into, a Solid Gold Sunday morning. That's the fun thing. We come in here on Saturday night. We start out on Saturday night and end up on Sunday morning. It's kind of amazing. See, when you get a 10 to 2 shift, that can happen. You do 2 hours of each day. Kind of fun, I guess. Maybe. Let's see. 7.5 minutes past 1 o'clock in the morning. And we just heard the animal trainer and the toad. Let's go over to CD1 and see what we got. Oh, yeah. Oh, yeah, baby.

90.5 FM KSJF. If you have any idea who that was, I'll give you a second to think about it. See if you can come up with who you think that might have been. You want me to give you a clue? Well, how about mashed potatoes? Does that help? Yes, that's right. D.D. Sharp, the same gal that gave us mashed potato time. That's D.D. Sharp and Never Pick a Pretty Boy. Interesting title. Never Pick a Pretty Boy. 131 on the pop charts in 1964. So there you go. A seldom heard D.D. Sharp tune. By golly. It is the Dennis Terry radio thing. And we've got, about 11? Yeah, 11 minutes past 1 o'clock. It leaves us about another 49 minutes on the live side of things. We'll have a neat archive show for you to keep you entertained all night long with some more solid gold. But, hey, we got 49 minutes together. And let's see. What can I play next that might be fun? Let's go. Okay, we just did D.D. Sharp. Let's go over here to CD3 and see what we got.

0: another person you might recognize, but maybe not by hearing that song. And that was another fella from Canada. That's right, a Canadian dude, Andy Kim. You remember him with Rock Me Gently and all sorts of other big hits, Baby, I Love You. That was one called I Wish I Were. Yeah, I Wish I Were. Andy Kim, number 62 on the pop charts, 40 on the AC charts. So not a big one for him, but pretty good stuff from Andy Kim. Yeah, how about that? 15 past the hour of 1 o'clock in the morning from 90.5 FM, KSJH, your Dennis Terry radio thing.
1: Well, hi, Simon.
2: Hi.
1: Theodore.
2: Hi.
1: Alvin, I see you got here early and you're rehearsing the band. That's very good. You know, I would... What's that great, big, expensive orchestra waiting for over there? Oh, boy. I'm sure glad they don't belong to... Alvin? Alvin? Say something, Alvin.
2: Everybody ready? Violin, saxophone,
1: you mean
2: trumpet?
1: You hired all those musicians?
2: You bet I did.
1: You know how much a 50-piece orchestra costs?
2: Ready, boys?
1: Wait a minute. You don't need a 50-piece orchestra to play for three...

Oh, it's always fun to hear those Chipmunks records, isn't it? Pretty cool stuff. Number 33 in 1960, Dave Seville and his Chipmunks there, and Alvin's Orchestra. That's a good one. Ross Bagdasarian, of course, the brainchild behind the Dave Seville and the Chipmunks thing. Pretty creative guy. He used to do a lot of fun stuff. Dave Seville did a lot of instrumental stuff before the Chipmunks thing. But yeah, that Chipmunks thing was pretty cool. And he had a number of hits. Alvin's Orchestra, you just heard. Alvin's Harmonica is another one. He had a handful of hits and a number of albums in the early 60s. Pretty clever guy. Ross Bagdasarian, you bet. And his son tried to do something along the same lines and just, I think, felt kind of flat. His son was not nearly as good as his dad was. But there you go. Ross Jr., not nearly as good as Ross Sr. But that happens. Yeah, they're different people after all. So, well, let's see. 20 minutes past the hour of 1 o'clock, 1:20 in the morning. And I will be here, of course, until 2 o'clock live, but all the way up until 6 o'clock. We'll have oldies for you, so we'll have a neat archive show for you after 2 o'clock. I'll jump into my small suit, and we'll have fun all the way up until 6 a.m. Let's go over to CD3 and see what we got. Well, should we go to CD? No, let's go to CD1, actually. If I-

0: Paul McCartney music for you, and another day right here from 90.5 FM KSJS, the DT radio thing. And I've got Ross in the KSJS other room, better known as the Mike Adams Lounge. Ross, what's going on over there, old buddy?
1: Hey there, Dennis. Here we are.
0: Hey, there you are.
1: Final 40 minutes or so of live DJ action.
0: Yeah, something like that.
1: And some kind of rerun of Oldies but Goodies, I'm sure.
0: Yeah, we'll
1: get back to it in just a sec, but first a quick reminder.
0: All right, what do you
1: got? Are you having a case of brain fog? Or are most of you not seeing the fitness results you want to see? Well, having a healthy and nutritious diet is one of the many secrets to charging up your brain and ensuring your body is operating at optimum performance. Consider snacks like almonds, carrots, yogurt, or apples, and skip all that other junk. This message is brought to you by the concerned staff of 90.5 FM KSJS.
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Canzonette with O Dio Mio. That, of course, is the version in Italian, not the hit version that you heard here in the U.S., but the English version, a hit for her in 1960. And Invisible Tears from Ray Conniff just before that, a hit from 1964, number 57 on the pop charts for Ray Conniff. Let's hear right now from the Castells at 90.5 FM.

0: And that was Connie Francis with Teddy, number 17 for her in 1960. It is the DT Radio Mess, and let's see if I can recall what we heard before Connie Francis. Oh, yes, the Castells and Make Believe Wedding, number 98 from 1961. Got a few more minutes together, and we'll continue on here in just a sec.
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0: And we got the weather in just a second. I'll let you know about all those number 72s next Friday on my birthday. We'll bring you all sorts of songs that peaked at number 72. So you want to be on hand for that. And check out some more Dennis Terry and Ross Hartman stuff. We'll be here all night long until 6. Bay Area weather looking pretty... Hey. Boy, the singers are a little over-anxious, aren't they? Anyway, let's see. The weather. Well, it's kind of the same as it's been all night long. It's basically... Pretty warm, and it's going to continue to be hot for the next week with daytime highs in the upper 80s to about the mid-90s, overnight lows in the 60s. Right now, we've got 59 KSJS degrees. It's

And there you have Jimmy Hughes and Steal Away at 90.5 FM KSJS DT in your ears. And I'm just about to get out of here. It's about 4 minutes to two. So I'm going to get going, and we will get to, of course, we got oldies for you all night long up until 6 o'clock. I'll get together with you again next Friday when we do all those number 72s. That should be kind of fun. Until that time, remember, keep a smile on your face. It makes them wonder what you've been up to. And let's close things out with Elton John with Friends at 90.5 FM KSJS. Bye-bye.

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0: Danny and his juniors from 90.5 FM KSJS. And we also had an interesting one. Rock and Roll is here to stay. And we also had an interesting one that we usually don't do at the beginning of the show. Usually when I do an L-SR cut, we tell you about it. But that one we just kind of spring on you. But you probably recognize it's pretty interesting. L-SR mix of Goodbye Columbus from the Association. Very cool because all the lead vocals are gone and all kinds of background vocal action.
1: Yeah. February 1969, the Association from the movie of the same name, starring Richard Benjamin, as I recall, Goodbye Columbus. And that's a favorite left minus right remix we do. And so I figured, let's drop it in. We have an even balance of 50s, 60s, and 70s tonight, Dennis, unlike some shows where they lean one way or the other. Two cuts from the 50s, one cut from the 60s so far. We have 70s in our future. Rock and roll is here to stay. Obviously, sound-alike song to At the Hop, but as you've pointed out many times, those sound-alikes, follow-ups, often don't do as well.
0: No, they often don't, unfortunately.
1: At the Hop, many weeks at number one in 1958. Rock and Roll is Here to Stay, number 19 on the pop charts in 1958. But Blue Eyed Soul did even better on the rhythm and blues charts. Number 16 R&B for Rock and Roll is Here to Stay. And way back when, Leaning Country, to show you we do all the genres, it was Johnny Cash, Ballad of a Teenage Queen, number 14 pop, number one country in 1958.
0: Yeah, so there you go. You're all cut up what we heard in the first few minutes.
1: It can only mean one thing. It must be the Saturday-Sunday edition of Friday Flashbacks. Over there on my extreme left would be the Bay Area Radio Hall of Fame pioneer recently from the Hall of Fame itself just today.
0: Yes.
1: It's Dennis Terry.
0: And Ross Hartman, our KSJS Hall of Famer over on the other side of the room. Yeah, just fresh off of a trip to CHRS, the California Historical Radio Society. CHRS, Barhoff, BARM, Bay Area Radio Museum, whatever you want to call it. It's all up there in Alameda. Yeah, I went to CHRS today because they have a thing every year, the third Saturday in the month, Radio Day by the Bay. And so we had a fun time up there. I think one of my, this will sound strange, but...
1: Why should this week be any different?
0: I say strange things a lot of times, but I think one of my highlights, this is funny, but one of my highlights of the day, I think, was, believe it or not, a soft serve ice cream that I had up there, and I had it last year, and I think the reason is it was kind of a highlight for me is okay. First of all, they have food trucks when they do these Radio Days by the Bay food trucks that come out with different. Well, I think I don't know what all we had. We had some
1: variety of quality, that's for sure.
0: Yeah, a variety of different foods, and we had sushi, we had burgers, and we had a few different things, and one of the desserts they have is soft serve, and it's from a it's one of the food trucks. The guy calls himself Mr. Softy, and funny name, Mr. Softy. And he was there last year and this year. And I think, and then this is odd for me to say, because usually, you know, whatever food we're talking about, it's always hard for me to pick a favorite. But I have to say, I think his soft serve is maybe, and I've had lots of soft serves, and as you might have noticed when you have them, some of them are a little icy. They lean more toward maybe a sherbet or a sorbet, and some of them are a little creamier, but none of them are ever as creamy as this guy's. This guy's a soft serve with very much the texture of ice cream, real smooth ice cream texture. They're just really good. Something, and I didn't talk to the guy, but it's got to be something in his recipe that makes his soft serve unique from all the others, and it makes it more like ice cream than probably any I've had. So just quite good. I had one last year. I almost had a second one that I probably should have, because I never get to see that guy. I guess Mr. Softy is probably up there in the Alameda area, so never see him down here. So you know, even if I wanted to call him and try to find out where he was, he wouldn't be anywhere locally. So never get those too often, those soft serves, but they're really quite good.
1: should have had a second one.
0: Yeah, I probably should have.
1: Next year you will.
0: Yeah, but I have to have a couple next year. But we had a fun time, and got a chance to see my buddy Steve Scott again, who a lot of you hopefully have a chance to hear every morning on KCBS. He's sounding good. Good to see him. We were just kind of saying we hadn't seen each other since last year, and probably before that had been a long time. But Steve's spending a lot of his radio career in first in Chicago, then in New York. Huh? Well, nothing wrong with that.
1: New York City.
0: He spent a lot of time in those two markets. He started out here, but he didn't stay here long. Then he ended up in Chicago and New York, but now he's back in the Bay Area, and he's been here for, I guess, a couple of years now, and he's doing mornings at KCBS. He's also the PA announcer for the Dubs, for the Warriors, so that's pretty cool stuff. He's got himself a couple of gigs, and so I had a chance to see him again and had a chance to meet the morning, if you folks listen to KCBS, the morning traffic gal, Claire Beverly. really had a chance to meet Claire and chat with her for a while.
1: She sounds like a nice gal.
0: Yeah, she's a neat gal. She is cool. And it was fun to talk to her for a while. So, it was a fun day up there. And we just kind of hung out and did various things. Steve and Claire and a whole bunch of other people acted out a play. They always do a play up there. And they get some of the Bay Area radio, jocks and news people. And they act out a play. So that's what they did today. And that was kind of fun. And had a surplus equipment sale this morning. They didn't have anything too exciting. I bought a couple of nothing too exciting this year. They've had some, they had more interesting things sometimes past years. But yes, it's surplus stuff they have. But they did have a radio that my buddy Roger Nelson, who I never mentioned too often, but Roger would have been in heaven there because they had one of his favorite radios. Zenith makes a portable radio called a Royal 500H. And they had I was going through this whole box of portables. They must have had at least six of them. I didn't buy all of them, but I bought two of them. I bought two that looked to be in nicer shape, but you never know until you try them. You don't know if they're going to work. So I haven't tested them, so I'll maybe do that if I'm awake enough after I get back tonight. But that's all I got. I didn't get the chance to buy a whole lot of neat stuff because there wasn't a lot of fun stuff to get up there today. A lot of little portables, but I don't always collect a lot of the small AM portables. I like a lot of multi-band portables and bigger ones. They didn't have too much of that kind of stuff. But hey, in two more weeks, we get to go up there again because they have a swap meet. So that'll be fun because then people will be able to set up and sell their stuff in addition to just the surplus stuff that we had today. So you never know what we'll find in a couple weeks. So we'll go up there again and see what happens. And we're going to go up there even a third time. I mentioned this because we have a former KSJS guy on August 15th. Our buddy Lee Hammer is going to be speaking up there and talking about his days with KNBR and working for the Giants and that kind of thing. So
1: that'll be cool.
0: Yeah, so we got a couple more trips up there in the next month or so. So
1: basically, Lee Hammer and Steve Scott, KSJS alumni.
0: Yeah.
1: We helped train those guys.
0: Yeah, I think Steve was mentioning that today. Well, funny things. He mentioned that to somebody that I had. I was the first one to train him on the board at here at KSJS.
1: Wow.
0: So we had Steve Scott now. We have Lee in a month. And in the middle of that, we got a swap meet. I don't know who all will be there, but we'll go up there and see if I can find some other neat junk to buy. So, yeah, we're doing a lot of trips to CHRS. That'll probably quiet down after the 15th of August. But it'll be fun to see Lee, too, and see what's going on. Maybe I'll give him a call and see if he feels like doing dinner or something afterwards. But
1: you got that nice place up in Alameda.
0: Yeah, we got that Italian restaurant we go to a lot, Trabocco, which is pretty good. And I almost thought we were going to go there today because Jazz Cat and I decided we'd leave early because they didn't have too much going on between 2 and 4. And I thought, well, it might be fun if we go to that restaurant, but we didn't. I think she was a little concerned about her car because she's had a funny problem with her car. The tire pressure sensor is stuck, and even though the tires are filled up, it's nothing too urgent, even though the tires are filled up with the right pressure and everything,
1: she's getting the warning light.
0: Yeah, she'll get the warning light that there's a problem. So had to figure that out in the next few days. There's something I didn't even know this car had. She went online and looked it up, and they said that if something like that happens, one of the things you need to check, they apparently have batteries for the tire pressure sensors, and you have to make sure that your tire pressure sensor battery has not gone dead. That's rather interesting. I guess they're little small batteries or something. But
1: take it to your guy and say the light's on, but the tires are fine, and he'll fix it.
0: Yeah. But very interesting. I didn't know that the sensors like that had the little batteries that you could change. That's pretty wild.
1: Yeah.
0: I know about the main car battery, and within these hybrid cars, you have the big hybrid battery. But they got some other tiny batteries too, apparently, that I had no idea. So you learn something new every day, maybe. But I learned about that today. I didn't know you have little batteries that you have to make sure are good for your tire pressure sensors. Otherwise, that can cause them to false sense, like this one is apparently doing.
1: That might be the problem, but we'll see what the guy says.
0: Yeah, we'll have to see what happens. But it's interesting to know that those even exist, because I would have had no idea. I guess I just figured they're powered off the main car battery. I had no idea that the sensors had the individual batteries. I guess a car person knows all that stuff, but I'm not a car guy, of course. That was kind of interesting. Interesting day all in all. It was a pretty fun day up at the CHR. So I got a chance to see my buddy Steve, the guy that runs the place and that was partially responsible for getting me in there. I saw him. He was there.
1: Which Steve is this now?
0: That's Steve Cushman.
1: Okay.
0: The guy that kind of runs everything. I saw him. He was there, but he was busy, I guess. I even said hi a couple times, and he didn't respond. Maybe he didn't hear me, but he was just...
1: he's ignoring him.
0: He's just busy doing a lot of stuff. I usually get a chance to chat with him all the time, but kind of a busy day today. So, I'll probably see him in a couple weeks when we do that swap meet. I should have a chance to... And it should be a little less busy, but definitely good to see you, Steve, again, and fun to meet the lovely and talented Claire Beverly, who you can hear Monday morning on KCBS.
1: So. All right. Dennis, we can sneak in one more song before the break. I'm thinking let's go back to the 50s one more time Over there on CD1, it's Gene Allison.
0: Oh, yes.
1: And you're thinking, Gene, well, that could be a guy or a gal. Well, this is G-E-N-E, so that's a guy.
0: Yeah.
1: And you can make it if you try. It's from Late 57. It's courtesy of 90.5 KSJS. You.

0: You can make it if you try.
1: That's one you don't hear on the other oldie stations all that often.
0: Yeah, that's true. You don't hear that too often. It's funny. I was listening to Cousin Brucey today because, of course, we lost Freddie Cannon, sadly enough. And people may wonder, why are you not hearing Freddie Cannon in the spotlight tonight? Well, I kind of thought we were going to do it. Ross didn't want to rush into it. We had a lot of Freddie Cannon material, so we shelved it for next week. So we'll get it to you. It won't be as timely as it might have been if we had done it tonight, but that's all right. We'll have more time to put it together and maybe play a more interesting group of cuts. But nevertheless, Freddie Cannon coming up next Friday as a spotlight. But I had somewhere I was going with that, and I've forgotten it, as usual. So we'll just skip it and tell you what's what we got going on next Friday. So you won't hear Freddie Cannon tonight, but you will hear a lot of stuff next Friday. We lost Freddie Cannon, and yeah, I think I've started to mention that Cousin Brucey had mentioned that he was supposed to actually interview Freddie, and I guess it was going to be the final interview that Freddie was going to do on Cousin Brucey's show last week, and he was not able to because they hospitalized Freddie Cannon on the 10th, the day before he was supposed to do the interview. So I guess he hadn't been doing too well, and I guess he hadn't revealed to Bruce that he had cancer, because Bruce said that he knew him a long time, and he knew from talking to him he just wasn't sounding right. He knew there was definitely something wrong and didn't know exactly what it was, and we lose Freddie a week later. So very unfortunate. Freddie Cannon, quite a talented guy, and well, he had a pretty good long run. He almost made it to 90. He missed 90 by a few months. So we lost Freddie yesterday, in case some of you had not heard about that.
1: We could have rushed into it and just thrown on the big hits, but I looked at our database, and it really needs some upgrading. And so we'll do a proper job this next Friday.
0: Yeah, so we'll get Freddie Cannon in there for you next week. A few days later than we had maybe planned, but that's okay. I think he'll enjoy the spotlight next week. Won't be for a good reason, obviously, but yeah, sad to lose Freddie. He's a pretty neat guy. I heard him interviewed a few times. It would have been fun to have heard Bruce be able to interview him. We just wasn't able to do the interview. He's already in the hospital and not feeling well enough to do it, I guess.
1: Yeah.
0: So Freddie Cannon, a big we're losing a lot of big people, it seems, and I guess we say that every so often, but it seems like we've lost a few this year. Yeah. So we'll have a bunch of Freddie Cannon music for you next week. Sad to see Freddie leave us, but yeah. Yeah, those things happen, unfortunately.
1: We'll play not only the big ones, but as part of the upgrade, I'm going to be finding some smaller ones that perhaps you've never heard before.
0: Yeah, should be kind of fun. I think it'll be a fun spotlight. So
1: out of the break, we've got Nelson Riddle. I'll bet it's instrumental. I'm getting sentimental over you.
0: Yeah,
1: number 80 on Music Vendor in 58. That is up in a sec. Do you have a 1958 jingle? I wish
0: I do. Yes.
1: Okay, we'll make use of that. But first, I'm sure the Do It All Gal is good to gal, and
0: probably is. I think I put that in.
1: All right. Are you having a case of brain fog, or are you just not seeing the fitness results you want to see? Having a healthy and nutritious diet is one of the many secrets to charging up your brain and ensuring your body is operating at optimum performance. Consider snacks like almonds, carrots, yogurt, or apples, and skip all that other junk. This message is brought to you by the concerned staff at 90.5 FM KSJS.
0: And I think Jazz Cat was telling me today, but of all things, we didn't eat much lunch up there. And
1: should have doubled up on Mr. Softy.
0: Yeah, I should have. And I had a little healthier diet than she did today. Neither of us were the best. I had one of those egg and cheese and double smoked bacon sandwiches from Starbucks.
1: Yeah,
0: this
1: bacon. That's good for you. Sure.
0: Yeah, but that's not the worst. The worst it could have been. But I had a sandwich this morning, and all I had was a frosty. All I had was a Mr. Softy, a soft serve ice cream later. Well, the Jessica did us one better. She had all she had had by the time we drove home was that. One of those Mr. Softy cones and a donut.
1: There you go.
0: So, we need to be paying attention to these spots with the carrots and yogurt and all that kind of stuff.
1: Yeah, you need some almonds in your system.
0: Almonds, yeah. We need to have more healthy snacks, because that wasn't the best stuff we could have. That ice cream was real good, but she only had that in the dump. But that's okay. We'll get some healthy food indoor tomorrow.
1: Okay.
0: Maybe.
1: Yeah. Cross your fingers.
0: Maybe she's listening. Who knows? Maybe not. No. But
1: all right. Play that Do It All Girl.
0: And I have to check on the A score. I'm kind of curious what it was, because when I left the house, they had like a 14-0 lead.
1: That's probably held up.
0: Yeah. I'm going to see what last night they lost, and my God, they lost 23-4. That was
1: unbelievable. They're making up for it now.
0: Yeah. That was pretty frightening.
1: Yeah.
0: My goodness. But anyway, let's take care of this message, and I will find out what they did, and I'll let you know, because maybe you're curious too. Maybe not, but whether you are or not, I'll let you know soon.
1: Yeah.
2: Yeah. 90.5 KSJS I do it all. 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

0: That's a group called the Clingers. No, they have nothing to do with clinging to anything or with cling peaches or anything like that. The Clingers. And what's it going to tell us? Going to have a good time.
1: Going to have a good time.
0: Yeah, going to have a good time. I have to remember it. Going to have a good time. It's amazing I can remember some of this stuff tonight because I didn't sleep much last night. I hung out with a jazz cat, and just one of the, some nights I'm pretty wide awake most of the night, and I was. And then I was goofing around at CHRS all day, and I barely took a little bit of a nap when I got back. Just a little, resting, dozing in and out. So I haven't slept a whole lot in the last day or two. So we'll see how I do tonight, although I'm feeling more energetic than when I left the house at 9:35 or so. So I guess that's good.
1: A couple of no-dos will kick in pretty soon.
0: Yeah, so here we are. But anyway, the Clingers, going to have a good time. That's when you don't hear very much.
1: It's a good rockin' kind of girl group sound from 1969. No national chart action, but number 12 on WRBC out of Jackson, Mississippi.
0: Yeah, pretty cool stuff.
1: Also in there, very mellow, and Nelson Middle.
0: WRBC. That's a good call.
1: It is a good call. Nelson Middle, I'm getting sentimental over you, and you noticed how much it sounds like one of his bigger hits.
0: Yeah, he kind of copied the arrangement of Lisbon Antigua.
1: Yeah, and it didn't do him any good because he only got to number 80 on Music Vendor.
0: You hear the beginning of it, and you almost kind of want to start humming Lisbon Antigua to yourself because it's kind of similar.
1: Or if your DJ is saying, oh my God, I put on the wrong song.
0: Yeah.
1: I did that once in an event where it's two similar sounding intros, and I was pretty sure I was playing the wrong song. But I shouldn't have freaked out because I was playing the right song.
0: Oh, yeah. What's worse than when you think you're doing the wrong cut and you dump it, and then you find, oh, man.
1: Yeah.
0: I think I've done that here probably in recent times. I can't think of the exact example.
1: But. It's a DJ thing that happens once every few months or years.
0: Yeah. Yeah, you think you're playing the wrong cut and you bail out of it just a little too soon.
1: Dennis, we can sneak in a couple more before the break. I'm thinking CD1 with the Chantels. You got your choice on this, 50s or 60s. The song is Maybe, initially a hit in early 58, number 15 pop, number 2 R&B. And then some other group was covering Maybe, and so the group that, the label that owned the Chantels version said, let's put their version out again. And in 1969, this early version of Maybe got to 116 on the pop charts.
0: So they came out about 11 years apart, huh?
1: Yeah.
0: Wow.
1: So it's mostly going to be a 50s song. Let's give it a try. That's the Chantels and Maybe on CD1. It's courtesy of 90.5 KSJS.

0: I did do it already. As a matter of fact, you're wondering what did you do already? I ate.
1: Good boy.
0: I punched up the index spot. I ate too, but yeah. that was one you don't hear too often. Marvin Gaye and Tammy Terrell. I was thinking of another one that, and it doesn't sound similar, but there's another one that you don't hear too often, and that's called "Keep on Loving Me, Honey." And I just heard that on some station in the last. Don't remember because I listened to so many things, but yeah. I heard it somewhere in the last couple of days. So that's kind of neat to hear that one because you don't got number 24 and you don't hear it that often. And I don't know what this one got to, but another Marvin Gaye, Tammy Terrell thing you don't hear much.
1: That's what I'm here for, to answer those questions, because I've got the CD cards right in front of me.
0: Yeah.
1: And the book, Good Lovin' Ain't Easy to Come By, only number 30 on the pop charts.
0: Even lower than that other one.
1: but R&B knows where it's at. Number 11, Rhythm and Blues in 1969. That would be late in Tammy Terrell's life. Unfortunately, her, I believe it was brain cancer, was progressing. And for the last couple singles, the rumor is that...
0: Valerie Simpson.
1: Yeah. Not only wrote the songs, but did the duets, because she did sound a lot like Tammy Terrell. And Marvin Gaye wasn't happy with that, but the proceeds went to pay for Tammy's medical care, so he went along with it.
0: And in the last couple of days, there is yet another Marvin Gaye, and probably Tammy Terrell, but another Marvin Gaye song we played. I think they got to number 33, so we've been hitting some of the not-so-high-charting Marvin Gayes lately.
1: And they're pretty cool-sounding, should have done better.
0: Yeah. Yeah, Keep on Loving Me, Honey is a good one. We'll have to get to that one, even though I did hear it on some other station. But that's a pretty good Marvin Gaye song. You just don't hear much.
1: Absolutely. Also in there, it was Maybe by the Chantels.
0: Yeah.
1: And I tell Record Rich this all the time. If you're talking on the air, kind of think ahead about what you're going to say and don't talk yourself into a corner. And the corner I was going to talk myself into, you heard me almost go there, is that Maybe was reissued in late 69 and early 1970, and that caused the Chantels version to be reissued. Now, the trap I didn't go down because my brain wasn't coming up with the name was the artist that did that late 1969 version. And so, Record Rich, pay attention. Don't walk down that aisle. If you don't know the artist's name, don't say, "I don't know that artist's name." Just don't go down that road.
0: Yeah.
1: And I looked it up. The Three Degrees.
0: Yeah, that was an early one for them, and it was one that I do remember, but it didn't do as well as it could have.
1: Yeah, I believe it broke them into the top 40, and The Three Degrees doing Maybe, and it's a very soulful version. I like it quite a bit, but that did cause the folks that owned the Chantels' original master of Maybe to reissue it, and in fact, the Chantels' version bubbles under 11 years after it was initially a hit.
0: And you might have noticed on the Chantels version that we played, the cool stereo. Now, that is, and that's not a true stereo mix, I think. That is a DES stereo. And DES is pretty cool, and it works, as I think Radio Rick's mentioned too, it works better with some cuts than others. And they worked pretty well on that one. They really had a lot of the instruments and some of the vocals separated out over on the right channel, and you could hear a lot of drums on the left without one of the other instrumentations. Pretty neat mix.
1: I'm 80% sure it was DES, digitally extracted stereo. It came out in January '58, and only a recent addition to my database, so I'm thinking, it's probably DES.
0: Yeah, some of those DES cuts work pretty well. Some of them are not all that thrilling, but certainly in this digital age, because we all remember the days when people tried to pass off, just for the heck of it, we'll use Capitol's term. Everybody had their own term, but Capitol called it duophonic. But everybody had this BS. I can't say it on the radio. But
1: it sounded awful.
0: Yeah. Everyone had their own BS versions of this crummy re-channel stereo. Gosh, even the radio stations had it. I remember the folks at Kara. They had Bob Orban, the guy that built the Optimod. And a lot of you don't know what an Optimod is, but an Optimod is an audio processor still used today by many stations. Bob Orban had some various Optimods over the years that all worked real well. But he also had other products, and one of them was a stereo synthesizer that did this crummy rechanneling, and it was not very good, and none of that stuff was good. All that rechanneled junk, and it was junk, pretty much all of it.
1: Epic label was the worst.
0: Yeah, they were all lousy. Yeah. And now it's amazing what you can do digitally. You can do this DES stuff, and there's DES. There's also DCS, digitally constructed stereo. I'm not actually sure what the difference is, but nevertheless, they do this DES stuff now, and it works real well. You can because you can digitally really zero in on the frequencies of certain instruments, and you can really get some pretty good. You can take a mono record and come up with a pretty good stereo mix out of it. Something we could never do in the old days. We just had that garbage rechannel stuff, generally with one channel having a lot of bass and the other one not having much bass. I think, as I recall on Kara's, it was really funny. The left channel was all kind of mid-rangey, and then the right channel, you had the highs and lows without the mid-range, so you had kind of a big hole in the sound. It was just weird.
1: Okay.
0: And, you know, a lot of times those kinds of mixes, they don't even fold down to mono very well. So, yeah, all that crummy stuff we had back then. But now, boy, you can take mono stuff and do some pretty neat stuff digitally and make it sound pretty good, amazingly enough.
1: Absolutely. Now, I don't know if this next song we got from Frank Sinatra is going to be that way or not, but we'll all find out together. Tell Her You Love Her.
0: Yeah.
1: Cool B-side for Frank Sinatra in early 58, number 50.
0: A lot of his stuff is true stereo, so I would imagine it would be true stereo or mono. I don't know if much of his stuff got DES. But
1: not even a Billboard charter, but number 50 on Music Vendor, 48 on Cashbox for Tell Her You Love Her.
0: Yeah.
1: That's Frank Sinatra up as soon as you do that giveaways thing, and we'll advise you not to sit in the hallway from 8 a.m. till 5 p.m. waiting for the office to open, because that's never going to happen. But the rest of the spot is pretty accurate.
0: Yeah, come and knock on the control room door and bug the jock.
1: Yeah, sure.
0: He won't mind. Or she won't mind, I guess.
1: I guess.
0: Beep, beep.
1: Beep, beep.
0: There it is.
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0: Oh, we're actually here, believe it or not. Yeah, that's us. To Susan on the West. I wonder if they're talking about Saturday Sue. Probably not. To Susan,
1: she's on the West Coast, and yeah, she is waiting.
0: Yeah, she is. To Susan on the West Coast, waiting. We're waiting to hear from her. I haven't heard from her in the longest time.
2: Yeah.
0: This
2: I hope we're not in a doghouse.
0: Yeah, this happens off and on. I go through long periods of time without hearing from her. I don't know if she's... I never know if she's tripped out with us or she just...
2: I think she's on a cruise or something. She travels a lot.
0: Yeah, she does do that, huh? She does travel quite a bit on cruises. And I think I know someone else that does that, too. I'm trying to remember who it is. But there are a couple people that... Bob Dee's widow or ex-wife. I don't want to say widow. Linda.
2: Widow is better than ex-wife. Ex-wife implies a divorce.
0: Yeah, that's right. They never had that.
2: Yeah,
0: Bob's widow, Linda Dee, she does a lot of traveling as well. Always going on cruises and going places. So she and Saturday Sue... Maybe we should get them together, but they're always doing a lot of traveling and having a lot of fun. They have time to go out and do all that stuff where we don't. Yeah. I guess I do. I gotten so complacent as I've gotten older. I'm okay just sitting around home most of the time, which is kind of weird.
2: Do a radio show and that's it?
0: I do like to travel, actually, and I do like to go to other cities and check out, well, I used to anyway. I like to go to other cities and check out radio, but now it's not very interesting most places. So, I just sit around the South Bay and take it easy. Once in a while, we go up to CHRS or go down to Monterey, but I always stay kind of close by, and I don't know. I guess that's okay. I'm getting old, and we just kind of become complacent and stay around the house, and then it works, I guess.
2: Yeah. So you had your Donovan there.
0: That's a good one.
2: A B-side that snuck into the top 40 in 1969. Before that, the chairman of the board, Frank Sinatra. Tell her you love her.
0: I was trying to listen to that. I think it might have been mono. It didn't. If it was stereo, it didn't have much separation.
2: All right. January 58 on that one. We will have 70s in your future. We could. Did you say you wanted to play a 70s cut in your near future?
0: We can do that, I guess.
2: All right. Well, it'll be one you'll like, let me tell you, because I'm looking at Glenn Campbell. Houston, I'm coming to see you. Speaking of traveling. Oh,
0: that is a good one. And I heard something on the Cousin Brucey show I kind of like tonight. He says, he's Cousin Brucey on the... Well, he doesn't even say WABC anymore because his show's now syndicated. But anyway, he says he's Cousin Brucey. He's playing the 50s, the 60s, and a touch of the 70s. That's cool because he doesn't do much of the... I think it's just early up to about 72, and it doesn't do a lot of 70s. So that kind of works.
2: It's kind of like your show, except when I fill in.
0: Yeah, that's right. Yeah, and we do go out later in 72, even when we do the 70s. Yeah. But I think that's kind of the cutoff on the Cousin Brucey thing. But
2: so a good Glenn Campbell out of the break, and it's not even that big. Houston, I'm coming to see you. In 1974, it hit three charts, just none of them in the top 10. Number 68 pop, number 20 country, number 13 adult contemporary.
0: And I got to quickly, since we're talking about Cousin Bruce, I got to quickly pay him a compliment. We did some research online to see how old he was, because I knew he was up near 90. It turns out he is 90. He'll be 91 later this year. And he has a Saturday night syndicated show. Started out on just on WABC for several years, and now it's syndicated. But I got to tell you, he sounds pretty darn good at the age of 90. But if I make it that far, I can only hope to sound that good. He's not doing a lot of radio, but he's doing radio once a week, and he is live because it's very topical with the tribute to Freddie Cannon, and we just found, even though Freddie died yesterday, we all found out about it today, and he's on the air live, obviously, talking about it. And so, yeah, Cousin Brucey sounded pretty darn good at the age of 90. I can only hope to sound that good if I get there.
2: All right. Yeah, that's
0: pretty cool.
2: That's a good tribute, absolutely. Some people,
0: some people age well.
2: Yeah, and others, you should have retired 4 years ago.
0: Yeah, it's pretty cool. Is that a syndicated show every Saturday? Very cool.
2: All right.
0: Yeah, that's neat.
2: Good for Cousin Brucey.
0: Yeah.
2: So, Glenn Campbell coming up in a sec, but first, did you know that KSGS is your one-stop shop for Spartan Athletics? Well, that's right. Tune in to 90.5 FM for sports broadcasts ranging from football, basketball, baseball, hockey, and even soccer. 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That's Thursdays from 1 till at least 2 p.m. That is a talk show. You get some or all of the sports staff in the same room.
0: Yes.
2: Utilizing all four microphones and talking about all kinds of sports.
0: You know what happened last Thursday? Jonathan Connus, or he goes by Johnny Connie on the air. John had a fun show. He had to do the whole hour all by himself.
2: And he pulled it off.
0: He did. I'm always talking about how a lot of people here at KSJS either don't show up or come in late. Well, all the sports people bailed out on him, I guess. So he had to do a whole hour show solo, but he rolled right through it and sounded good. He went just a tad over an hour and did a good job.
2: And you, I don't think regular listeners can imagine, walking into the studio and facing the microphone, and you need to talk for the next hour.
0: Yeah, yeah, he probably knew it. I don't think it happened. I'm not saying it happened suddenly. He probably knew it was going to happen.
2: He knew it was going to happen, but he could fill the hour.
0: Yeah, yeah. You got to be prepared and know what you're going to talk about and fill the hour. Because we don't, we could, I guess, if we wanted to, but the sports guys don't take any phone calls. So we could probably take phone calls. And I don't even know if anybody would phone in. You never know. Because I got to admit, I go through a lot of quiet shows. I know there are people listening because every so often I'll get a first-time caller. But I go through a lot of shows without hearing from anybody. And so, you know, they probably could put phone calls on the air, but nevertheless they don't. So he had to come in here and fill a whole hour, and it's pretty cool. He rolled right through it. He sounded good, and he got through it. You got to come up with enough stuff to talk about. Of course, there's a lot of stuff going on in sports.
2: Sure.
0: Because you're doing a lot more than just college, so there's a lot, and there's not much college sports, but plenty of other sports going on with the World Cup and baseball and basketball. Well, not bad. Basketball's done, but football's getting close to starting. The exhibition next month, so yeah, a lot of things you can talk about, and so yeah, he did a good job with that.
2: All right, good for him. That's Sports Weekly. Check it out yourself every Thursday, starting at 1 p.m. and at least until 2 p.m. It's only on 90.5 FM KSGS San Jose or at www.ksgs.org.
0: Yeah. That's right. Orgy. Oh, I was supposed to hit this thing, huh?
2: Yes, you are.
3: Packers.
0: Crackers. Crackers.
3: We come from different places. Uptown. 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
0: And the Bay Area weather, well, you know, it's going to be pretty nice. Sunny and warm. In fact, kind of warm and humid, actually. Kind of like what we had earlier this past week. We're going to have it again at the beginning of this week. It's going to be a little warm on Monday and Tuesday. In fact, Tuesday will be your warmest day. And we'll get some clouds and a little humidity. So the humidity program. There you go. Anyway, so yeah, expect that. So some warm, humid weather. And it'll kind of be that way most of the week. We're going to see daytime highs in the 80s and overnight lows in the upper 50s and low 60s. Right now we've got 60 or 61. We'll go with 60 KSJS degrees, by golly. And it is time to bring in my late pal Bobby Daniels to break the radio station.
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Houston. Well, yeah, that's a good song, you know? And we haven't done a reprise for a little while, I don't think. I can't remember the last one we did, so I'm sure it's been a little while. So why not? Let's hear Glen Campbell and Houston. It's written Houston, I'm coming to see you, but we all know it's actually Houston, I'm a coming to see you, because that's the way he sings it. So, Houston, I'm a coming to see you. Let's hear that one more time. Such a cool song. Let's remember my buddy Lou Geneva, and I was just looking some stuff up on him online the other day, and I think I've told you this in the past, and I just verified it, and indeed is true. He passed away. Boy, we're coming right up on the anniversary. July 27th of 2016. My gosh, we lost Lou almost exactly 10 years ago. That's pretty amazing. Good guy. I used to have a lot of fun with Lou. I told you about that before, hanging out with him at KSFO and chatting with him over the years. I met him when he worked at KVEZ in 70, 71, 72. Good guy. So let's remember Lou Geneva, and let's do a record reprise on Glen Campbell, because he's the one that used to do those record reprises on KVEZ. That's who I'm stealing it from. You know, I steal all my stuff from other folks. Not all of it, but most of it. And so, yeah, he used to do reprises, and I always thought, that's cool. I'm when I get on the radio someday, I'm going to do that. And so we're going to do it right now. One more time for Glen. One more. Yeah. Hello. Come on, Terry. Get it together. One more time, he tried to say, for Glen Campbell. Houston, I'm coming to see you on 90.5 FM.

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Story of My Life from Marty Robbins at 90.5 FM, 14 past 11 o'clock in the South Bay. How about some George Hamilton the Fourth, huh? Why not? What the heck?

George Hamilton IV asking that musical question, why don't they understand? Right here from 90.5 FM KSJS. And as Chuck Browning would have said years ago, next up, some Gladys Knight and the Poops. It's actually Gladys Knight and the Pips, but I had to do that in Chuck Browning's memory. And the best thing that ever happened to me on the Terry program for a Saturday night.

0: Gladys Knight and her Pips, the best thing that ever happened to me right here at 90.5 FM KSJS. The Terry thing for a Saturday night and into a Sunday morning. I've got Ross, that's right, Rockin' Ross, in the KSJS other room, better known as the Mike Adams Memorial Lounge. Ross, what the heck is going on over there? Anything exciting?
1: Hey there, Dennis. Here I am in the Mike Adams Lounge.
0: Yeah, there you are.
1: Oldies but goodies.
0: That's cool.
1: No spotlight tonight, but
0: no.
1: We do promise you a very good Freddie Cannon spotlight this next Friday.
0: Yeah, that'll be cool.
1: Away just yesterday.
0: Yes,
1: and
0: sad
1: we're going to
0: say he did.
1: Do a very nice Freddie Cannon spotlight. That'll be this next Friday. So fasten your seatbelts.
0: Right.
1: Standard oldies up in a sec, but first a quick reminder.
0: What do you got?
1: The world does not belong to us. We are just guests here, so we need to leave it the way we found it. This means that littering and polluting need to be eliminated. Polluting our water has been proven to harm us and all kinds of animals. Trash does not belong in the water. Respect the ocean and don't take it for granted. Be the difference and don't litter. Save the animals. Save yourself. This message is brought to you by 90.5 FM KSJS.
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Charlie Rich and a very special love song right here from 90.5 FM. KSJS, your Dennis Terry radio extravaganza up until 2 o'clock tomorrow morning. What the heck, huh? And we'll be here, of course, until that time. Music phone's open if you want to call in and say hello. 924-KSJS, 924-5757. Put a 408 in front of it. Here's Bill Amesbury, Virginia, Touch Me Like You Do.

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Hello. I closed my, cut my mic off. OJs, and put your hands together, the title of that one. Elvis Presley in front of that, Take Good Care of Her. Is that right? Yeah, Take Good Care of Her. And what do we have before Elvis? Well, I'll figure it out. We had something. Oh, yes, Virginia, Touch Me Like You Do from Bill Amesbury. So there you go. You're all caught up on what you heard in the last few minutes. And let's go over here and hear this before we take our break. Ernie Freeman.

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0: Oh, there you go. Eddie Fisher, I Don't Hurt Anymore, number 80 on Music Vendor. Pretty minor one for him from 1958, by golly.
1: Yeah.
2: We're not mainstream.

0: Interesting. I'm not sure if I've heard that ending before with Dionne Warwick humming along with the song. I'll have to check that out. That might be a newer mix. But anyway, there you have this Girl's in Love with You, the answer to Herb Albert's tune, This Guy's in Love with You, of course, number 7 on the pop and R&B charts, and number 2 on the AC side. So there you go. That's a good one from Dionne Warwick. It is the Dennis Terry radio program, 7 minutes in front of the hour of 12 midnight. And time for this.
1: We have good news for millions of Spanish-speaking Americans.
0: Ah.
1: 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It's so easy.
0: What's all that again, my dear? She says it's so easy. Well, I guess. I'll take her word for it. It's not always, you know, people say things are easy, and sometimes they're not always easy for me, but maybe that's my own problem. I don't know. Anyway, so much for that. Let's see. What do we got? Oh, yeah, I'm supposed to tell you about Celluloid Dreams. That's right. And Celluloid Dreams is a pretty cool show, and you can catch that every Monday at 5 o'clock right in front of Miss Cat's Cradle. That'll be out at 5 o'clock on Monday, Celluloid Dreams, with my buddies Tim Sika and Larry Jakovitz. They'll interview a lot of interesting producers and actors and directors, and I have their buddy Peter Canavesi come in and review some of the latest films. So if you're in the movie thing, it's a good show to catch. Celluloid Dreams, Mondays, 5 o'clock, right here on 90.5 FM KSJS. And the weather, well, in a few words, it's going to be pretty warm, pretty nice for all week long. In fact, it's going to be in the 80s all week long with a couple of somewhat hot and humid days. That would be Monday and Tuesday, a little warm. I think Tuesday will be the hottest day of the week. Monday and Tuesday, some clouds and some humidity to go along with the heat. Won't that be fun? But overall, a warm week with highs in the 80s and overnight lows, he tried to say, in the upper 50s and 60s, upper 50s and low 60s, actually. Right now, we've got holding steady from last hour, 60 KSJS degrees. It's amazing.

It's too soon to know. Pat Boone music for you from 90.5 FM KSAS. That's kicking off our third hour, our 12 o'clock hour. Pat Boone, pretty good stuff. It's too soon to know on the Terry program. Good morning to you. Hope things are going well for you on your weekend here, your Saturday night, Sunday morning. Okay, we're into a Sunday now, and yeah, that's right, a Sunday all day long.

things when we were up there, and it was kind of a fun time, I think, had by all. Going to go up there in a couple weeks again when we have another swap meet, see what else I can, what other toys I can maybe buy, because on the next swap meet, we won't just be buying surplus equipment that they have. We'll have people be able to bring in their own stuff, so maybe I'll find something cool, and maybe I won't. Yeah, we'll just have to see. But anyway, a fun day at CHRS. I hope that was kind of cool. I don't know what I'll do to for my Sunday, Sunday. What am I going to do to equal the Saturday? I don't know. It's going to be pretty quiet Sunday. I'll listen to my buddy Bob Mason's West Michigan Countdown from 1969, and we'll see what else there is to do. Probably check out a bunch of baseball, you know, just whatever. We'll come up with some cool stuff. Let's get back into the music right now from 90.5 FM with this one.

A number 45 record since 1969 for the Brooklyn Bridge, Blessed is the Rain, right here from 90.5 FM KSJS, your Terry thing, going on until 2 in the morning, by golly. You betcha.

Thanks for saving my life. The title of that one, an interesting one, not one you don't hear very often, certainly, from Billy Paul, 90.5 FM. Here's Billy Vaughn, another Billy for you.

0: Loggins and Messina, watching the river run from 90.5 FM KSJS. I have Glenn Campbell in front of that with Galveston. And let's see, what do we have before Glenn Campbell? Billy Vaughn, Sail Along Silvery Moon. So there you go. That's what you've heard in the last few minutes. It is the Terry go around here. And coming up on 20 past the hour, I got Ross over in the KSJS other room. Ross, what's happening in the Mike Adams Lounge anyway?
1: Hey, Dennis, here I am.
0: Hey, there you are.
1: Taking the oldies but goodies, 50s, 60s, and 70s. We're covering all the decades tonight.
0: Yeah, we are, huh?
1: More oldies up in a sec, but first a quick reminder.
0: All right, what do you got?
1: If you love a blend of music and history, well, you might be familiar with the name Beethoven. Now, over on the fifth floor of the San Jose State's Martin Luther King Library sits the Beethoven exhibit. 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
6: That's the coolest story I've ever heard in my entire life. That's insane. Can I hear it again? 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
9: All right, I'm out of here. I hear that asteroids machine calling my name from the game room, so peace.

There you have The Wait. Now, you may be more familiar with that one by the band. You probably hear the band's version more often than that version, but that's Aretha Franklin doing it. And she gets to number 19 on the pop charts, 3 on the R&B charts in 1969. Pretty cool stuff. How about some Hollywood Flames music right now on the Terry thing?

0: Mostly Daddies at 90.5 FM KSJS, the number 9 record on the pop charts, and number 8 on the AC charts to them in 1974. It's called Eros 2. They had a follow-up that actually didn't do very well called Eros 3. Ah, cut it out, Terry.
1: I have a request tonight. When you hear this, that is the introduction.
2: 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Please.

Well, that was a rather interesting back-to-back hike. Sometimes we call that a train wreck, but you had David Rose with Swingin' Shepherd Blues. Then we rocked you right out of your bed or out of your tree or out of your something with hot Smoking Sassafras from Bubble Puppy. Well, yeah, they come up that way sometimes. I probably should have opened the mic and talked to you a bit before we went into that, but those are the cuts we're supposed to play back-to-back, and sometimes you get a train wreck like that, and it's up to yours truly to prevent that from happening. I didn't, so hey, yeah, that's all right. It's kind of interesting. Just kind of goes to show you how diverse the music was in the 50s, 60s, and 70s, because you can get a pretty wild swing like that from a nice, easy listening tune to a rocker like Hot Smoking Sassafras. There you go, right here from 90.5 FM KSJS, your Terry Radio thing for a Sunday morning. Here's Blue Swede.

0: La-di-da. Oh, boy, let's go. Cha-cha-cha. You betcha. It's Billy and Lily. Billy and Lily, he tried to say. And, yeah, la-di-da. That's a good one. That's one you don't hear too often. I think you used to hear that on KLOK many years ago when they were doing oldies. Just, that's what, you know, kind of one of their mainstays, I guess, one of their staples, along with many other things. But, yeah, gosh, it's been a long time since KLOK has done oldies or adult contemporary. They started out with oldies at the end of 66, and by the time they went away in 88, went away as far as English programming, they were doing an adult contemporary format. So their oldies AC days are about 22 years in length, and, boy, it's hard to believe they went away in 88, and what is it, 26 now? So that's, my gosh, it's hard to believe. 38 years ago, the clock was doing something listenable. You know, and that's my opinion. You know, I guess if you're now, if you're Indian and over the years, if you were Spanish or whatever, you would have enjoyed the clock. But they haven't been doing anything too worthwhile, in my opinion, for quite a while, for about 38 years. But it's kind of funny because they went on the air. I think they were originally foreign language. I can't swear to that because I haven't talked to anyone that could reliably tell me what they were doing in 46. But certainly through the first half of the 60s, they were foreign language. I think they've been doing that most of their young life at that time. And then at the end of 66, they went to an oldie format and transitioned into adult contemporary. And then that was probably in the, that was probably late 70s, early 80s. And then in 88, they went back to foreign language programming again. And they've been doing some kind of ethnic programming ever since then. So now they're doing Indian programming. But yeah, kind of interesting to look back on KLOK. It's been a long time since they did any English programming. And in fact, it's kind of interesting because it shows you how much radio has changed since I was a kid. Before clock went to an oldie format, four of our five AM stations in the area were doing English programming. And then when clock went oldies in December of 66, all five AM stations doing English programming, you know, Top 40 or MOR country or whatever, they were all doing something in the way of English programming. And now they're all ethnic, and we had four radio networks when I grew up. Now we're down to one. So just, you know, lots and lots of changes in the business, and, you know, most of them are not for the good. I'm kind of been seeing radio die a slow death as I've been getting older and older, and it's kind of too bad because, you know, radio, big thing to me, and hopefully maybe it was for you too, but it was a big thing for me as I was growing up. I always wanted to do radio, and I've been dabbling in it. I never did it full time, but I've been dabbling in it for, I don't know, 50 years. I've been here 50 years, and I did some stuff even before I got here. So over 50 years of kind of dabbling in radio, doing part-time stuff, and I've always enjoyed it. It's been a fun industry. I still enjoy doing it, but, boy, it is changing a lot, a lot. Yeah, a lot of changes happening in radio, and it's just not what it used to be. But I guess you can say that for a lot of things in life, huh? And a lot of time's gone by since we were all young, and then a lot of changes have come to a lot of things. Certainly a lot of changes have come to this business. But enough editorializing. We probably had a discussion like this maybe even as recently as yesterday. But, yeah, radio kind of a fun thing. And, you know, as I told you, I went to a CHRS, speaking of radio stuff, yesterday. I saw a bunch of radio people, and I got to catch a radio play, a bunch of people like Steve Scott and Claire Beverly and a whole bunch of folks acting in a radio play that they did there. And, there was some surplus equipment that was sold, and just a whole variety of things. We had lunch, of course, in the middle of the day. We had a couple of things that Miss Cat and I didn't stay for. We left a little bit early. But, kind of fun. They do that Radio Day by the Bay every year, about the third Saturday in July. And in another couple of months, I think it's going to be in October, they'll have some restaurant in the area. They will have, up near San Francisco, they'll have their induction, their class induction of 2026. I was inducted in 2021. So have the Barhoff class inductees for 2026. That'll be coming up a little later this year. That'll be pretty cool. My buddy Lee Hammer is going to be up at CHRS in Alameda speaking to us on August 15th. So that'll be kind of fun. All sorts of stuff going on in the coming months. They always have a holiday thing. I don't know if we're going to end up going to that. We often don't, but we'll see what happens. That won't be till close to Christmas. But anyway, all kinds of crazy stuff going on with you know, radio stuff and that sort of thing. And, too much radio stuff all at one time, but very quickly, we got a big couple of big format changes coming up in the South Bay. It's kind of an interesting to me because we don't have changes here in the Bay Area all that often these days, it seems. We haven't had any format changes in a while. We're going to have some now as KFOX, KUFX, will be going away At 12 noon on Wednesday, and that will become the new K-Bay. So that'll be K-Bay Country at 98.5 on your dial instead of 94.5. 94.5, I think, will continue to do country for just a little while as they promote the heck out of the new spot on the dial for the country. And then 94.5 will drop country and become part of the K-Love family. So changes, not exciting changes necessarily, but hey, changes, something different. So all that coming our way. 3 before the hour, 1 o'clock, and I think I am supposed to do this.
1: Tooth decay can happen at any age. The crowns of your teeth are covered with a hard tissue called enamel, which protects your teeth from decaying, causing acids produced by bacteria. Beneath the gums, the roots of your teeth are covered with a softer tissue called cementum. If exposed, the cementum is more susceptible to decay and more difficult to treat than decay of the enamel. As you get older, your gums may recede, exposing the cementum, and this may be due to periodontal disease, plaque buildup, trauma, or heredity. Also, old dental restorations may begin to weaken and create crevices that allow bacteria to accumulate, leading to decay. Brush twice a day, floss once a day, and schedule regular dental checkups to help keep your teeth healthy for a lifetime. This public service announcement has been brought to you by 90.5 KSJS. For more information, visit our website, ada.org.
0: And the Bay Area weather, well, not looking too bad, actually. It's going to be fairly nice, fairly warm all through the next week. The hottest day of the week being Tuesday, we'll have warm weather with even a little humidity on Monday and Tuesday. So basically highs in the 80s all next week, and overnight lows in the upper 50s and low 60s. Right now we've got 59 KSJS degrees. And don't forget to check out Miss Cat's Cradle. That'll be on Monday night at 6 o'clock. I think she won't be here live this week, but we'll have one of her archive shows. But every Monday, 6 to 10, Miss Cat and her cradle, bringing you some of the latest cuts from some of the newest jazz releases, some jazz classics, and her Power Hour at 9 o'clock. All sorts of fun with Miss Cat Monday nights, 6 to 10. Check it out.
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0: Big D Irwin and the Pastels. That's right, the Pastels featuring Big D a few years before he teamed up with Little Eva. And Been So Long right here from 90.5 FM KSJS, your Dennis Terry radio thing. And, oh, my goodness, it's 1 o'clock already. That means it's time to break the radio station. So let me get Bob Daniels all ready to go here for you, and we'll let him break the radio station for us. Why not? Oh, let's try this again. I might have messed us up. There we go.
1: Serving the entire South Bay, this is KSJS San Jose.
0: Thanks very much. Bobby, here are the Arbors now. Their version of the letter.

This is a real super new one. I just got it done the other day. And just came up with a title for it. Here. It's really weird. Carl, I'll have to say I love you in the song.

0: The late. Yeah, there you go. Yeah, give him a hand. Good guy. Did a nice job on that.
1: Thank you very much.
0: Thank you, Jim. Yeah, good guy, Jim Croce. What a shame that we lost Jimmy about 53 years ago, almost 53. Yeah, almost 53 years ago. And I remember it very well. I was rather shocked when I heard the news. I heard the news on KSFO on the Russ the Moose's show, the 5 o'clock a.m. newscast on Friday morning, September 21, 1973. Jim was killed late the evening of September 20th on a Thursday back in 1973. And just a very unfortunate circumstance. They had a small plane that Jim, his buddy and the guitarist, Maury Muehleisen, a couple of booking agents, and I believe the pilot and co-pilot, because there were six people, as I recall. So Jim and Maury and a couple of booking agents, pilot and co-pilot, all killed in that tragic plane crash that took the life of Jim Croce only at the age of 30 back in 1973. Yeah, very sad circumstance. As I say, I remember it very well. I was awake a lot of that night, and I heard it on Russ the Moose's newscast on KSFO at the 5 o'clock in the morning newscast on Friday morning. It was quite a shock. It definitely was, and it's a shame when you see people so talented like Jim Croce was lose their life at such a young age. And then kind of the same for Johnny Horton. Johnny Horton lost his life in a car accident. He was only 35 in 1960, and those are a couple of sort of country/pop artists that I thought a lot of. I liked both of them a lot, and it's just a shame to see, you know, car accidents and plane crashes and people's lives and careers that were so good as the two of them were. But those things happen. It's a sad situation, but just one of those things, you know. What can you do? Kind of a bummer. 16 minutes past 1 o'clock in the morning, right here from 90.5 FM KSJS, your Terry radio thing, all the way up until what, 2 o'clock? Yeah, 2 o'clock live. We'll be here till 6 with oldies, but we'll be here live until 2 o'clock. So do stay with us until that time. Joe South music for you now on the Terry thing.

Enjoy Hamilton there, and Don't Let Go from 90.5 KSJS. And before that, you had Tyrone Davis music on the radio. It is the Dennis Terry radio thing, and it's almost 1:30, by golly. It's about 28, almost 29, past the hour of 1 o'clock. Got about a half hour left together, and live, that is. We'll have oldies for you all night long, but another half hour of live stuff. And we'll have a neat archive show for you until 6 o'clock, and if the 6 o'clock person doesn't show up on time, we'll have oldies even beyond that. And knowing KSJS, as I do, the odds of someone not showing up on time is pretty good. Because that's a lot of that going on these days. People just coming in late and leaving early and not showing up for their shifts. I'm telling station tales on the radio I shouldn't tell, but I'll take my chances because it's the wee hours and probably no management people listening. And if they are, hey, what the heck, they'll just tell me, hey, knock that off. 29 minutes out of the hour, but it's true. Well, a lot of people come in late here and leave early and don't show up. I don't know. It's funny. You know, it didn't happen in previous years, it seems, but that's been going on more and more lately. I couldn't tell you what's happening, but people have some interesting work ethics, I guess. Anyway, 29 minutes past the hour of 1 a.m. in the morning. Let's get back into the music from 90.5. Let's see, where are we going to go? Let's go over here to, okay, I know where we're supposed to go. Let's go to CD2. Horror Beard is Raiders.

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That's called Mighty Love from 90.5 FM. KSJS, your DT radio thing, as I just mentioned, 25. Maybe we make it about 24 and a half before the hour of 2 o'clock in your morning. How about some McGuire Sisters, a little Sugar Time on the radio?

0: 90.5 FM KSJS, your Dennis Terry radio thing, all the way up until 2 o'clock live. 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
0: Here we go, and I got Ross in the KSJS other room. Whoops, I just turned him down. What the heck am I doing? Let's see if we can get everything in order here. All right, let's see if we can bring him up. Ross, what's going on in the Mike Adams Lounge, old buddy?
7: Hey there, Dennis. Got my thing slid up and slid on and punched on. And
0: yes, we do.
7: Down to, what, 40 minutes or so left of these live DJs doing oldies but goodies. But fear not. Oldies will continue at 2 a.m., just not with the live DJs. Be recorded DJs.
0: That's right.
7: But not too old of a show. Something from June, I do believe, will be in the rerun slot.
0: That's cool.
7: So, looks like it'll be a fun night of oldies till 6 a.m. at least.
0: All right.
7: Before we get back to those oldies but goodies, a quick reminder.
0: Okay, what do you got?
7: Feel like you need to talk to somebody? 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Just know that you are not alone. This message is brought to you by 90.5 KSJS. It's-

the Ivies, who, of course, evolved into Badfinger. The Ivies and Maybe Tomorrow, pretty good one for you. And let's see, right before that, we had, what the heck, what did I play? I played, went over to CD1 and played something kind of nice, but I've I've forgotten what it was. It's one of those crazy things. I know what's coming up next, though. I've got a pretty good one from, and I will tell you about that other kind of, Sugar Time. Well, it might have been Sugar Time. I thought that was further back, but maybe it was. Yeah, Teardrops, there you go. Leanders and the Hearts with Teardrops, so we knew we'd figure it out here eventually. And I got one for you from Johnny Mathis. It's kind of nice. You don't hear this one too often. It's called No Love, But Your Love. Johnny Mathis music for you on the Terry program, the waning moments of...

0: And there he is, Johnny Mathis, and No Love But Your Love. That's a good one from 90.5 FM. DT for just another few.
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0: Well, I guess you're right, my darling. My darling, my dear, whatever. It is the Terry Show, the waning moments of the Terry Show. Just here for another few minutes live. It really is not the end. It's the end of this live show, but it's not the end of us because we'll be here at least until 6 and maybe beyond because, like I said earlier, you never know about these KSJS jocks these days. 7 before the hour, and let's see, what am I supposed to tell you about? Oh, the weather, but yeah, that's about it. I promote us all night. Weather's going to be pretty good. Let me do a weather jingle. I don't think I put one in. I punched one in, but I didn't play it. Got to re-punch it in. Let's do this. And the Bay Area weather, not looking bad. It's going to be kind of a warm week. In fact, Monday and Tuesday will be kind of warm and even a little humid, apparently. Tuesday being the hottest day of the week. But basically, it's 80s all week long with a little humidity at the beginning of the week. And those are your daytime highs and your overnight lows, upper 50s and low 60s. Right now, we got 57 KSJS degrees.
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0: Yes, it is. Sister Janet Mead for you now in 1974.

And there she is, Sister Janet Mead, singing all about the Lord's Prayer. How about that? From 90.5 FM KSJS. DT, getting the heck out of here because it's that time. It's already coming up on just about 1:57. I'll just stall a little more time. We can get ourselves up to the top of the hour. Don't forget, Miss Cat will be here Monday, but not live. So that means I won't be hanging out with her for too long either. We're going to come down and kind of get things going, get the celluloid dream things going. But I don't think she'll be in here live Monday night. We will have a Miss Cat show. We'll have an archive show for you. And I will get together with you again next Friday morning at 10 o'clock. So, of course, until that time, remember to keep a smile on your face. Because, hey, it makes them wonder what you've been up to. And we are going to close out with, let's see if I can remember what it's. Oh, I think I'm going back over to CD1. And we're going to close out with Jimmy McCracklin and The Walk. And I will see you next Friday. Do have a good one. Have a great weekend. See you later. Bye-bye.

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That's the wall.

0: the wall. 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
1: Yeah, the Saturday night, Sunday morning edition of Friday Flashbacks, Oldies but Goodies, with live DJs till 2 a.m. And started off the show with a couple of double plays. They, of course, were related songs. That song there, Ivory Tower by Otis Williams and the Charms. They recorded it first, but go figure, Kathy Carr covering that song to make it safe for white kids in the suburbs, she charted with it first. So she charts with her version of Ivory Tower, which we heard just before that version, on March 24th, 1956, number two on the pop charts for Kathy Carr. 1 week later, probably because, you know, Kathy Carr's having success, the R&B version by Otis Williams and the Charms, that also charts. So March 30th of 56. And surprisingly, it also does okay on the pop charts, getting to number 11 and, of course, number 5, Rhythm and Blues. So competing versions, both making the top 15 on the pop charts, Kathy Carr and Otis Williams and the Charms. And Radio Rick kind of mentioned that, you know, back in the 50s, you had R&B hits that white artists were covering to make them safe for the white kids in the suburbs, like Pat Boone to be the best example.
0: Yeah.
1: Kathy Carr certainly a good example, and there you had both versions of Ivory Tower. These days, you're really only hearing the Otis Williams and the Charms versions. The stations are going back to the R&B originals rather than those white covers.
0: I was like Tommy Saunders saying, you know, Pat Boone covered the song to make it safe for white folks.
1: Yeah, absolutely.
0: Make it safe for the white folks. Pretty funny.
1: And you know, people might denigrate that, but they actually kind of helped introduce rock and roll to the suburbs and the white kids and all that. And eventually they found out that, hey, these R&B versions aren't so bad after all.
0: Yeah, there were a lot of white artists covering the songs. Nothing wrong with that. It makes it interesting when you look back on all these songs as oldies. You get the age to sometimes play two or three different versions of the same song. It was kind of cool.
1: Started off the show with the same song recorded by roughly the same group, only 8 years apart. And I'm talking about You're the Apple of My Eye.
0: Yeah, there you go.
1: Started with the early version by the Four Lovers. They would evolve into the Four Seasons. And at one time, I believe, was that Neil Sedaka, a member of the Four Lovers, or is that more like the Tokens?
0: Well, I know he was a member of the Tokens, but I'm not sure if he was of the Four Lovers or not.
1: So Four Lovers preceding the Four Seasons by quite a few years. 1956 for their song, You're the Apple of My Eye. Actually, for a group that was fairly unknown, they did okay. Number 62 on the Billboard charts in 1956.
0: I wonder what Frankie and the Boys did for the next few years between 56 and 62. They must have done something musically.
1: I think they were probably putting out a few singles, just not charting very well.
0: Yeah, probably.
1: Yeah.
0: Either it was the Four Lovers or some other incarnation.
1: And finally, they signed with VJ Records, and I believe that's about the time they changed their name to the Four Seasons. And by 1962-63, the Four Seasons have taken over the world. And some bright manager said, hey, why don't you remake that Four Lovers song? So the Four Seasons cover their own song in 1964. Yeah. Only now they don't call it You're the Apple of My Eye. It's just Apple of My Eye. Go figure, Dennis. The superstar Four Seasons only get to number 106.
0: Oh, my gosh.
1: With their version of Apple of My Eye. So Four Lovers actually charted better than the Four Seasons.
0: Yeah. I think, I'm trying to remember, I think the Four Seasons might, no, was, yeah, I think it was. I think the Four Seasons was one of the records I used to, it's when I think about it, it's hard to believe that I did this and that Jocks actually did it. I know I used to call Les Beagle once in a while and probably a few other Jocks at KLIV, and I would ask him to play the B-side of a single because I was curious what it sounded like, and I know Les would do it once in a while, and I think other Jocks didn't. I think that's how I happened to hear Lucky Ladybug by the Four Seasons, someone flipping that one over.
1: You're not going to get DJs flipping singles over for you anymore, and B,
0: no.
1: You're not even going to get a DJ to play a song for you.
0: No, you aren't, because they don't have access to the CDs usually, so they can't play the other cuts if they're out on a CD. It's all... it's on a computer. It's on an automation system. And even if they did, I think today, a lot of PDs would nail you if you did something like that.
1: Yeah, 1956 for the Four Lovers. And they're on the RCA label, so that's why a good master tape on that is still around. And then it was August of 62 when Sherry exploded on the scene. And good debut for the Four Seasons on VJ, 5 weeks at number one. They said, oh, you'll never top that. And then they put out Big Girls Don't Cry, which did top that.
0: Yeah, And speaking of B-sides, I think I like the B-side of that one a lot better than Big Girls Don't Cry. I think it was Conio.
1: It was Conio. Very good.
0: Yeah, it's a good one.
1: Yeah. And the Four Seasons, back when the R&B charts weren't all R&B artists, both those songs, Sherry, Big Girls Don't Cry, both get to number one on the R&B charts as well.
0: Oh, my gosh. That's wild.
1: I don't know any of this stuff, but I'm looking in the Joel Whitburn book, and it reveals all.
0: Yeah, interesting. When they had all those top 40 stations reporting to the reporting to them as and they'd use these top 40 stations to compile their R&B charts. That's why you got all these weird white records on the R&B charts.
1: Yeah. So welcome over there on my extreme left, having just voted both physically and politically, would be the Bay Area Radio Hall of Fame pioneer Dennis Terry.
0: I could have voted. I think I did. I think I slept through it. But anyway. And over on the other side of the studio, of course, the KSJS pioneer, Ross Hartman.
1: Yeah.
0: And I probably shouldn't even say this on the air, but I will. I was talking to Miss Cat about it earlier today.
1: Good for her. She helped run a voting booth.
0: Yeah, that was pretty cool. She worked for what I jokingly called Election Central. She did about, she would have done 6 days. She was only able to do 5 days because one day she got sick and told her she should go home. So she lost the day of pay, which is kind of a bummer. But anyway, what was I going to say? I was talking to Miss Cat about something.
1: Miss Cat about something.
0: Yeah, about something. Maybe I just won't even remember it now. What were you talking about just before that?
1: Well, the election and how she was running the booth, and you were just talking to her about something and...
0: Yeah, well...
1: Flew out of your brain. Yeah, while you ponder that, I'll mention that, speaking of politics, I had the pleasure of running into Ro Khanna today.
0: That's good. That's cool.
1: He was up in Stanford. These folks with really nice houses, they sometimes have little get-togethers in their backyards. And that's what I was, where I was at, providing the audio for microphones. And we were even live streaming the darn thing. And he's there with a couple other political candidates, and they're already starting to work toward the November elections. So we passed around cordless mics, and that was my job, to run the mic level, volume levels. And nice guy. And my buddy KP, who has all the great Beach Boys requests, kept saying, you know, I'd like to get a picture with Ro Khanna. I'd really like to get a picture. So I kept egging him on. I said, come on. He gets that all the time. Go over there and say, hey, can we take a selfie? He's going to say yes. And so finally, I got him to get the courage up after the event was over, came up and asked Mr. Khanna, can we get a picture? He said, sure. So nice guy. Got a nice picture of KP with Ro Khanna.
0: Oh, that's pretty cool.
1: Yeah,
0: that is pretty cool. Yeah, he probably is a pretty cool guy. I want to vote for him come November.
1: Yeah.
0: I almost said December. Come November. Yes, come on, Terry, get it together. Yeah, I don't know what I was going to say about Miss Cat. It just flew out of my mind, so we just let it go.
1: Well, it'll come back to you in 14 hours.
0: Something I said to her about something or other.
1: Yeah.
0: But I don't recall what it was, so we just let it go.
1: It might come back to you. You never know.
0: Yeah, maybe in a while.
1: Dennis, we can sneak in one more song before the break. How about CD3? A fun song from Frank Gehry called Lullaby of Love. Made the top 25 in 1961.
0: Same guy that did Utopia, huh?
1: That's right. And good luck finding in some other oldie station that'll even play this, even though it made the top 25. See if you remember this one at all. It is courtesy of 90.5 KSJS.

0: Lullaby, you betcha. That's Frank Gehry. That's the same guy that did Utopia. And you don't hear either of those songs. You just don't hear Frank Gehry records on the radio much anymore.
1: KP and I were talking about that, how we like to spotlight one and two hit wonders. So Frank Gehry's on the list. This is the one KP came up with, Dennis, because he's a rockabilly guy. Yeah. When's the last time you did Wanda Jackson?
0: Yeah, that's been a long time, if ever.
1: Yeah,
0: I don't know if we spotlighted her or not.
1: And I'd be interested in that, too, because she did. I rated her as one of the top female rockabilly artists of all time.
0: Oh, yeah. She was good.
1: I mean,
0: good.
1: Name anybody else.
0: Yeah, that's probably true. Huh?
1: Yeah.
0: So, yeah, she was good. We might have spotlight her sometime.
1: I'm writing Wanda on my hand right now because that's where I put the important reminders. I'm look up her birthday and or death day and plan a spotlight. Because I know she's got enough charters out there.
0: Yeah, that should be good. It'd be kind of fun to do, actually.
1: Yeah, absolutely. Lullaby of Love, top 25 and 61 for Frank Gehry. That's G-A-R-I. Dennis, out of the break, let's see. Did you come up with this or did you steal this idea from somebody else? And that is the famous Happy Whistler Sunday Barbecue Double Play.
0: Well, I probably took it from somebody. I've heard, I think it was maybe Radio Rick that pointed it out. I honestly can't remember. It's been a while. It could have even been Bob Mason, but probably Radio Rick. But a few years ago, someone pointed out that The Happy Whistler by Don Robertson was reworked a couple of years later in 58 by Tennessee Ernie Ford. And he came up with the Sunday Barbecue. It's kind of the vocal version of the Happy Whistler called the Sunday Barbecue. Good song.
1: So that's a cool double play that doesn't occur to a lot of people. So we're going to do it for you out of the break. The big hit, Don Robertson's Happy Whistler, number 6 in the U.S., number 8 in the U.K. We're talking 1956. And like you said, a couple of years later, Tennessee Ernie Ford using pretty much the same tune, but he calls it Sunday Barbecue.
0: Yeah, same melody with lyrics, but it's not the vocal version of the Happy Whistler. It's the Sunday Barbecue, but it is the same song with some cool lyrics, so you get to check that out.
1: And not as much luck for Tennessee because it doesn't hit country at all and number 97 on the pop charts.
0: Ooh.
1: So then, that's why you haven't heard that double play too often because Tennessee didn't chart very high.
0: No, you wouldn't hear his version very often, unfortunately.
1: But we've got it for you out of the break. But first, a quick reminder.
0: We play all those records that don't go anywhere.
1: That's our slogan.
0: Yeah.
1: If you feel like you need to talk to somebody, well, San Jose State offers a range of mental health resources for enrolled students seeking support, including same-day support to address immediate concerns and intake sessions to help you explore your therapy options further. 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There's a good 924 number for you, Dennis. 924-5678.
0: Yeah, that's good. 4567, that's pretty good.
1: We should have gotten that number.
0: Yeah, we probably should have. That's a SWAC, the SWC, the SWAC, the Student Wellness Center.
1: Yeah, absolutely. College life can bring stress, especially during busy points in the semester. Just know that you're not alone. This message brought to you by 90.5 KSJS.
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0: Billy and Lily singing about happiness. That's kind of cool. And of course, we best know them, I guess, for Lucky Ladybug and a few other things. Lucky Ladybug is the biggest one for them. But there you go. A song called Happiness. So that's pretty cool.
1: Yeah, I was just going to pull up Billy and Lily in the Joel Whitburn Billboard book.
0: See if anything else
1: jumped out at me. We have an old version that doesn't even include bubbling undercuts, but that's okay. We'll survive. Yes, la-di-da.
0: That's right.
1: La-di-da. That's the big one. They're only top 10. Lucky Ladybug also did rather well, and that's number 14. Everything else outside the top 40. Happiness was the single that came in between those two singles.
0: Oh, there you go.
1: A big number 56 record. And one last charter while I'm looking at the list. Bells, Bells, Bells, the Bell Song. And that was it for their Hot 100 success story.
0: Ah, so Billy and Lily not around for too long.
1: Billy Ford and Lily Bryant.
0: Yeah, so they're two real names for real first names.
1: Yeah. Backed by the Thunderbirds.
0: Oh, there you go.
1: That's all I know about Billy and Lily.
0: I think I heard that those were their real names, oddly enough, because see here, a duo like Billy and Lily, you figure it's probably made up, but not in this case.
1: Not in this case. Also in there, just to make the radio consultant's head explode, nothing much in the top 40 in this last set. It was Petula Clark, American Boys. That's a good later single for Petula.
0: It was like top 60 barely?
1: Exactly. Boy, you see, don't doubt Dennis Terry. He'll spew out a piece of thing trivia and say that's probably not right. No, it is. Number 60. Number 59.
0: Yeah, I think it's exactly right. Yeah, it was.
1: Got to number 59. Yeah, November of 68, number 59 pop. Hey, number 18 adult contemporary. That's something.
0: Yeah, that's pretty cool.
1: And way back when, the biggest hit of the bunch, Don Robertson, The Happy Whistler, that was top 10 in 1956. Doubled it up with that similar sounding Tennessee Ernie Ford single, Sunday Barbecue.
0: Yeah. Tennessee Ernie Ford taking the melody and working it into a vocal cut. It didn't do too well, unfortunately, but a pretty good song, nevertheless.
1: Something I have to write down in my hand. I have to look up the writer's credits for Happy Whistler and Sunday Barbecue.
0: Yeah, same melody, so they should both be given credit. But Ernie Ford might be, or whoever, either Ernie or someone else might be an additional writer for the lyrics, but they should share the same composers for the Happy Whistler and Sunday Barbecue, I would think.
1: And you would be surprised, about half the time, they don't.
0: Yeah, sometimes sometimes people rework a song and they don't give the writer credit. And they get away with it, especially if one or both songs are not very big. You'll be more apt to get away with it.
1: I'm going to predict, because maybe I looked it up before, that they did not credit the Happy Whistler, but they didn't get sued because the single didn't do much.
0: Yeah, that's right. Yeah,
1: there are no deep pockets to.
0: Right. Yeah, exactly.
1: All right, welcome to the Friday Flashback Show.
0: Yeah, the Saturday Night. Saturday Night of the Oldies. We could almost retitle this if we wanted to. It's just a neat name. I've heard some jocks use in the past who had Saturday Night Oldies shows. They called it Saturday Night of the Oldies, and that's kind of what we're doing here. We're here Friday middays, in case you're not familiar with us. Shame on you if you aren't. And so we're here Friday middays. We also come in here Saturday night because, hey, Ross and I are old guys. We haven't got anything better to do. Might as well come in here and work for 4 hours on Saturday night.
1: Yeah, and that's a good night for us. It's a Saturday Oldies show.
0: Yeah.
1: And nobody else would take the shift.
0: Yeah, nobody else really wanted it, so I got to keep it. And they wanted to see they asked me if I wanted to go back to Friday. I said, I don't think so, because we moved this nighttime show a couple times. We started Friday, moved to Saturday. Let's leave it on Saturday, because the more you move things around, you keep losing people.
1: Yeah,
0: and lose listeners. So.
1: And I found that doing two shows on the same day, the second show, you're kind of tired.
0: Yeah, so we'll stay Friday and Saturday for as long as we can do it. And it looks like Friday and Saturday nights are not popular nights for live jocks here at the radio station. The staff here, they all want to go out and boogie, and they don't want to work Friday or Saturday night.
1: Kids these days.
0: Kids, that's the problem, yeah. So we get to do one of those shows, or we could do both, I guess, if we wanted. If Jay Arnold was ever in town, he wasn't going to be here on a Saturday. Hey, we might just do something crazy and come down here and work on a Friday just without any notice. Yeah. I don't know if that'll happen, but it could.
1: Good heaven. He'll be in town Dennis, you probably haven't checked your emails. Our little get-together keeps moving because Saturday Sue has a very busy social schedule.
0: That's right. She's dog-sitting, I think.
1: Yeah, now it's like July 12th. Jay Arnold, though, has confirmed he'll be down for that. And so since he'll be in the area, maybe he'll jump in and help us do a show.
0: Yeah, he might. It depends when he comes in. The reason that he'll be down is, and I think us doing a get-together on the 12th was a good idea, because I figured that Jay would already be almost in the area, because he and I are going to be going down to Monterey on KMBY, and they're going to have their 91st birthday party this year on Saturday, July 11th. And Mark C. has already scheduled us. We are going to be on the radio together from 4 to 6 on KMBY on that day, on July 11th. So I guess he'll stay in the area and come up here and get together with us all on the 12th. So we could probably stay somewhere in San Jose on Saturday night. We'll all drive back after the KMBY thing. But that'd be kind of fun. Yeah, we'll go in the air on KMBY on Saturday, and then we'll be here Sunday. I don't think we'll go on the air here at KSJS on Sunday, unfortunately. But
1: More than likely. Well, depending
0: If he's here soon enough or early enough, we'll go on Friday night. I have a feeling he may not want to. Well, I don't think I may have to ask you about doing a show. None of us may want to go back on.
1: I'm doing either one or both of those shows.
0: Probably, Friday midday is probably okay, but Saturday night, we'll be on the air there. We wouldn't be heading back probably in time for the 10 o'clock show. We might even stay overnight there and come back early Sunday morning to get together with everybody.
1: Not anything to worry about just yet. We're talking July 12th.
0: Yeah, it's a few weeks away, but it's not too far away. But, it'd be fun. The KMBY 91st birthday, they always do it every year. Last couple of years, they did it 2 days on Saturday and Sunday. This time, they're only doing it 1 day, but that's all right. All right. So we'll be on the radio now. That was kind of fun for me because, I was there over 40 years ago. I was doing weekends. I started actually doing fill-in work in late 82 and 83, and then came back in 85 and was there for about 3.5 years till probably the middle of 88.
1: All right. You're an important part of their 80s history.
0: So I did some weekend work down at Cannery, KNRY, for quite a while. That's what they were at the time. But now they've gotten back to the old KMBY callers. They're probably KNRY longer than they were anything else because they were a variety of other things. I think they went on the air as Cruz, KRUZ, if I'm not mistaken. But they, I know when they were KMBY, of course, in the 60s and a lot of the 70s. But in late 78, they made changes and they became KESE for KEZ. Oh, and they did kind of a beautiful music format for a while.
1: Wonderful.
0: And then they also went to a country format. But then in 82, Bill Beaton took over, and we got to go back to doing Top 40 again, to an oldie format, and that's when it became KNRY, and it was that way for a long time until they made the change in the early, I think it was actually 2022 is when they officially got the KMBY call letters back. All right, there's one more set of call letters. I might as well mention it. Not many people would remember it, but for a little while, because they actually went dark for a while, but like around 2020, 2021, for a while, I'd say a lot of 21 and part of 2022, they were KNBI, like nobody's in.
1: And that's very appropriate.
0: So KNBI. But it was best known as KNRY and as KMBY. And I think it's great they got the KMBY call letters back, because I'm always for pairing up frequencies and old call signs again.
1: Sure.
0: So that is very cool. I think it's cool that they got the KMBY calls back, because that's what they were known as from the late 50s all the way to the late 70s for almost 20 years. So even though it was KNRY longer than anything else, I think it's more important that they become KMBY, because a lot of us old folks were growing up during those years that they were indeed KMBY.
1: Yeah.
0: And they had some pretty legendary people work there too. So very cool to be have KMBY 1240 back. So it'd be fun to go on the air on July 11th for a couple of hours.
1: All right. Well, remind us again as we get closer.
0: Yeah, I will, so people can tune in.
1: Yeah.
0: And thanks to our buddy Chris Edwards White down there, the owner of the station, who puts these fun things together and lets Jay Arnold and I go into radio. That's pretty cool of him.
1: Absolutely. Dennis, out of the break, it's your buddy Bobby V. And good minor one for him. How many tears?
0: Actually met him one time. Neat guy.
1: Absolutely.
0: He was a good guy.
1: And we've got How Many Tears, a lesser heard Bobby V single, a big number 63 in 1961. We have that out of the break. But you haven't even punched up the kilowatt thing, 302. So
0: no, I guess I have.
1: It's kill-a with an A, kilowatts, not we don't have 150,000 watts.
0: That's right, we don't. We have 1,500 watts.
1: It's kill-a, not kill-o.
0: Yeah.
1: Kilowatts would be a whole other story.
0: Yeah. Yeah, we have 1,500 watts, kind of meaningless in my opinion, because we have a pretty directional pattern, so it doesn't really get out like a 1,500 watt station. I wish we did have a better signal. I think one of the things we could do, which I've suggested before, and it's always falling on deaf ears, so now I'll suggest it right on the radio.
1: Yeah.
0: We need a new antenna, but I don't know if we'll ever get one. They're happy to put new consoles in and stuff that people can readily see, and they look cool, but hey, that doesn't help our signal.
1: Yeah.
0: And we need a new antenna, so I don't know if we'll ever get one. We'll have to see.
1: We'll see. All right, play that thing, and then we'll get some Bobby V on.
0: Yeah, let's do that.
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4: 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This is how we do it at San Jose State. You know what I mean?
2: KSJS 905.
4: We try to keep it live. You know what I'm saying?

0: Where are they? Peggy Scott and JoJo Benson. Nah, that's who that was. Peggy Scott and JoJo Benson singing about picking those wild mountain berries. They also had another good one that was pretty cool called the Lover's Holiday. Maybe they picked the mountain berries on the Lover's Holiday. I don't know.
1: Maybe.
0: Okay, yeah, it could be. You never know.
1: Possibly. And that one tests rather well, but it only got to number 27 on the pop charts. R&B knows where it's at. Number 8, Rhythm and Blues, in 1968. Yeah. We're picking those wild mountain berries. Of course, JoJo is the guy. Peggy Scott is the gal.
0: Yeah.
1: Keep that straight.
0: Peggy Scott, and I think her brother works at KCBS. I'm not sure about that.
1: Steve Scott, gotcha.
0: Yeah, our pal Steve Scott. And sounding good up there doing the morning news, by golly.
1: I see. Also, we had Bobby V, How Many Tears, Miners Charter in 1961. You met Bobby V. How did that go?
0: Yeah, we're pretty well. I met him backstage after a concert, and I think in those days I was calling, I've always called people buddy, but for a while I was calling people, some people old buddy, and I guess I did that, and he got kind of a kick out of that. He thought it was kind of funny how I called him.
1: Because you've never met him before in your life.
0: Yeah, yeah. But yeah, real nice guy, real good guy, and like I said to Ross, you know, he's a good guy, and it was fun to meet him, and felt really bad that he had to die from Alzheimer's, unfortunately, in 2016. It's such a bummer when you have any kind of dementia like that, because your mind sort of starts becoming toast, and this doesn't work out too well. It's very unfortunate to see people have to go through that kind of thing.
1: Well, they're making progress. I actually contribute to the Alzheimer's Association, and you know, in 1700s, you know, people were dying of abscess tooth.
0: Yeah, so that's right. Yeah, yeah.
1: They'll look back in 500 years from now and say, boy, that Alzheimer must have been a drag. They probably wish they'd discovered the cure before 2156.
0: Yeah, that's right. Yeah, yeah. Yeah, who knows? Who knows what's going to happen? I always had this weird, if you want to call it a fantasy, I can't think of anything else to call it. I always had this weird fantasy or idea. It'd be neat if for everyone that dies, you could kind of somehow come back and check in about every 40 or 50 years for a few days just to see what's going on technology-wise.
1: Oh, yeah.
0: But we can't do that, unfortunately, but that would be most interesting.
1: Well, it depends on your spiritual beliefs and all that. Maybe, you know, spirits are looking down on us.
0: Yeah, I don't believe I'd be able to do it, but I'd like to be able to do it because I think, for example, I often wonder, radio's gone through a lot of change and really is not doing better. Let's be honest. It's not doing as well as it was, say, 40 or 50 years ago. What's it going to be like in another 20 or 30 years? It's a frightening thought. 20 years, I don't know if I'll be around. At least I have a shot at it, but certainly 30 or 40 years out, I wouldn't be here. But I'd sure like to know, what's going on with it, because it's changing and it isn't getting any better, and it's only going to probably get worse. And I can only imagine what it might be like in another 30 or 40 years. My goodness, probably just as well that I won't be here to know.
1: Yeah. If it goes in the same direction, a lot of stations going dark, and then otherwise, all the rich folks, referring to almost everybody in the U.S., not a third world country, won't need radio. They'll have their phones or whatever, but in the third world countries, maybe radio will continue to exist.
0: Someday someone's going to probably say, radio, what is that? And that would make me not feel so good, so glad I won't be around for that either. But it's unfortunate because, radio was a big part of people's lives, I think, at one time, and it isn't so much anymore. And you can kind of see that. I mean, I was actually blown away last night, and I'll mention this because maybe some of you folks should check this out tonight, even though it'll mean that you might have to tune me out. But I, for whatever reason, I just there wasn't anything else exciting on. I was just tuning around. I decided to listen to part of the Giants replay on KNBR. They run every night at midnight, and I guess they don't have a board op do it. I guess it's done through automation, but boy, it did not go very well last night. Half inning would end, and you'd hear them run, maybe 10, 15 seconds or more of a spot, and the spot would dump, and there'd be dead air, and they'd come back and maybe play a couple of liners and eventually get back to the
1: game.
0: Fire
1: the intern.
0: One time they did a PSA followed by some kind of a paid spot, I think it was. And then the PSA repeated all over again. And then what the heck's going on? And then you have more dead air. And the Giants replays are a disaster.
1: Yeah.
0: So that's something you can check out tonight. It's I find it interesting. I don't pay attention to that because I like to listen to games live. I seldom pay attention to the replays. But now that I know that KNBR is such a mess in the overnight, I think I will probably check it out tonight again. Unfortunately, I'll miss a lot of it because I'll be here till 2. But I, yeah, it's pretty interesting. Hear those Giants replays. They don't go very smoothly. I'm thinking, you know, why do they even worry about cutting out spots in the overnight? Why don't we just take a, you know, 3-hour, 3.5-hour air check and run your game and post game and everything? Just run all the spots and everything would run a lot more smoothly, because right now it's. It sounds like quite a disaster when you listen to a Giants replay on KNBR. So I'm kind of looking forward to see how bad it's going tonight. We'll have to check it out.
1: Well,
0: it did not go well last night.
1: You're perverse in that way. When you hear a blooper happening over and over and over on a station, you don't call up the station. No, you keep listening.
0: Yeah. That's right. I do a lot of times. And here, I don't know if there's anybody I could reach. I think I might have one of their in studio hotlines, but they got a cluster of stations. They probably have a board up there, but I doubt he's paying much attention to what's going on based on what I heard last night. It's got to be, I assume it's automated. If that's a board op running it, then they better get rid of him because it did not go well.
1: All right.
0: So it'll be kind of fun to check that out tonight. Yeah, your Giants replay after midnight.
1: All right.
0: And let's see. It was actually a pretty good Giants game today, so it might be worth catching. I think the Giants ended up losing, but they did go 10 innings, and it was a pretty tight game. But,
1: all right. So good to hear the game and fun to hear the bloopers.
0: Yeah. Fun to hear all the bloopers on KNBR. Yeah, you think you could just run a replay smoothly, but it doesn't seem to work up there.
1: Right. Dennis, we got a fun one out of the break. It's the chairman of the board, Frank Sinatra, and a minor hit major artist, as we sometimes say.
0: Yeah.
1: How little it matters, how little we know.
0: Yeah.
1: Number 13 in 1956.
0: Yeah.
1: So not quite in the top 10. That might get eliminated from some oldies formats. Well, with the help of the CD remastering people, not only do we get that song, but we get some excellent session talk.
0: Yeah, that's pretty cool. And what was that song we played last night? I know I commented on it. It was, the 1937 cut that we played.
1: Yeah.
0: The, what was that?
1: George Formby.
0: Yeah, George Formby. That was the original version of... I'm forgetting already.
1: Was that Herman's Hermit song?
0: Yeah, it is. Leaning on a Lamppost, George Formby. That was pretty amazing because they did a really good no-noising job on that. It was nice and quiet, but they didn't do it too aggressively where the highs start shifting all over the place. Yeah. It was pretty well done.
1: So this session talk, you lean close to your radio and check it out because it's some really fun, you know, Frank Sinatra commentary, how you don't cheat with notes. And and then he starts humming the song as he wants it to go on the session talk. Then he makes a comment about, you know, bartender, is it too late?
0: Yeah, it's kind of fun.
1: So fun session talk from Frank Sinatra, how little it matters, how little we know. That's out of the break. But first, a quick reminder.
0: Okay.
1: Did you know the KSGS is your one-stop shop for Spartan athletics? 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
0: And the Bay Area weather looking pretty good. As a matter of fact, it's going to be, it's going to be downright hot. It doesn't start out that way. It starts out fairly pleasant with highs in the 70s and lows in the 50s for the next several days through Tuesday. But after Tuesday, fasten your seatbelt because the rest of the week is going to be pretty darn hot. We start in the 80s on Wednesday. We're working our way into the 90s through about maybe Saturday or so. So that's not going to be too much fun, but that's just the way it works. So hot days ahead, Wednesday forward, and at that point you'll be seeing highs basically in the 90s, upper 80s, low 90s. Well, actually upper 80s to upper 90s for daytime highs and overnight lows in the 60s. So, yeah, watch your step the second half of the week. Right now we've
1: 57.
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3: Serving the entire South Bay, this is KSJS San Jose. No, I'm just trying to cheat with notes. You can't cheat with notes. Got to sing them.
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0: And there he is, the Fat Man, by golly. Fats Domino singing about My Blue Heaven right here from 90.5 FM KSJS. I was with the, I just looked it up and it just went right out of my brain. I forgot what the chart actually was on that.
1: 19 Pop, 5 R&B.
0: That's right, 19 Pop. 19 on the pop side, 5. Hello, try again, Terry. 19 on the pop side, 5 on the R&B side, he tried to say. Fats Domino, pretty good stuff. How about some, this is a neat instrumental. It's called Infatuation. It's by Renato Corazon right here at 90.5 FM. Well, it's not an instrumental, is it?

0: dog.
1: Hot dog, you betcha. That's Harry. Oh, Harry Como. Yeah, there you go.
2: His brother.
1: That's a good. Yeah, it's a good one, Terry. Yeah. Come on, get it together. Perry Como, not Harry Como.
2: Yeah,
1: I like Harry Como though. Anyway. Maybe I'll change my name to Harry Como. Anyway, Perry Como and Hot Diggity Dog Ziggity Boom is the title of that one from 90.5 FM KSJF. What a silly night this is.
2: Yeah, number one in 1956. So yeah, it still tests fairly well, by golly.
1: Yeah,
2: pretty big song. Also in there... well, we had Infatuation, which was Italian, not instrumental at all. It starts with an I.
1: No, not instrumental. I don't know what possessed me to say that, because I think Renato Corazon generally is vocal. I'm losing my mind, I guess.
2: Radio Rick attempted to pronounce the Italian title, but I will not. It's like, you know, 23 letters, so let's not try to pronounce that Italian word. Let's just say it translates as Infatuation. And yeah. Shockingly, Dennis, well, not shockingly, a fairly minor charter for Renato Corazon. Only number 71 on Music Vendor, 47 on Cashbox, and zero Billboard action.
1: Yeah, how about that?
2: Somewhere in there was Fats Domino, My Blue Heaven, as you mentioned. Barely made the top 20 on the pop charts, but top 5, Rhythm and Blues.
1: Yeah.
2: Now let's look over here. Oh, yeah, also in there, you heard a version of Bring It On Home to Me, and you're wondering, that Dennis Terry, he's playing an off version. That can't be Sam Cooke. Well, it was Eddie Floyd covering Bring It On Home to Me.
1: Yeah, the Knock on Wood guy.
2: Yeah. Number 17 pop, number 4 R&B. No one's playing that cover version these days. 1968 for that one. I found, Dennis, that once there's a, you know, the biggest version of a song, a lot of times all the other versions get washed away.
1: Yeah, a lot of times they do, huh?
2: So, and, you know, people are playing the Sam Cooke version, but not the Eddie Floyd version.
1: No, and if you're not hearing the Sam Cooke, you're probably hearing the Animals, because that's a pretty common one too. But not the Eddie Floyd. You don't hear that one quite so much.
2: Yeah. Now we've been holding this one back because Dennis Terry wanted to hear it with the speakers at full volume.
1: Oh, I guess we're not going to go to one. That's okay though, because I'm just trying to get one and two kind of synced up. So we're working on that.
2: No, if you don't want to hear your favorite song of all time, we can go back to one. We'll get to it eventually.
1: Yeah, I got
2: to
1: play a couple more cuts on one because I can sync it up with two.
2: All right.
1: We got people that need to know. We got to have them four cuts out of sync because one is four cuts fewer than the other.
2: He's Mr. Monk on the radio.
1: Yeah.
2: That's okay because the song on CD1 needs introduction. Okay. You're probably familiar with Church Bells May Ring, but you're probably familiar with the Diamonds version.
1: Yeah.
2: Competing version only got to number 62 pop for the Willows. And it tests fairly well, too, because it was the R&B version of choice, number 11 R&B. So maybe you have heard this one before, but probably not played as often as the Diamonds version. On there in CD number 1, it is The Willows, Church Bells May Ring, courtesy of 90.5 KSJS.

0: the Beatles, you betcha, the Beatles, and I don't want to spoil the party, the B-side of 8 Days a Week. I think that's a lot better song than 8 Days a Week. That's just me, though. I always like that one better. And it's just one of those Beatles songs you don't hear very often. You hear lots of Beatle cuts, a lot of album cuts and things, but just, I could be me, but seems that I don't hear that song come up too often on oldies stations. Don't know why. But I think you don't hear it too often. I heard it on a station a couple nights ago, and I mentioned Ross, there's one you don't hear much. And so there it is. We got it on the radio for you here as well. So now I've heard that song a couple times in the last two or three days, and nothing wrong with that because, like I said, I think it's one you normally don't hear so much. I don't want to spoil the party. Hope you like that one. It is the DT radio thing on a Saturday night. That's right. We're here Fridays, midday, and we also come in here Saturday night and do whatever it is we can do to keep you entertained from 10 until 2 on a Saturday night. So, yeah, I haven't got anything better to do. I might as well come in here and work for 4 hours. What the heck? Even though they promised me a pay raise and I still haven't gotten one. But that's okay. I still come in and work because, you know, what else would I do? 23 minutes after 11 o'clock, and I got Ross in the KSJS other room, by golly. But I don't have the controls on the board all set up to take the feeds from the other studio. So while I'm doing that, to kill a little bit of time here, and let's see if we can bring Ross in now. I think I got everything punched up and switched on the way it's supposed to be. Everything's potted up and punched on. Ross, what's going on? Anything exciting happening in the Mike Adams Lounge tonight?
1: Hey, there it is. Here I am. Got more oldies but goodies on the way.
0: All right.
1: But first, a quick reminder.
0: What do you got?
1: Did you know that we have a bee to thank for one out of every three bites of food we eat? 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

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New from United Artists Records. An album that walks straight ahead, leaving the games behind. Word Pictures.

That was Bobby Goldsboro leaving the straight life behind, 90.5 FM KSJS. How about some Kinks music now? Sunny afternoon on the Terry Saturday Night Thing.

0: Pretty cool. Good stuff. The Kinks in Sunday Afternoon. That was only number 14 in the U.S., but yet it was number one in the U.K. and the Netherlands and where else? Somewhere else. Canada. U.S., Canada. Yes, U.S., Canada, and Netherlands. All charting, that song charting in all those countries, number one, but yet only number 14 in the U.S. Sometimes the charts just don't make sense. You think that would have done better in the U.S. than it did, but... yeah, who can explain? It is the DT radio thing, and we got something kind of cool for you here. This was number, 20 on the AC charts. I think number 9. 9 on the pop charts and 6 in the UK. Remember, this was the Pipkins?
1: That's right, I'm sad and blue because I can't do the boogaloo. I'm lost, can't do my thing, and that's why I sing again.

Yeah, the Pipkins out of 1970 there. Yeah, 1970 for the Pipkins. Number 9 in the U.S., number 6 in the U.K. Give me that ding. And, of course, we had Sunday Afternoon with the Kinks. I told you about that already from 66. Right here, 90.5 FM KSJS, your Terry thing on a Saturday night. This is a good one. Paul Williams, but you haven't heard this in a while. Waking Up Alone at 90.5 FM.

0: Oh, that's a good one. Probably you don't get to hear that one too often at all. Well, that's because it only got to number 60 on the pop charts and 19 on the AC charts. But that's a good one. That's a real forgotten oldie from 1972. Paul Williams, Waking Up Alone. And I haven't forgotten that. I can even tell you where I used to hear it, because you didn't hear it very many places. I'm not saying this is the only station that played it in the Bay Area, but I think it could have been. Again, I can't prove it, so I wouldn't say that for sure. But certainly one of the only places I heard it in the Bay Area, the only place, I think, maybe, was KVEZ. Yeah, I've talked about KVEZ so many times.
1: Hey man, what you listening to?
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1: What's that?
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1: Orale.

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0: Who are you? 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
0: Ew, like, oh my gosh, what was that? It wasn't no KSJS, cuz here at 90.5 KSJS San Jose, we keep fresh needles on that wicked, wicked wax. Mm-hmm. That's right, 24 hours a day, 7 days a week, 365 days a year, nonstop. Hey man, you better give me back my needle or somebody get hurt up in here. I always keep my needles clean because by sharing them, you might get some disease, herpes, HIV. I know you don't want that. 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

morning, guys. The time is 6:46 a.m. And I'm your host, DJ Nala. You're tuning into Sugar and Spice. Thank you so much for listening. It's Friday, September 11th. And I hope you guys are having an easy morning so far. For all my early birds, for anyone who is currently tuning in, I really, really appreciate it. We have a new rotation, which I'm so excited to share with you guys. A bunch of local artists, artists from the Latin sub-rock scene, artists that are from all over Latin America. So yeah, big shout out to Los Angeles Negros and Fuck Dubious. This is a Como Quisiera Decirte sample. And yeah, shout out to Los Angeles Negros. They're a band from Chile. Yeah. I hope you guys are having a wonderful morning so far. Thanks for sticking around with me. Thank you for listening to Sugar and Spice. I'm on air every Friday, usually after 6:30 until 10. But I say 6 because, you know, that's the time I'm supposed to be on at. But unfortunately, I'm not able to get in until after 6:30. So, yeah. But thank you so much for listening. And I hope you guys are having a wonderful Friday so far.

Alrighty. This next song is part of our new rotation, and it's a band called Perritos Aguados, and this song is called Volver a Intentar, only on 90.5 KSJS.

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It is 6:56 a.m. And that last song we heard was Estamos Perdidos. And it was called Corazón de Pollo. And big shout out to Estamos Perdidos. They're a band from Quito, Ecuador. And the other day I was scrolling on my feed on Instagram, and I saw that they announced a little concert. Not a little concert, but they announced a concert lineup with Estamos Perdidos, San Carvel, and 60 Juno, another band as well, somewhere in Jalisco, I think Guadalajara, if I'm not mistaken. And it's the weekend of my birthday, and unfortunately I already have plans, but if not, I totally would have been out there, because that just sounds so much fun. Like, that is such a good lineup of smaller Latin artists that I know it's going to be so much fun. I'm going to have major FOMO. But before that, we heard Perritos Aguados with Volver a Intentar, and then a little bit of soul with Los Yesterdays. That's Nobody's Clown. A nice transition from the oldies. But yeah, it is 6:57 and I'm here until 10 a.m. So thank you so much for tuning in. If you are, I really, really appreciate it. And this next song we have coming up, a little bit of Son Rompeperra. They're from Naucalpan de Jerez in Mexico. And they blend punk with marimba and cumbia, and it's really, really cool. This next song I have coming up is by them, Son Rompeperra, and it's called Me Olvidaste, only on 90.5 KSJS. Thank you so much for tuning in, and I hope you're able to stick around a little longer.

0: I'm soul brother number one, always fighting. Now I'm fighting for your life. I'm fighting for your life because if you use drugs, you better leave it alone. 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

morning, guys. It is 7:10, and you're tuning into Sugar and Spice. I'm your host, DJ Nala. And yeah, today's Friday, September 11th. 9/11, you know. Keeping in memory what happened several years ago, forever in our hearts. But yeah, today it's gonna be 84 here in San Jose. A little bit less warmer than what it was the rest of the week. And I'm pretty sure it's gonna be a nice sunny day in the rest of the Bay Area. The last song we heard was Cae la Lluvia by Luis Diaz, Yeyo. And then before that we heard Son Rompepera with Trish Toledo, and that was Me Olvidaste. Big shout out to Trish Toledo if you're into soul, like the Altons, the Sinceres, the Sacred Souls.

I believe Trish Toledo did a lot of the background vocals for The Sacred Soul's first LP, which is like, I collect vinyl, so I was looking at the credits on their first LP, and I saw her name for several songs, and it just made so much sense. Like, you can hear her. So big shout out to Trish Toledo, underappreciated in my opinion. And then before that, we heard Estamos Perdidos, Corazón de Pollo, a band from Ecuador. But up next, we have Amor de Dios with Sola Fide, only on 90.5 KSJS, part of our new rotation. All these new artists, just for you.

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Turbo Sonidero, and Bad Music, El Duque from Lowrider Cumbias. It is 7:20 a.m. and I hope you guys are waking up, heading to work, heading to school, on your drive. If you're going somewhere, thank you so much for listening to 90.5 KSJS. Thank you for listening to Sugar and Spice. If you're just dropping in, my name is DJ Nada, and Sugar and Spice is a Latin show where I play a variety of different sounds from ska, cumbia, hardcore, rock, pop, indie, Latino, all of that. And yeah, I'm so excited to be here today. We just heard Juanita y Los Feos with Me Arrancaría Los Ojos. And then before that, a little bit of hardcore from SoCal, Mexican band Amor de Dios. Yeah. Up next, I have some Soda Stereo with En la Ciudad de la Furia, only on 90.5 KSJS. You guys, it's probably going to be warm today, so remember to stay hydrated. Carry around a water bottle if you can. I mean, I just, you know, gave a PSA about how plastic is contaminating our oceans. And funny enough, in one of my advertising classes, we had to make a poster about how balloons are, like, ruining the oceans, but, you know, animals digest them, and then it's just really bad. So our professor is making us make a poster about why balloons are just horrible, really, really bad. Mind you, same professor that had us use AI to generate different variants of a poster that could have just been done by design students. But anyways, no shade, no shade, just a little contradicting. Anywhoosies, thank you so much for listening to 90.5 KSJS. And this next song I have up for you guys is a band from Argentina. If you know him, if you love him, this is Soda Stereo with En la Ciudad de la Furia.

Alrighty guys, it is 7:43 a.m. You're tuning in to Sugar and Spice. I'm your host, DJ Nada, and I'm here every Friday mornings from 6 to 10 a.m. only on 90.5 KSJS, or if you're listening online at ksjs.org, or if you're listening through our new mobile app that's really cool, if I do say so myself, the KSJS mobile app that you can find on the app stores. Quick little recap, the song we just heard was Chicano Graffiti by The Souls, and then their brother band Chicano Mosh with A Witch, A Surf Punk. We heard Enjambre with Somos Ajenos, and then before that, Studio San Francisco with Días Eternos. And up next, we have a local band, but I won't say who they are just yet. Thank you so much for listening to 90.5 KSJS. Good morning to anyone who is just waking up, getting their day started. I hope you guys have a great kickoff to the weekend because it is Friday. So do something for yourself today. Go get that cup of coffee. Go try out that boba spot you've been eyeing. Go do something for you and make this weekend nice. Make this weekend count. What was I going to say? A lot of these bands are from SoCal. The Souls, Chicano Mosh. We heard Amor de Dios, the hardcore band from SoCal as well. But this is the next band we're going to hear from. It's called Lover's Peak. And they're local. They're from here, from the Bay. So big shout out to Lover's Peak. This song is called Don't Take the TV. And I hope you guys enjoy it. Only on 90.5 KSJS.

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shout out to LALOM, the Los Angeles League of Musicians. They cover a lot of cumbia and they turn it into like really, really chill vibe, honestly, I would say, really mellow. That is cumbia, cumbia árabe. What did we just hear? We heard Señor Jaguar with Coyote Coast. And then before that, we heard local band Lover's Peak with Don't Take the TV. The time is 7:53 a.m. And today is Friday, September 11th. Good morning to everyone. Thank you so much for tuning in to 90.5 KSJS. We have a new rotation. So all of these songs were picked from the Latin department. And just for you, just for your ears. A lot of local artists, bands from SoCal, bands from hardcore scenes, indie bands. Yeah. Thank you so much for supporting College Radio. Thank you so much for listening to 90.5 KSJS. This next song I have up is by Kevin Calles, and it is called Tú Eres. And yeah, I'm so excited to see the sun later today. Right now I have the blinds closed in the studio so that it can stay fresh. But I've really been enjoying the afternoons recently because though it's warm, if you're sitting in the shade and you feel that breeze, it's so nice. It's so summer, though we're literally about to approach October. Though September did just start, but yeah. Point is, who doesn't love a breezy afternoon? Thanks so much for listening to 90.5 KSJS. And yeah.

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Good morning, everyone. It is 8:09, and you're tuning in to Sugar and Spice. I'm your host, DJ Nada, and I'm here every Friday morning from 6 till 10 a.m. playing a variety of Latin sound, from ska, rock, to cumbia, and salsa, some pop, some indie Latino. So thank you so much for tuning in. We just heard a little bit of Los Cardenales de Nuevo León with Amor Chiquito. And then before that, we heard Ataquemos with Quizás en Otra Vida, a little bit of cumbia, as well as Turbo Sonidero with Baby Tú Lo Tienes from Lowrider Cumbias. And then at the very, very end of last hour, we heard Los Hermanos Mendoza with their cover of Folsom Prison Blues. If you're into country music, I would definitely check them out. They're awesome. They're a group of Mexican brothers, and they cover a bunch of country songs that are, you know, I can't say I'm a fan of country. I feel like I haven't indulged in it, but that version of Folsom Prison Blues is really catchy. So yeah, up next, we got a lot more music coming up for you guys. Thank you so, so much for listening to 90.5 KSJS. Thank you so much for listening to Sugar and Spice. If you're new here, my name is DJ Nada. And yeah, I hope you're having a wonderful Friday morning. Thank you for sticking around.

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0: has the skills and what it takes to become the best hip-hop disc jockey in all the Bay Area? 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

Hi guys, it is 8:22 a.m. You're currently tuned into Sugar and Spice, and like I just said, I mean, on the KSJS radio app, if you ever want to find out the name of a song, it's really easy to see on there. 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You can click on the DJ's name and then see all of their previous shows and their Spinatron. You could also find this in the link in my Instagram bio at Azucar Morena with 3 N's on IG. And on my Spinatron you can find all of my previous shows and the set list, what I played at what time, artist, song name, release, their label, if they're local or not. Yeah. Thank you so much for listening to 90.5 KSJS. We heard a little bit of Grupo Mojado with Trapeaste Conmigo, and then we heard Nani with La Cuenta. And before that, a little bit of Los Cardenales de Nuevo León. Up next, we got a lot more new artists for you guys. So thank you so much for listening to 90.5 KSJS. I hope you guys have gotten breakfast. I'm not gonna lie, I'm kind of starving, and I would love some breakfast right now, so I can't wait to go and eat later. But yeah, this next song, one of my favorite bands, big shout out to Zoe. I know they're streaming the Memorex live performance at movie theaters in Mexico, and I think they're only streaming it, the only place here in the US is in LA, so fortunately I won't be able to watch that. But you know what, they are streaming Juan Gabriel's performance in El Palacio de las Bellas Artes next week for El Día de la Independencia. And I know quite a few theaters are going to be streaming that, so I'm going to go watch that. So excited. But anyways, big shout out to Zoe. This next song is called No Me Destruyas, only on 90.5 KSJS.

0: I have a request tonight. 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
1: 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Bang.

Hey everyone, it is 8:42 a.m. I feel evil for interrupting the beat drop, but shout out to Mexican Institute of Sound. That is Se Baila Así for my bed music. And the last song we heard was Forever by Wur and the band Luster. Shout out to Wur, spelled W-H-I-R-R. They're a shoegaze band from Modesto, California, with the vocalist, guitarist, Lauren Rivera, guitarist Nick Bassett, and Joseph Bautista, and the bassist, Eddie Salgado, and the drummer, Devin Nunez. Latino members of the band were, so big shout out to them. Before that, we heard La Unión with Lobo Hombre en París, a classic, and then a little bit of Las Eras with Incómodo, and Zoe with No Me Destruyes Más. And up next, I have Saulo, Pienso en Ti, a little bit of electronic for you guys. But yeah, it is 8:43 a.m. and it is Friday. The weekend is almost here. I actually have a dance performance this weekend, which I'm really excited for. Shout out to Mexico Danza. Yeah, I hope you guys have had breakfast yet. I haven't had breakfast, so I'm kind of hungry. But you know what? I'm so excited to be here. I'm so excited to be playing these songs for you guys. We have a new rotation, so it's really cool to be listening to all this new sound. And yeah, thanks so much for listening to 90.5 KSJS. This next song I'm playing for you guys is Saulo, and it's called Pienso en Ti.

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Alrighty, guys. Shout out to Pokemon. That is Trago Coqueto. The time is 8:53. And I got La Potter coming up for you guys with Almas Tristes. Real quick, we heard San Lucas by Kevin Carl, a banger. And then before that, Pienso en Ti by Saulo. And yeah, it is 8:53. It is almost 9. I'm out of here at 10. So thank you so much if you've been tuning in. I feel like I've been pressing all the wrong buttons today, but you know what? It is fine. Yeah, it is the weekend. I'm so excited to have a little break off school. Fortunately, I commute back and forth from San Jose Monday through Friday, so I'm a little bit exhausted, but you know what? I'm having such a great time with you guys here, so thank you so much if you're listening. I really, really appreciate it. Yeah, big shout out to La Potter, or La Potter, with Almas Tristes coming up next, and a lot more music with the last hour. Thank you for listening to 90.5 KSJS.

0: 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We hope, however, that any variance in audio quality will not take away from your pleasure in listening to this, one of the all-time favorite...
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Shout out to Turbo Sonidero as well, and SJ Local and SJ Icon with El Duque from Lowrider Cumbias as my bad music. The last song we heard was by Franceli Abreu, and it is TLJ. Yeah, that's the name of the song. And then before that, we heard Carlian with Brujeria, and Love KMI with Favorita. And you can hear them sampling Belanova's Mírame on that song, which I thought was really cute. And then at the very top of the hour slash end of the last hour, we heard Leax with Ángeles. So yeah, up next we have an artist that we've heard on the show before. Big shout out to So Sad. Some Latin rap for you guys. Yeah, this song is called Mi Mujer. Thank you so much for listening to 90.5 KSJS. I'm almost out of here at 10, and then we get Oldies with Denny. So thank you so much for sticking around with us, and I hope you guys are having a wonderful day so far.

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Alright guys, it is 9:22 a.m. I'm almost out of here, so thank you so much for tuning in. To anyone who is tuning in, yeah. The last song we heard was Bautista with Cero a la Izquierda. And then before that, Princesa Alba with Ella y Yo. And then some rap with Sol del Cielo. That song was called The Deseo. And So Sad with Mi Mujer. Thank you so much for listening to 90.5 KSJS. We all really appreciate it. And yeah, if you're listening online or through the radio, KSJS.org, or through the mobile app, the KSJS radio app, thank you so, so much for supporting college radio. Yeah, I got a lot more stuff coming up for you guys. I'm almost out of here. I hope you guys are having a wonderful morning so far. And I hope you guys have a fun weekend. I know there's a lot of stuff happening this weekend, so stay safe, don't drink and drive, but yeah, enjoy it. 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
1: test. Your specimen has been processed. We are now ready to begin the test. Do not submerge the device in liquid, even partially. Most importantly, under no circumstances should we... We were going to murder you. Make no further attempt to leave.
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1: test. 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

The time is 9:41, and I'm your host, DJ Nella. Thank you for listening to Sugar and Spice here on 90.5 KSJS. The last song we heard was I Love You for All Seasons, a cover by Discos Resaca Collective and Mariposa del Alma. Before that, we heard Noah Sanis with Cortisol, and then before that, Miranda Santizo with Super Coqueta, and a little bit of Tropicalismo Apache with some cumbia. For my bed music right now, I have Schmix and Jay Guero with Lucy. And up next, I have a song by a local band. We're going to be listening to Maudlin with Dogfight, only on 90.5 KSJS. And then after that, a little bit of Wither with Capsize, also a local band. I hope you guys are having a great morning so far. Thank you so much for tuning in. I really, really appreciate it. Thank you for supporting college radio. Thank you for listening to 90.5 KSJS. Yeah.

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Shout out to Los Mirlos. Alrighty, everyone, it is 9:54 and I'm almost out of here. Thank you so much for listening to 90.5 KSJS. Thank you for listening to Sugar and Spice. The last song we heard was Tonto by Ten Flores. And then before that, we heard Zoe with Sonia from their MTV Unplugged. And I was just talking to someone, having the conversation that MTV Unplugged versions of artists' songs are just so much better. Their renditions are so good. That was their Tiny Desk concert, for real. And then we heard Maudin with Dogfight. They're a local band. And the last song is Wither by... the last song is Capsized by the band Wither, which is also a local band. So thank you so much for listening to 90.5 KSJS. Stick around for Denny with some oldies. And I hope you guys have...

0: 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We hope, however, that any variance in audio quality will not take away from your pleasure in listening to this, one of the all-time favorite...
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0: 90.5 PHM, KSJS, the music from an artist that we don't typically play on this show, Daryl Worley, I believe.
1: That's right.
0: Ross, I mean, that is. So it's, because, of course, we're kind of commemorating the 25-year anniversary of 9/11, and so we played a few 9/11 songs to kick things off there.
1: Go figure, of all the genres out there, country would pay the best memorials to 9/11, 2001. One song from each year, Daryl Worley from 2003, some specific mentions of 9/11. Have You Forgotten is the title. April 2003, number 22, pop number one on the country charts. Before that, it was Toby Keith. We know about him.
0: Yeah.
1: Courtesy of the Red, White, and Blue. That's number 25, pop number one country in 2002. And from late in 2001, we started off with Aaron Tippin, Where the Stars and Stripes and Eagle Fly, number 20 pop, and only number two on the country charts in 2001. So there's our 9/11 memorial, three country songs that all dealt with the subject of the Day of Infamy, September 11th, 2001, 25 years ago today.
0: Yeah, there you go.
1: Yeah.
0: I'm just seeing if I can sit down and do this mic. It's not going to work too well, so I guess I should just stand up.
1: I guess you should. That'll keep you awake.
0: Yeah.
1: And Alan Jackson did a very good tribute song as well, Where Were You When the World Stopped Turning? And so that's a fourth song we could have played, but didn't have room. So I'll just mention it because that is a really good 9/11 tribute, When the World Stopped Turning by Alan Jackson.
0: Yeah. Yeah, it's been a crazy day. It's been a crazy morning. If any of you listen to news radio, it's been all over KCBS all morning, and I imagine it will be for the entire day.
1: And on TV stations as well. So
0: yeah.
1: The 25th anniversary, we're going to be playing a lot of tributes, and very appropriate. The mental health board lady even said these exact words, "Have You Forgotten?" And Daryl Worley sang, that's the title of the Daryl Worley song. So yes, none of us will forget.
0: No, we'll certainly be reminded of it with all the heavy news coverage. I mean, it has been a while, but 25 years for any anniversary is always a pretty big deal.
1: Yeah.
0: For example, we didn't have all this coverage last year or the year before, but we're sure getting a lot of it all day long today.
1: And we'll probably get it on the 30th and so on.
0: Yes, probably so, every 5 years or so, yeah.
1: And I remember all bad news...

0: often happens in the morning hours for some reason when I'm usually asleep because I do a lot of graveyard shifts. So both the Challenger disaster and 9/11, the way I would find out about it is my mom would call me, and I'm sleeping there, so I let the answer machine get it. And I hear her on the phone, and I still have this recording. I should have brought it. Her saying, Ross, you might want to turn on your TV. It looks like an airliner has hit the World Trade Center. And that was before the second airliner hit, so then I spent the rest of the day watching TV.
1: Wow. Yeah, I got a call from that gal Grace that we used to talk about in Southern California. I had a nickname for her. I think I forgot what it was now. But anyway, a gal that I knew at one time, and I've been out of touch with for a long time now, maybe just as well. But nevertheless, gal Grace in Southern California. I remember when I used to go down to visit, I'd joke around and say I was going to Graceland.
0: Yeah.
1: But she called me about something like 6:45 or so and was telling me what was going on, because I had been sleeping up to that time also.
0: Both of us sleeping through the important days of the century.
1: Yeah, well, you never know when something like that's going to happen. And it did happen for the West Coast. You're kind of in the wee hours, and we weren't awake, I guess.
0: Yeah. But welcome. It is the traditional position, the date, the
1: schedule. Friday 9/11 show today.
0: Yeah, and that'll conclude our memorial to 9/11, because we've got an artist spotlight as well. Welcome to Friday Flashbacks. Over there on my extreme left will be the Bay Area Radio Hall of Fame pioneer, Dennis Terry.
1: And the KSJS pioneer, only 3 years my junior, Rockin' Ross Hartman over there on the other side of the room.
0: Thank you for that. And we do have a spotlight, it's behind the scenes. I read off all the birthdays and death days to Dennis Terry, like early in the week. And he listens to them all, and he gives me, three or four possibilities. My job is to then look those artists up and see which one have we not done either for a long time or ever. And our goal is to pick one that where the database needs updating.
1: Yeah,
0: and you gave me four names this past week, and Perez Prado popped up because my database was woefully lacking in Perez Prado songs. So he's in the spotlight. So that's why it's kind of an unusual year. Perez Prado will be gone 37 years as of this Monday.
1: Yeah, and I don't know if she's listening now. If she was, she could call me up and give me the title. I've forgotten the title of the song, but the Jazz Cat played one on Monday night that we didn't play, probably because it wasn't a single, but it was Perez Prado in 1951, teaming up with, I believe, the Montoya sisters, if I'm not mistaken.
0: Okay. Yes, a lot of people think, well, Perez Prado, he did that Cherry Pink and Apple Blossom White and Patricia, and that's all he ever did. No. He's putting out singles since 1950, and we've got them all the way through 1963, so mostly 50s music. Born Damaso Perez Prado on December 11th, 1916, down in Cuba. Died of a stroke on September 14th, 1989. That put him at 72. Band leader, organist, known as the King of the Mambo. And you know it's a song of his because throughout most of his songs, you're going to hear,
1: Yeah. He's doing all that neat grunting. Yeah. That's just one of his trademarks.
0: That's Perez.
1: To that in a lot of his songs, yeah.
0: So we have got all that pre-Cherry Pink and Apple Blossom White stuff, as well as stuff after that.
1: Oh, a visitor.
0: And stick around. If all you know are those two songs, you're going to get an education in the mambo today.
1: Yeah, it should be kind of fun. It's a guy we haven't spotlighted in a long time, Perez Prado.
0: In my book, unless Record Rich helped out, it's going to be the first time we've ever spotlighted Perez
1: Prado. Yeah, it may well be. I've been around too long and done too many of these shows to remember every spotlight artist we've done, so I could easily forget that we spotlighted someone 10 or 15 years ago.
0: But my iTunes never lies, and according to it, I only had like 5 songs by Perez Prado in the database, and that's very sad. So
1: yeah.
0: I went looking, and this is the phone dropper, Dennis. He's got probably 30 or so charters if you look at the U.S. charts as well as regional chart hits.
1: Yes.
0: 108 U.S. singles.
1: Wow.
0: So
1: quite a few.
0: It was mainly on the RCA label, and I got to think, all those 60 other U.S. singles were selling very well to the Mambo market.
1: Yeah, I would think so, yeah.
0: I would think. So, in fact, first up, we got early Perez Prado, and it was a two-sided hit, Dennis. The A-side, Que Rico El Mambo, he's already starting to do the Mambo.
1: Yeah.
0: We're talking May 1950, number one. You'll like this, Dennis. KMPC, Hollywood, California.
1: Oh, yeah. That's a great station.
0: Yeah. And then the B-side also charted very well. Mambo No. 5, which probably is now better known by Lou Vega.
1: And, yeah, that's right. That's a good one.
0: And, well, Prez did it first way back in 1950. Number four on WJMR out of New Orleans. Those are both 1950, both on the same single. We're ready to hear them.
1: Yeah, I don't know if Gene Autry owned KMPC that far back. I don't recall offhand what year he bought the station. He may not have had it in 1950, but I say it was a great station. It certainly was through the late 50s and 60s and 70s, just as KSFO was up here. A couple of great stations. Gene Autry doing a terrific job, always hiring good people and that kind of thing.
0: And the good people always respected him as well.
1: I think so, yeah. Yeah, Gene did a great job with his radio stations.
0: So early Perez Prado, Two Side of Hit. It's courtesy of 90.5 FM KSJS.

0: Yeah, I think that's it. And I nailed that one. I got nailed on the first one, but that one, they just kind of both had, because we had that sudden cold ending on the first one. When this one was wrapping up, I kind of had a pretty better feeling.
1: An inkling, yeah. I have warned you, and you've been officially warned, but it's forgivable.
0: Yeah, yeah.
1: Some of the Perez Prado has shocking cold ends where you're not ready for the song to end at all, and boom, it's gone. So then there'll be 3 seconds of silence, and Dennis Terry will then come on and apologize for the dead air that he allowed. But that's okay. Two from Perez Prado, gone 37 years as of Monday. We're chronologically going through his career. That was from 1950. And the next set, I'll mention this one now, Dennis. A rare top 30 on the national charts for Perez Prado that's not Cherry Pink or Patricia.
0: Yeah.
1: It's called Anna, El Negro Zumbon, Z-U-M-B-O-N, El Negro Zumbon.
0: Yeah.
1: But we can find out how that's pronounced because it's a rare vocal. And in 1953...
0: Well, in Spanish, how's that singing? Was that N-E-G-R-O?
1: Yeah, that's going to be black.
0: Yeah, N-E-G-R-O. That would be Negro in Spanish, yeah.
1: Negro, okay. And the two singers, it's a man and a woman. Good Spanish names, especially for the lady. Carmencita Pernet is the female singer. And Tony Camargo is the male singer. Perez Prado providing the music. That'll be at the bottom of the hour. Anna. With the label, just reading Perez Prado, I think they list the singers in smaller print.
0: Yeah, I always told people I couldn't sit down and have a Spanish conversation with somebody, but I took so much Spanish in school, 5 years, two in junior high and three in high school, that I do remember the phonetic, some of the phonetic
1: rules. Good for you.
0: I couldn't have a conversation with somebody. I don't remember enough of the words. I remember some important words like cerveza is beer.
1: That's the important stuff, absolutely.
0: But I couldn't have a conversation, but at least I do remember some of the phonetic rules, and that helps.
1: You will be helpful in that regard. So that'll be in the next set, Anna by Perez Prado and a couple of singers.
0: I suppose I should remember more Spanish after doing 5 years, but hey, I'm an old guy now.
1: Don't use it. If you don't use it, you lose it.
0: Yeah, that's right. Yeah, yeah.
1: Dennis, out of the break, we got an obscure one. I think you're going to like it. Teddy Randazzo with a bubbler. Okay. Happy Ending is the name of it.
0: There you go.
1: 133 on Cashbox in 1961. Yes, no Billboard action, no music vendor action, but on Cashbox, 133. That means somebody was playing it somewhere.
0: Yeah.
1: Teddy Randazzo and Happy Ending up in a sec. But first, hey, Spartans, when was the last time you took a break from your screen? That's right, between classes, notifications, and nonstop scrolling, it's easy to get overwhelmed without even noticing. Try a quick digital detox where you turn off alerts, step outside for fresh air, or put your phone on Do Not Disturb for 10 minutes.
0: I think it'd be hard for a lot of younger people to do that these days, actually.
1: Well, that's why they wrote up this card, because it needs to be done. Your mind will thank you. Reducing screen time can improve focus, sleep, and your overall mood. And trust us, whatever you're scrolling through will still be there later. This wellness reminder is brought to you by KSJS. Log off, recharge, and take care of yourself.
0: Yeah, why not?
1: Why not?
0: And I guess I should hit this, huh?
1: You should.
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0: Oh, I'm getting ahead of my mic on. Good heavens. Hey, you won't hear me if my mic's not on, believe me. That's Elvi, Elvis Presley. That's Elvi. That's
1: yeah, Elvi, one. That's plural.
0: That's right, more than one Elvis. And there is more than one Elvis, but this is the Elvis most people think of. I think if you just say Elvis, I think most people are going to think of Elvis Presley before they'll think of Costello or anybody else.
1: That's right.
0: But Elvis Presley and Flaming Star, pretty good one.
1: From his movie of the same name. Dennis, that one officially never a single, but it charted courtesy of the Compact 33 Double EP. That was released at the time, Elvis by Request. And one of the songs on that EP was Flamin' Star, and it charted nationally from the EP at number 14. For you small children, EP is short for extended play. That's where you got usually about four songs on one record.
0: Yeah, usually.
1: Oftentimes it was at 33 and a third, and it had a small hole.
0: Yeah, I guess it was. I saw a lot of them at 45 when I was a kid, too.
1: Yeah, you saw both, large hole, 45, small hole, 33. Sometimes they had three or five songs, but four was the popular number.
0: I actually remember as a kid, and I wish I still had it. I'm sure I don't anymore, but I had a Johnny Horton EP that had six cuts, three on each side.
1: Oh, that's a good
0: deal.
1: Pretty
0: cool.
1: Obviously, they cost a little more than a 45 because you're getting more songs.
0: Yeah, that's half an album. I don't know what the price was. I don't know, and I wish I still had it. I guess it'd be listed somewhere. We'd have to look around for it. It probably, if I remembered any of the songs, I think Snowshoe Thompson might have been one of them, but we'd have to look for Johnny Horton EPs. That would be interesting.
1: There can't be that many Johnny Horton EPs.
0: Yeah, so we could find that, and if I could get another copy, that would really be kind of wild, because I don't know whatever happened to mine.
1: What's the song you think is on there? I'll start looking.
0: I think Snowshoe Thompson might have been one of them. But
1: good and obscure. That helps me with the search.
0: Any Johnny Horton EP with six cuts.
1: Yeah,
0: I don't even remember what any of the cuts were anymore, except maybe that one. It's kind of funny. I mean, I had that one as a kid. I don't know what ever happened to it, but
1: your dad threw it away.
0: Yeah, probably. But interesting. Yeah, Johnny Horton EP with six cuts. That was pretty cool.
1: Okay. All right. I know now what to get you for Christmas.
0: Yeah, it'd be kind of funny. I don't know if I'd play the 45 much, but it'd just be kind of novel to have it again. It'd be fun.
1: Now, was this a small hole in 33?
0: No, this was a regular old 45, and I think I played it at 45. 45 with six cuts on it.
1: Now,
0: that's pretty wild.
1: I
0: imagine it was pretty micro-grooved. I don't recall what the fidelity was.
1: Absolutely.
0: Like,
1: 7-inch, six cuts, that's probably micro-grooved, which means the volume is lower and the bass is lower.
0: That's right, yeah.
1: Yeah. Oftentimes, I'd say 95% of the time, small hole means 33 and a third, large hole means 45.
0: Yeah.
1: Turntable makers took note of this and started designing some automatic turntables where if it was a small hole, it automatically set for 33, large hole would be set for 45. And then here comes TK Records putting out a 12-inch single by Foxy, small hole, 45 RPM.
0: Oh, yeah. There were
1: speed errors all over the place with that darn 12-inch before they fixed the, before they came to their senses.
0: Yeah. I don't know why more people didn't do this. I kind of like some of the old broadcast turntables, and you might remember these. I don't know if, I think we still had them when you were here, so you probably do. These are not Techniques turntables that a lot of people think of now, because that's what radio stations have been. If radio stations use turntables, they've been using Techniques, probably since the 70s, believe it or not, because I believe it was 1975 when they, we're getting a little tech here, but what the heck, in 1975 when they introduced the SP-10 Mark II, which was a really nice three-speed turntable. But prior to that, everybody used the QRKs and Ruscos typically. And
1: Rumble Masters.
0: QRK and Rusco, both out of the Fresno area, as I recall. And they were rim drive turntables. And what I kind of liked about them is they had a platter that had a small spindle and a 45 spindle all combined into one.
1: Oh, yeah.
0: And it was built into the platter. So you just throw the 45 on or you throw the album on, and it worked out real nicely. Now, that's such a good idea. Why wasn't that done with consumer stuff?
1: Yeah, you didn't have to shift out the spindles or adapters or anything.
0: Absolutely.
1: It's good to go all the time.
0: Yeah, absolutely.
1: Yeah.
0: And, of course, they're single shot because they're not consumer changers. But, single shot turntable, and why not have a platter like that so that you don't have to mess with the adapters? I don't know why that never caught on in the consumer world.
1: Yeah.
0: It certainly should have.
1: Too good of an idea.
0: Yeah.
1: Also in there, Frankie Avalon, Just Ask Your Heart. That's a top 10 single from 1959. I guess you still hear that on some oldie stations.
0: Yeah, I think so. Yeah.
1: And the obscure one was Teddy Randazzo, Happy Ending, 133 on Cashbox in 1961. That gets you up to date.
0: Yeah, pretty good stuff.
1: Out of the break, we've got Tony Bellis. And you want reverb? We got reverb. It's not us, it's him. He turned up the reverb on this single. It's called Robin the Cradle. A lot of echoey reverb, but it did make the top 25 in 1959.
0: I can't recall if the single was always like that or this is just a a weird pressing with a lot of reverb. I just don't recall. Okay. I haven't looked for that cut that often on CDs or anything, so I don't know if you can get it without a lot of the reverb. But
1: you
0: may not be able to.
1: Being a mono song, I bet they deliberately added the reverb, and most of the versions are going to be that way. But I'm writing down, look for a non-reverb.
0: I've definitely heard what I call pre-echo masters that are out there on cuts.
1: It'd be nice to find that on this one because the reverb is out of control.
0: Yeah, it would be kind of nice. And maybe it does appear. You probably have to look for it on a CD somewhere.
1: Yeah. Before we get to the reverb Tony Bellis, we need some scary music. How about 316?
0: Oh, my buddy the Bohemian, huh?
1: Yeah. Why not?
0: I think I saw him, I think it was just last week.
1: Okay.
0: And he was...
1: trying to buy a new alarm clock, maybe?
0: He wasn't doing that, but he was telling me his tale of woe that for people that don't know, we have these, I guess they're often called swipe cards. We've had swipe cards for about 6 years now.
1: To get into the building.
0: Yeah. And to get into a lot of the rooms, too. Not all of them, but some of the rooms have these electronic locks and some of them don't. But we've had these the swipe card system ever since COVID, of all things, since 2020. And there are actually three of us that share this one card. I only bring it up because I find it interesting. Three of us share the one card. That's Jazz Cat, Ross, and me. And we've had the card 6 years, never lost it. And our pal, the Bohemian, told me, I don't know how long ago it happened, but he told me last week that he lost his card.
1: Oh, no.
0: I think, oh, my goodness, that's not too good because we have more reason to lose it with three of us toggling it, but we never have.
1: We're always careful as before the door even locks behind us. I always say, who's got the card? And somebody has to volunteer before I let the door close.
0: We definitely don't want to lose that card because I got it very early on, and
1: it lets us in all the time. It never expires.
0: Yeah, I have some kind of faculty status here, as I should. Not that I'm faculty, but I should. I think I should because I've been here 50 years, and I should have access to the building.
1: That's tenure.
0: A card that doesn't ever lock me out, and it never has.
1: Right.
0: And a lot of other people have had problems in that. In that regard, including our poor program director, Caroline, just had her card deactivated. She'd get in the building, I think, but she couldn't get into the studio.
1: Yeah.
0: But it's never happened to us. So.
1: Right.
0: But I guess the longtime guy who's been here 50 years, I guess, deserves a good card, I guess.
1: Absolutely. Every time it works, I say, still works.
0: Yeah.
1: So then
0: we got on the ground floor of that thing there. Yeah. So that had, we actually, Jazz Cat and I stood there in the office while they made the card for us.
1: Oh, yeah. And paid your $100.
0: I think I did. Yeah, I think I had to pay $100 for it.
1: I think
0: they're free now, but they're $100 then. But it is worth it because we've never, ever been locked out.
1: Yeah. So our commiseration with the Bohemian
0: and Caroline, too.
1: Yeah, try getting new cards. But in the meantime, we'll hear his scary music.
0: Yeah. It's a bummer. I hope he can come up with a new card. I'm sure he can if he requests it.
1: I'm scared.
0: Me too.
2: I have a request tonight. When you hear this, that is the introduction.
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0: like, hello, baby.
1: Jimmy?
0: No, man, not Jim. This is him. Big D, little A, double D, O, O. Big Daddy-O.
1: Charlie?
0: Help! This is the man. I had to pipe in on your wavelength because I'm shook. Like, I don't want to swing without you, baby. Like holy mackerel, kingfish.
1: And?
0: Be hip, baby, I'm jelly. Like I've had big eyes for you since we bopped at the hop. I mean, I get sounds when I think of you. Like sky-fi, oom dooby doo. Like, no, baby. This is your love burger from the other AM. Man, it was a wig. So far out, like I'm still orbiting. Shazam.
1: Irwin?
0: No noise like that. Let me straighten you. The drive-in movie. You and me on the backseat of my motorcycle. Wow, Chapiga. I mean, I thought you were driving. Cool, cool, cool.
1: Tony.
0: Baby, let me clue you. Like, you're my leader. Let's do a double gig. I know a crazy coffee pad where we can lose the word. This hut has a combo so far out, it's in.
1: You want to take me to an espresso place where they play modern music. Is that it?
0: You're hip. Now put on your face and let's join the race. Don't bug me, I'm nutty. Like I love you. Dig?
1: I guess it's all right. But who is this?
0: Marcia! Don't you know me? I'm your groove!
1: Marcia? But this isn't Marcia.
0: Is this Sunset 77777?
1: No, this is National 92600.
0: Uh-oh. Well, don't bug me with details, baby. It's my last dime. Just clue me where you live. This is me, Kooky.
2: That's a fun song. I don't know why I kind of like that one. It's just kind of fun.
3: It's kind of fun, and you don't hear it anywhere else.
2: Yeah. Ed Burns, and who was the gal that...
3: For the longest time, we did not know. The 45 label reads, Ed Burns with Friend.
2: With Friend, yeah.
3: But I dug deep, and fellow Warner Brothers artist Dennis on that song, the female voice, Joni Summers.
2: Oh, my gosh. The Pepsi girl.
3: Yeah.
2: Pepsi for those who think young. Some people remember, may remember, in addition to having hits,
3: Joni Summers.
2: Joni Summers, yes. Yeah. Come on, Terry, get it together. Joni Summers did all those neat Pepsi commercials. That's a campaign where she was saying Pepsi for those who think young and that kind of stuff.
3: Yeah, that was her. No label credit, but the deep research revealed who that was. Like I Love You, of course, the title, number 42 in 1959. And we need to get your buddy John Glass to listen to the number that Kooky dials because he would tell from the pulses what the number was actually dialed.
2: Yeah, was it? I wasn't paying. It wasn't tones, was it?
3: It was not tones. It was.
2: Oh, that's gonna be harder to do. We might be able to do that though. Here, I probably possibly could do it.
3: He's good at tones and counting pulses.
2: Yeah. I think the pulses could probably figure that out.
3: Yeah.
2: Someone just called us. It wasn't the jazz cat because they went away. But that's all right.
3: Well, that's good. You know, we're trying to talk on the air, and here's some person who's trying to distract us from our train of thought.
2: Yeah.
3: It's easy to get derailed around here.
2: Yeah.
3: Also in there, the very classic and easily identifiable instrumental Bonanza. Al Caiola on that one. Top 20 in 1961. That's when Bonanza was, it dominated the TV ratings throughout the 60s.
2: Yeah. Al Caiola did some good stuff, of course, so that one and the Magnificent Seven and probably many others, but those were the two big pop crossovers for him.
3: And the reverb guy, Tony Bellus, B-E-L-L-U-S, Robin the Cradle, and Dennis Terry wants me looking for the non-reverbed version because the only part that's really reverbed is his voice.
2: Yeah, I always say that, and it may not exist, but in a lot of cases there are. I found in the CD era, things have been reissued, and the reverb is gone. So they did have what I call a pre-echo master, and they're out there on some songs. You just have to hope that they use them when they reissue them.
3: Unfortunately, there is no Tony Bellis box set or even a greatest hits. He's usually on some various artist collection, and they're not likely to give you an alternate version.
2: Yeah, probably not, no.
3: But you'd be surprised. I'm going to look. We'll see.
2: Yeah, strange things do happen.
3: Steve Hoffman gets a hold of it. He'll clean it up.
2: Yeah, you give people a little. You just get some songs that will appear in the most unlikely place sometimes.
3: Absolutely.
2: And there'll be some version you're not expecting.
3: We're reminded of Diana Ross and the Supremes compact disc that was called, you know, the number one hits. And, yeah, it was all their number ones. And we're thinking, why even buy that? We've already got the box set. Well, a good reason to buy it is you get rare mixes and longer versions on a lot of their hits.
2: Yeah, that's right. New mixes, as is often the case with any artist, new mixes in the digital era and the CD era often will result in a longer cut as well.
3: All right, so all hope is not lost on Tony Bellis. I will take a look.
2: Yeah, Supremes. That was interesting. Yeah, I was surprised by how many the Supreme songs went on longer. I said, there is a reason to buy those number one songs, by golly.
3: We, you know, when we hear...
2: They don't tell you about it up front. They should.
3: Yeah, they need to put a sticker on it and telling us that stuff.
2: Yeah, new long versions or something.
3: When you and I hear some, you know, improvement on a master take, you know, not a re-recording or an alternate, but some hit version, and we hear an improvement on it, our little ears perk up and says, ooh, cool.
2: Yeah, and often days the improvement you hear is a longer version. And the stereo may sound a bit different because they do new mixes. When they do new mixes, they often don't fade the cut as soon as they did on the original mixes. So you do get a lot of longer versions. We're getting a lot of those in the CD era, back in the 90s particularly.
3: Dennis is back to Perez Prado. He's been gone 37 years.
2: Yeah,
3: on Monday.
2: It's hard to believe, huh?
3: Can you imagine that? The day he dies, and you know, maybe you fathered a child, and that person is already 37 years old.
2: Yeah. It's pretty crazy. Yeah, some things seem like a long time ago. They especially, I think a lot of things seem like a long time ago. The older you get, and I'm kind of finding that out. I think.
3: Sure.
2: But
3: top 30 song for Perez Prado on the national charts, Skokian. You'll recognize the tune.
2: Yeah.
3: Well, Perez is doing it mambo style, and it's number 26 in September of '54. That'll be out of the break. But first, did you know that KSJS is your one-stop shop for Spartan athletics? That's right. 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
2: And they're doing something new that I should mention.
3: Woo!
2: I just discovered. Yeah, new. They're doing something new. GNU.
3: Yeah.
2: That's right. Something new. And that is... And I don't know that this is the best thing to do because people are going to miss part of the show. But because they can't go, I guess we have another jock now at 2 o'clock, so they can't go past 2. So now they're starting early. Well, that's okay, except that people that tune in for that show at 1 o'clock and they started at 12:30, they're going to miss a half hour of it. So I don't know how good an idea that is, but if they want to do that, that's okay. It's a way to get more sports talk in, but it's just
3: Well, I'm glad you mentioned that because now I'll tune in a little early.
2: Yeah. So you give it a start tuning in the 12 o'clock hour because they're starting a little early. At least they did yesterday.
3: All right.
2: So we'll see what happens with that.
3: Good point.
2: And it's funny. I was talking about, the older you get, certain things seem like something seemed like a long time ago. And I think another thing that's kind of getting me, it's a little unnerving, is hearing, and I wish I could remember who the artist was, but I heard about, an artist that died just the other day, just in the last several weeks, and he died at like 71 from a short illness. Or you're hearing people dying at 70 and 71, and thinking, oh my gosh, I'm already past that. So that's a little freaky as well.
3: Well, I just saw a YouTube video from an excellent airline pilot named Captain Steve.
2: Oh yeah. He does a lot of stuff. Craig and the Jazz Cat both like to listen to his stuff.
3: Well, he's plain spoken. And he'll point out errors when they're made. This latest Amazon Prime airliner that ran off the runway, he has spares no mercy for those guys. It was just an awful landing.
2: Oh, gosh. Yeah, it's Steve with three E's, by the way.
3: That's right.
2: I believe it is.
3: And that makes him easy to track.
2: Yeah, but it's pretty cool. Steve, he's a neat guy. And I guess he's a retired pilot now, and he has all kinds of neat stories on different flights. He'll give you all the ins and outs as to why something happened, maybe they shouldn't have or whatever.
3: And forced retirement because the FAA will not let you fly an airliner if you're older than 65.
2: Yeah.
3: And he rails against that law.
2: Oh, he doesn't like that, I guess.
3: Do comprehensive checkups, both mental and physical. If they're still in good shape, let them keep flying.
2: Yeah, I totally agree with that because there are radio announcers that sometimes work into their 80s. If you can do it, if you can do the job and you're still able to do the job and do it well, I think that's very unfortunate that the FAA would just strictly look at numbers. That's very disappointing.
3: Yeah. It used to be like 62, and they got it bumped up to 65, but we need to bump it up even further, I think.
2: Yeah, we need to get rid of that absolute number, and like Steve was suggesting, you go through you go through physical and mental checkups, that kind of thing. And yeah. if you're able to do it, you're able to, because some people are able to work very capably into their 80s.
3: Yeah.
2: I think
3: some people are hosed, some people are not.
2: I think Vince Scully worked up to the time he was about 88. And he was starting to, you know, sound a little aged the last few years, but he was able to work all the way up to 88. And you know, so that's great. There are people that can, and it's a shame if somebody can work, say, they're maybe 80 or 85 and they have to stop working at 65. That's a very unfortunate rule.
3: Well, I bring Captain Steve up, one more 9/11 reference, because he was an American Airlines pilot out of Boston, and he was scheduled to fly on American Airlines Flight 11.
2: Oh, my gosh.
3: That flew into the World Trade Center.
2: Oh, God.
3: He was scheduled to be on that flight, and some other guy... said, I need the shift. Can I have it? And Steve said, oh, sure, go ahead. So Steve stayed home, and this other guy is now on flight 11. And he said that really changed his life because, you know, he's living on borrowed time now.
2: Oh, yeah, that's true. Yeah, that's true. He would have been gone 25 years ago. Yeah,
3: that's right.
2: Yeah, that's
3: so that's an excellent 9/11 tribute that Captain Steve has.
2: Yeah,
3: posted.
2: Yeah, that is neat that he was able to stay around because he is a neat guy.
3: Yeah. Not only is he, you know, do these great videos and an accomplished airline pilot, he's like a deacon in his local church or a pastor.
2: Oh, yeah, that's pretty cool.
3: So he's kept busy.
2: Yeah, he is.
3: That's Captain Steve with 3 E's.
2: Yeah, you got to check his stuff out if you haven't. If you like hearing interesting flight stories, you got to check out Captain Steve.
3: He absolutely rakes this latest runway excursion, they call it, when they he points out that on this Amazon flight that ran off the runway, there are 11 instances when the pilot should have gone around. That's when you don't land, you fly back up and you go around.
2: Oh, yeah,
3: 11
2: yeah.
3: times the pilots should have gone around, and they ignored all 11 warnings.
2: Oh, my gosh.
3: And ran off the runway anyway.
2: Oh, man.
3: So he points that all out and spares them no mercy.
2: Oh, wow. Jeez. Yeah, that is pretty bad.
3: Yeah.
2: Oh, man.
3: So.
2: Yeah, I think the pilot survived that, didn't he?
3: Yes, they both survived. Unfortunately, there were 7 people in a van that got hit by the airliner, and 5 of them died.
2: Yeah. That is bad. And the other two are probably not in too good a shape now, I imagine.
3: They're in critical condition.
2: Oh, God, yeah.
3: So
2: yeah, that's bad.
3: Check it out on Captain Steve. He'll light them up.
2: Yeah, I guess he would. Yeah, that is pretty bad. Oh, man.
3: All right, so enough said. Play that thing over there, and we'll get back to the music.
2: Okay, let's do it.
4: Today you brushed your teeth. You skipped the floss, you combed your hair, you took the train, you did the crossword, you missed 22 across. You went to work, you had a meeting, you ate your lunch, you had another meeting. 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
2: Bay Area weather, eh? All right, well, we can do that. Bay Area weather's not looking too bad, actually. It's going to be reasonably cool today and tomorrow with highs, I believe, in the upper 70s. And then Sunday and Monday, it will warm up a few degrees, and then we'll cool back down a few degrees on Tuesday and Wednesday. It's the typical two-day roller coasters that we experience, 2 days up, 2 days down, that kind of thing. And so on the warmer days, we'll get up into the 80s for highs and low 60s for overnight lows. Otherwise, we'll have 70s and 70s for daytime highs, 50s for overnight lows. Right now, we got 73 KSJS degrees.
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There she is, Betty Wright, by golly. And she says, girls can't do what the guys do and still be a lady. Well, I guess the girls could do what the guys do. It doesn't matter if they're a lady all the time. It doesn't matter to me. It does matter to some people, I guess. But, hey, if you want to do what the guys do and not be a lady, it's okay. It doesn't really bother me. Anyway, that's a good one from Betty Wright. And let's see, what do we have before Betty? Oh, the Springfields, Singing and Enjoyment, and Silver Threads and Golden Needles. And no, they have nothing to do with Springfield Rifles. As far as I know. Let's see. It is, 15? Yeah, yes. 15 coming up. It's 15 past 11. Actually, it's almost 16 past. That means we have time for probably one more before we... that's right. Press button, double dip. So we'll get two more in. Let's hear the first of two from Perez. Cherry Pink and Apple Blossom White. You know this one.

0: Brooke Benton, you betcha. That's a good one. That's, of course, Lie to Me. That's the number, let's see if I can get this chart actually right, number 13 on the pop charts, 3 on the R&B charts, and 62. And The Temptations, Please Return Your Love to Me, 26 on the pop charts, 4 R&B back in 1968. So there you go. Some pretty good stuff. It is the DT Radio Mess, and I've got Ross and the KSJS of the room, but I don't have all my controls in the right spot, but I think we've got them now. So let me bring Ross in from the other room. Ross, what's going on in the Mike Adams Lounge anyway?
1: Hey, there, Dennis. Here I am. We are paying tribute to Perez Prado. He's been gone 37 years as of Monday, and we've never spotlighted him before, so better late than never. In the next set, we've got quite possibly his biggest hit, Patricia. And how big was it? How about this? Of course, number one, pop. How about this? His only R&B charter, and it also goes to number one on the R&B charts.
0: Pretty wild.
1: Even hits number 18 on the country charts. That's Patricia by Perez Prado in the next set. But
0: okay.
1: First, a quick reminder.
0: What do you got?
1: Feel like you need to talk to somebody? Well, San Jose State offers a range of mental health resources for enrolled students seeking support, including same-day support to address immediate concerns and intake sessions to help you explore your therapy options further. 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How tough was that? 408-924-5678. College life can bring stress, especially during busy points in this semester. Just know that you are not alone. This message is brought to you by 90.5 KSJS.
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Papa Ooh Mama, the Rivingtons for you from 90.5 FM KSJS. Your Terry thing happening on a Friday all the way up until 2 o'clock this afternoon, by golly.

Whoa, Dion there. Dion singing about Diane. Yeah, Dion and Diane. Kind of a good couple of names for a couple, I guess. It is the DT Radio Mess, and we're messing things up pretty good here up until 2 o'clock today. It's 11:36. I'm a little bit late on my spotlight thing here, so let's take care of that right now. Patricia.

0: That's a good one, the Marcells. That's a pretty cool song. I've kind of liked that one. Very minor hit, though. Friendly Loans. That's right, Friendly Loans. Hurry, hurry, hurry, hurry. You betcha. Number 125, a music vendor in 62. And a number 54 record from that same year. Before that would be Paul Peterson with Lollipops and Roses. It is the DT radio thing, and it's about 16 before the hour. And let's see, that means I got to put a little promotional announcement into my machine. And that would be this.
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And that's music from Netherlands, Connie Francis. That's right, Conchetta Franconero, Connie Francis, and V-A-C-A-T-I-O-N, A Little Vacation out of 1962. A good one for Connie Francis. How about that same year? This is a good one, too, from Bobby Darin. Checking out his things on 90.5 FM.

0: And there he is, Bobby Darin, singing about those things out of 1962 right here from 90.5 FM KSJS. And those things Bobby Darin singing about could be some neat things that Dorian might be getting for her birthday today. I just been informed that it is the lovely and talented Dorian's birthday, so we're going to wish her a happy birthday today from me, and I guess it's safe to say from all the KSJS listeners. Wish her happy birthday. Hopefully she'll do something cool today. Maybe go out and have a neat lunch or dinner or something. But anyway, happy birthday to the lovely and talented Dorian. So there you go. See, everybody's got a birthday at some time of the year. Mine already passed. It happened back in August when I became, about a month ago, a little less than a month ago, when I became a real old guy of 72. But hey, what the heck? We're still plugging along. Yeah, still plugging along at 72. Yeah, it's weird, though. I don't know if this ever happens to you, and this would only apply to older people like myself, but you get into your 70s, and then you hear some story about some artist that maybe died after a short illness at the age of 71 or something, and then I can't help but think, oh, my gosh, 71, I've already passed that. I'm on some kind of borrowed time or something. But yeah, it's just one of those weird thought things that happens with me, but... But anyway, enough of that. I'm 72, and happy birthday to me, I guess, several weeks late. And happy birthday again to a cute little Dorian. And hopefully she'll do some fun stuff for her birthday, because, yeah, you got to go out and do some cool, fun things on your birthday. What the heck? 8 minutes in front of the hour of 12. Yes, gosh, it's hard to believe. We're almost halfway through this radio program already. My goodness, 8 minutes before 12. And the funny thing is, I don't have a KSJS schedule handy. They didn't post a schedule, and the Jazz Cat and I talked about the schedule a few nights ago, and I knew a few days ago who was following me, but I've forgotten who's following me today. It's not... It's no longer Somerset. He's not following me on Fridays anymore. It is someone else. So I'll hear from Jazzcat eventually and find out who it is, or I'll just be surprised when no one comes in, which might happen. Yeah, you never know. Maybe someone will come in, maybe they won't. But we'll find out. We'll get it figured out and see who it is. 7.5 minutes before the hour of 12 noon, and I've got to punch a little spot into my machine for you so I can play it for you. Here it is.
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0: All right, thanks very much there, my dear. And let's see, I've got the weather to tell you about. I knew I had something before the weather. I'm supposed to tell you about Celluloid Dreams. Well, you probably know about that show already. It's a pretty cool show. My buddies Tim Sika and Larry Jakubits do that show every Monday from 5 until 6 right here at 90.5 FM, right in front of Miss Cat's Cradle. That's right, she's on 6 to 10, but they're on from 5 to 6, and they'll bring you a really cool show, especially if you're into movies. I think you'll find it a cool show, because they interview a lot of cool actors and producers and directors, and Peter Canavesi from Groucho Reviews is on the show every week. He'll tell you about all the latest movies coming out and which ones are the cool ones to check out and which ones you can just kind of blow off and wait for the download. So pretty good stuff. Celluloid Dreams, check it out right in front of the Cat's Cradle Monday at 5 o'clock. Bay Area weather? Well, yeah, we can give you the Bay Area weather, I guess. It looks like this, my little darlings. It is basically going to be pretty nice for the next couple of days. It's going to be nice for the next few days, but basically a little cooler than it has been today and tomorrow. So that'll get us highs in the upper 70s. And we'll warm up a few degrees Sunday and Monday. Then we'll cool off again Tuesday and Wednesday. So it's kind of the same story we seem to have every week. A couple of days of cooler temps, a couple of days of warmer temps, and just kind of back and forth. Daytime highs, 70s over the weekend and 50s for the overnight lows. And then things will rise up a little bit to 80s and 60s for the highs and lows on Sunday and Monday. Right now we've got, we got 72 KSJS degrees. It is the DT radio thing, and it's happening in your ears all the way up until 2 o'clock today.

Merci beaucoup.

0: That's a good one. That's Prince, our spot. Hello. Get it together, Terry. Our spotlight artist today, he tried to say. Yes, our spotlight artist, Prince Prado. And that is called Paris. That was number, that was the B-side of the record, number 95 on the Hot 100 in 1958. So it didn't do too well in the U.S. But the A-side, this is an interesting story. The A-side, and I think it's, well, I've heard different pronunciations, but I'm going to go with Guaglione, and that would be Spanish Guaglione. I assume it's, if it isn't, it's Guaglione with a silent U, but I'm thinking it's Guaglione. I'll spell it for you. Guaglione. So Guaglione we'll go with, unless I can figure out it's something different. And that's a Prince Prado. Now, that was an interesting story on that one, because that one did not do much of anything in 1958 when it came out. And then it was reissued. Check this out. 36 years later, reissued in, that's weird, reissued in 1994, and then it got the number two in the UK. So that's pretty strange, huh? Yeah, record coming out in 1958. And, yeah, a lot of times you hear about something coming out and it's reissued maybe two or three or, you know, 5 or 6 years later. But, wow, 36 years later, that's pretty bizarre. And then it gets to a number two in the U.K. So there you go, a two-sided hit for Perez Prado. And, you know, I just realized I am late breaking the radio station. So let me get the station break ready to go, and let's break it now.
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0: This is a house that Jack built, y'all. Aretha Franklin, baby. Remember

Aretha Franklin from 90.5 FM KSJS singing about the house that Jack built, the number six record on the pop charts and two on the R&B charts for her in 1968. Yeah, it's a good one. You don't get to hear that one too often. Aretha Franklin. It is the Terry Go Round up until 2 o'clock today. I've got something kind of cool for you next out of 1962.

Oh, there they are, those cute little chiffons and Up on the Bridge. That was pretty much after their hit days were done. Their last big hit they had was Sweet Talking Guy out of 66. This was out of 1968, Up on the Bridge, but it did chart on some radio stations. It was number 32, for example, on WGRD in Grand Rapids. But the hit days for the chiffons pretty much done by this time. But there you go, something pretty cool, actually, from 90.5 FM. It is the Terry Radio Show. 11 past the hour, and we also heard Chris Jensen in there with Torture, and I think I might be missing something else, but Torture. Oh, yeah, we had Chris Jensen with Torture, and also Casey, Al Casey, that is, the Al Casey combo with Jivin' Around. That was the instrumental you heard. So now you're all caught up, and time to take a listen to a couple more from our spotlight artist, Press Prado, he tried to say. Yes, Press Prado. Let's hear... the first of two from Press.

And they have the first of two from Perez Prado. Perez Prado, I'll get it right. Perez, it is, Terry. Perez Prado. And that was a Catalania, C-A-T-A-L-A-N-I-A, Catalania.

0: TikTok.
1: Oh, TikTok, that's it. Yeah, TikTok Pollywalk is the title of that one. It's a pretty cool song from Perez Prado. TikTok Pollywalk, number 84, a music vendor, and 59. And the first one was from early 59 that you heard. Catalania, that was a number 9 record on KGFJ. Excuse yourself, Terry. Number 9 on KGFJ in L.A. And for those of you not familiar with that station, KGFJ, of course, the big R&B station on 1230 on AM, a big R&B station in L.A. for years. So number 9 on KGFJ for Catalani. Pretty wild. A song like that hitting the R&B charts back then. Imagine that. It is the Terry Show, and it is 16 past the hour of 12 noon right now. And that means that we just heard two from Perez Prado. Let's go over here and take a listen to this.
2: This is Top of the Pops, the live London studio show. And let's have a chat now with Mike Pender of The Searchers. Mike, it's quite a time since we saw you. Have you been working?
3: Yes, quite steadily. We've been doing a lot of cabaret up north.
2: Oh, good, good.
3: In Newcastle, Sunderland, and places like that,
2: yeah. Uh-huh.
3: And in the future, we're going to Sweden, Germany, Israel. This is before Christmas.
2: Nice. What next?
3: And we'll probably do pantomime at Christmas.
2: Yeah, and then?
3: And after that, we're going to Australia, New Zealand. That's in January.
2: Mm-hmm.
3: And, well, I don't know what's after that.
2: Well, it's enough to be going on with, isn't it? You've made a new record too, haven't you?
3: Yes, we have a new record written by the Hollies.
2: Yeah, so I read.
3: Oh, we understood it to be written by the Hollies.
2: Uh-huh.
3: And it's called Have You Ever Loved Somebody? And we hope it's going to be a hit.
2: Well, so do I. You do it for us anyway.
3: Yes, we'll play it for you right now.

0: And oh, it didn't get the mic turned on there. Come on, Terry, get it together. Don't turn the mic on, they can't hear you. The Searchers, Have You Ever Loved Somebody? A minor one for them. That's always good to hear. They're a pretty cool song. It is the Terry thing. It's coming up on 21 past the hour of 12 noon. And I've got Ross in the KSAS other room. Ross, what's going on in the Mike Adams Lounge anyway?
1: Hey there, Dennis. Here I am, yeah.
0: There you are.
1: Still paying tribute to Perez Prado.
0: Yes,
1: he's been gone 37 years as of Monday.
0: Yeah,
1: got a cool double play, a two-sided hit in the next set. Clap Hands backed with Divina.
0: That's okay.
1: D-I-V-I-N-A.
0: Yeah.
1: We can't listen to how he pronounces it because it's an instrumental. But both were big
0: Divina
1: regional hits. I'll let you get to those in the next set. But first, a quick reminder.
0: All right. What do you got?
1: Do you or someone you know experience mental health challenges? Well, join rcoz.us. They are an impact-based organization whose mission is to normalize conversations around mental challenges. RCOZ is an open platform that promotes inclusion and connectivity within its community via short stories told by people from all walks of life. So join rcoz.us. That's rcoz.us. 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

Rounding every corner, there is Petula Clark. Yeah, round every corner. That's an Italian. That, and I told you 1967 with the jingles, actually 1966. But yeah, I was actually here in Italy. I think I got the number 10 in Italy in 1966. It was a moderate size hit over here, too. The English version, of course, not that one. But that was the Italian version of Round Every Corner. Just kind of fun to do that. We, you know us, we like to do those foreign language songs when we can sneak them in. So we did. We did on that one. What the heck? Pretty cool. 26 past the hour of 12 noon right here at 90.5 FM. I'm gonna hide. Shangri-La.

Listen, does this sound familiar? You wake up every morning, go to school every day, spend your nights on the corner,

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Now my mom is a good mom, and she loves me with all her heart. But she said I was too young to be in love, and the boy and I would have to part. And no matter how I ranted and raved, I screamed, I pleaded, I cried. She told me it was not really love, but only my girlish pride.

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Though she begged me to stay, I was sure I was right. And you know something funny? I forgot that boy right away.

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You want to kiss and hug her? Do it now. Tell her you love her. Don't do to your mom what I did to mine.

Yeah, that's pretty cool. If you are quite familiar with that record, you notice what a neat remix that was. That was a cool stereo remix without all the reverb behind the vocals and all that kind of stuff. A nice remix on that one. I think there was even some extra lyric. I wasn't listening very closely, but I've heard a mix, and I think it's that one, where there was a little bit of just a small phrase that they mixed out of the original one that was left in here. So pretty cool new mix, most definitely. And kind of neat to hear all that nice dry vocal with no reverb. Always fun for me on the audio side of it to hear some nice clean vocals that you haven't heard in years and years on a song. And you finally get to hear it, and you get to hear it without all that vocal stuff, without all that reverb stuff. And that's kind of cool. They've done that in the digital era, the CD era. They've given us a lot of remixes, and they result in clean vocals like that and long versions of songs, longer versions of what we've had before and that kind of thing. So that's always cool to go back and listen to a lot of these oldies as they've been remixed for us on CD. Pretty cool stuff. Ron Fermanek and Steve Hoffman and people like that doing some pretty nice work. And Bob Irwin. 29 minutes in front of the hour of 1 o'clock already. Yeah, 29 away from 1 at 90.5 FM KSJ, Asher Dennis Terry Radio Show. That means it's time for some more Press Prado music.

man, there he is, Fres Prado. And that was called Divina. That's a pretty good one. Divina, number 45. That's the B-side of the record. Number 45 on WMAY Springfield, Illinois, in 1959. Is that right? Yeah, 59. And the first half of that one was, if I can remember the title of that one, Divina. Oh, and the first half of it was called Clap Hands. Clap Hands, the title of that one. And that was number 5 on WOKO, W-O-K-O. Yes, WOKO in Albany, New York. Pretty cool call letter. Kind of like that, WOKO radio. It is the DT radio thing, and it's about 24 minutes in front of the hour of 1 o'clock, and that means it's time to hear this.

In the chapel, in the moonlight, the bachelors for you from 90.5 FM KSAS, your Terry Radio Affair for another hour and what, maybe 22 minutes, something like that. Yeah, hour and 22 minutes. And we got time for one more before the break, so let's hear this one. Little Jimmy Dickens, may the bird of paradise fly up your nose, baby.

0: May the bird of paradise fly up your nose. That's little Jimmy Dickens for you from 90.5 FM KSJS. I always remember when Russ the Moose would play that song. He'd always say, may the bird of paradise eat your face completely. Either way, it might be a frightening thought to have your face eaten or the bird flying up your nose. Either one could be a little freaky, huh? Yeah, you betcha. 20 minutes in front of the hour of 1 o'clock, he tried to say. 924-KSJS, that's the music phone. It's wide open for you. 924-5757, put a 408 in front of it, and you will get a hold of me, by golly. And if you want to call in and say hi, maybe it's fun to talk to you. What the heck? Always fun to talk to listeners and see what the heck is on their mind. Right now, though, let's take a listen to this.
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0: Somebody told me.
1: Somebody told me. By Joe Jackson, I believe it. All right. All right.
2: Ow! Oh, yeah, that's music from the Animals there. And C.C. Rider, that's S-E-E-S-E-E. 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Yeah.

0: 1967 gold for the Jayhawkers and Love at First Sight. That's the number 12 on WGRD in Grand Rapids. GRD, I think that's right. I think it was WGRD. I will check that for you. It might have been LAV, but I think it was WGRD. Yeah, it's a good one. You don't get to hear that one very often. Love at First Sight, the Jayhawkers. Pretty good stuff. 11 minutes in front of the hour of 1 o'clock. And let's see. Right now, I have got a message for you. Let's check this one out.
1: Tooth decay can happen at any age. The crowns of your teeth are covered with a hard tissue called enamel, which protects your teeth from decaying, causing acids produced by bacteria. Beneath the gums, the roots of your teeth are covered with a softer tissue called cementum. If exposed, the cementum is more susceptible to decay and more difficult to treat than decay of the enamel. 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Brush twice a day, floss once a day, and schedule regular dental checkups to help keep your teeth healthy for a lifetime. This public service announcement has been brought to you by 90.5 KSJS. For more information, visit our website, ada.org.
0: Thank you very much, my dear. That was KSJS's very own Tooth Fairy. That's right. The Tooth Fairy telling you all about how to take care of your teeth and all that sort of important stuff. 9 minutes in front of the hour of 1 o'clock. And let's see, I'm supposed to tell you about Miss Cat's Cradle and the weather. So first, Miss Cat's Cradle, that's coming up on Monday. And that'll be at 6 o'clock, right after Celluloid Dreams. She's in here 6 to 10 every Monday night with a lot of cool stuff for you. She'll bring you some of the latest jazz releases that come out every Friday. She usually tries to get a cut or two off of some of the latest albums. And you get some good jazz classics along the way and even the Power Hour at 9 o'clock. So check it out. A lot of fun can be had by just tuning in to Miss Cat's Cradle on Monday nights from 6 to 10. So don't be a goof off. Check it out this Monday, all right? All right. The Bay Area weather not looking too bad. It's going to be cool for the next couple of days with the daytime highs in the 70s, upper 70s, and then we'll go into the low 80s on Sunday and Monday. Then we'll cool back down a few degrees on Tuesday and Wednesday. So it just kind of keeps alternating back and forth. And along with daytime highs in the 70s or 80s, your overnight lows will be in the 50s to start out with, and we'll get up into the 60s maybe for a couple of nights around Sunday and Monday. And right now it is 75 KSJS degrees.

He's here. That's the first of two from Press Prado. It's a two-sided hit. Let's flip it over and check out the flip side of the record.

0: Boy, all these sudden endings on these Press Prado songs. Pretty wild. That was Rockambo, I believe it is. R-O-C-K-A-M-B-O. We'll go with Rockambo. That was a number 37 song on WFIL in July of 1960. And the first, the A side of the record, O-O Rosie, was a number 72 record on WABC's Top 77 for July of 1960. So yeah, they had a top 77 at that time, and that was number 72. So just barely made it on the chart, but a couple of pretty good ones there from Press Prado right here at 90.5 FM KSJS. It's actually a couple of minutes before the hour one, about 2.5 minutes. I think we can break the radio station. So let me get Bob Daniels up here, and we'll go ahead and let him break the station. Go ahead, Bobby.
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0: Well done, old buddy.

Stevie Wonder, you met your match on 90.5 FM KSJS, your DT radio thing happening on a Friday afternoon. Just having a good old time playing a lot of the hits, some big, some small, from the 50s, 60s, and 70s. 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

She Moves Me, the title of that one from 90.5 FM KSJS. That's a group you may remember, the E-Types. They're not quite from San Jose. I believe they're actually out of Salinas, but they're, we'll call them virtually a local group out of Salinas, and that was number five on KMBY in Monterey in 1966. Good old KMBY 1240, which, of course, is back with us again now. How cool is that, huh? Yeah, kind of. I always think it's neat, either for a radio station to stay around forever and ever, or if they go away, I like to see the call letter and frequency pairing come back, and that's what's happened with KMBY. So we got KMBY in Monterey again now at 1240, but yeah, that was the first time around back in 66. KMBY, and that record clocking in at number five from the E-Types out of Salinas. Pretty good stuff for you from 90.5 FM KSJS, and I am a little bit late with my spotlight. We got a our spotlight artists, of course. And we need to, let's see, I think we have just a single shot. But anyway, we're going to hear from our spotlight artist. Let's do that right now. Press Prado.

0: Music from May of 61 from our spotlight artist, Pres Prado, and that is Ritmo de Chunga from 1961, as I mentioned. And that was only number 120 on Music Vendor, so pretty minor one, but a good one from good old Pres Prado. It is the Dennis Terry radio thing, and I think Ross is ready in the KSJS other room, but I need to check that for sure. So let's do this first.
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More than her Vandellas. That is one you don't hear very often from 90.5 FM KSAS or from anywhere else for that matter. Martha and the Vandellas. I can't dance to that music you're playing. That was a number 42 record for Martha and the Gals, Martha and the Vandellas, in 1968. That was probably a little past their big hit period. They were kind of winding down, and that was one of their lesser hits, but a pretty good one. I can't dance to that music you're playing. Hope you like that one. That's one you don't get to hear too often, by golly. How about some Del Shannon music right now? He's got you under his thumb right here from 90.5 FM KSAS. This is actually West Michigan music from Del Shannon. He's from Coopersville, Michigan.

0: Yeah, it's cool. It's good, pretty good version. It was the only charted version. The Stones, obviously, I think, really would be the biggest and most recognized, certainly. But because they didn't put it out on a single, it never charted for them. So that was your biggest charting version, the Del Shannon version, number 128 in the U.S. But pretty good one, Under My Thumb from Del Shannon, you betcha. Charles Westover. It is the DT Radio Mess. We're messing things up pretty good. We are. And 26, almost 27 past one. I got to go to Ross in the KSJS other room. Ross, what's going on in the Mike Adams Lounge anyway?
1: Hey there, Dennis. Here I am in the Mike Adams Lounge.
0: There
1: things
0: you are.
1: Calm and quiet.
0: What's happening, buddy?
1: We are winding down our tribute to the late Perez Prado. He's been gone 37 years as of Monday.
0: Yes.
1: And if you liked Patricia, well, we've got the Patricia twist from 1962. That's in the next set because everybody had to do a twist record in 1962.
0: Absolutely.
1: Perez Prado, no exception. So stand by for that. That'll be in the next set, the Patricia twist.
0: Yeah.
1: But first, a quick reminder.
0: All right, what do you got?
1: Education today is very important to success, but what if you don't have the money? Well, FAFSA, or the Free Application for Federal Student Aid, can earn you money for your college tuition, books, and more. 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

Yeah, that's a good one. That's Press Prado with Perez Prado with, well, let's see, oh, Patricia Twist. Yeah, I'm sure you recognize the Patricia melody. And he jazzed that up pretty good, calling it the Patricia Twist. Pretty cool stuff. Press Prado from 1962. That got the number 65 on the charts that year. And that same year is the next one that we're going to play. And this one didn't fare so well. This was just a pick hit on KRUX in Phoenix. And it's called Via Veneto Chunga. Via Veneto Chunga from Press Prado, 1962. A pick hit on Crux. Let's check it out.

baby. That's music here from Fontana Bass and Rescue Me. That's a good one. Good to hear that one all the time. It's a pretty big record, actually. 4 on the pop charts and 1 on the R&B charts in 65. And we got Andy Kim next with Shoot 'Em Up, Baby. I'll be here till 2 o'clock. As I've mentioned here, we got a new guy at 2 o'clock. He's not new to the station, but new as far as new after me. We've been having Somerset in here for quite a while now. It's another guy by the name of Father Rack. So he'll be in here with his racks of records, and maybe he'll even bring some a rack of ribs in or something, if we're lucky. But if not, he'll at least be here with his racks of records. So Father Rack coming up at 2 o'clock today at 90.5 FM KSJS. Here's Andy Kim. Shoot 'em up, baby.

0: Oh, I was across the room. Sorry about that. That happens once in a while. Across the room doing something and the record ends on me. Andy Kim and Shoot 'Em Up Baby right here from 90.5 FM KSJS. That's a good one. That's, of course, Andy Kim, a Canadian dude, and he charts at number 31 in the U.S. and just a little bit better in Canada, number 29 with that one. But there you go. Andy Kim from Canada. Right now, I got this for you.
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0: Jeannie C. Riley, Harbor Valley PTA, out of 68, number one country and number one.

Yeah, Jeannie C. Riley telling the story about the day my mama socked it to the Harper Valley PTA. Harper Valley PTA clocking in, as I told you, at number one on the pop charts and number one on the country charts. What's kind of a big deal about that? A lot of records do that, but that was the first time that a female artist had done that. Kind of wild. It took all the way till 1968 to have that happen. Pretty crazy, huh? Yeah, first time a female artist got to number one on the pop and the country charts. Pretty cool stuff. 15 away from 2 o'clock, 15 away from Father Rack. And let's take a listen to this. Chris Montez singing Time After Time for you on the Terry program for a Friday afternoon.

0: And that's the Cow Stills. Those are the Cow Stills. And Poor Baby, number, I'll get the chart actually for you in a minute. I think it's number 14, but we'll get the chart. Number 14 probably on some station because it didn't do all that well, sadly enough. And that was a cool song from the Cow Stills. They had really kind of a Beach Boys sound off and on throughout that song, especially in the doop, doop, doop, doop, you know, that part we just heard in the middle. But yeah, sounding a little like the Beach Boys, the Cow Stills, and Poor Baby right here from 90.5 FM KSJS. And I've got one more message to play for you, so let's take care of that right now.
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0: And let's see, we have, I was going to try to get that chart action for you on that Cow Stills song, Poor Baby. It didn't do very well. It was number 14 somewhere, but I didn't have a chance to really check that.
3: Pop.
0: Oh, okay, 44 pop and 16 AC.
3: 22 in Canada.
0: And 22 in Canada. Okay, I guess the number 14 was some kind of a mistake, either on my part or somewhere along the line. Anyway, it was number 44 on the pop charts. Didn't do too well, but a good one. I always thought that was a good Cow Stills song. It is the Terry program, and I've got to tell you about the weather here. And of course, we got Father Rat coming up, but let's tell you about the weather. The weather, well, in a few words, it's going to be pretty nice, actually, with well, reasonably warm temperatures today. We're going to probably make it up into the 80s, I'm thinking, the low 80s, and that will go on today and tomorrow. A little warmer yet on Sunday and Monday, and then back to about the temps we have today for Tuesday and Wednesday. And so that's 80, low 80s for the daytime highs, and overnight lows in the 50s. Right now, we've got 75, last time I checked, 75 KSJS degrees. It's amazing.

Bob. Yeah, there you go. That's a good one. Press Prado and Teresita. That's a good one. Teresita. That was a pick hit on Krem, KREM, in Spokane, Washington. I got to get out of here pretty soon, but we have time for two more, I think. So let's play this one here first. Pedestrians, West Michigan music for you. This is called Think Twice.

Yeah, we're going to have Booker T and the Emmas. By the way, those were the Pedestrians. That's West Michigan music. Think Twice. Pretty good stuff. Don't get to hear that one too often. And I've got Booker T and the MGs behind me here. And they're going to take us home today with Soul Limbo. I got to get out of here. Father Rack is up next. And yes, it is a it is Father Rack, indeed a female jock. See, I was always taught that a father was a dude. But hey, you know, it's never too late to learn new lessons in life. And so the lovely and talented Father Rack, she'll be up here this afternoon, and she'll take you all the way up until 6 o'clock with all kinds of cool stuff. I will get together with you again tomorrow night at 10 o'clock. We'll do it all over again, Saturday night, Sunday morning style. And until that time, remember, keep a smile on your face. It makes them wonder what you've been up to. The lovely and talented Father Rack up next. I'll see you tomorrow night. Bye-bye.

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0: Hello, hello. I'm your host, Father Rack, and we're back. Last time y'all heard me on the air, I was playing hip hop, but now we've switched to a jazz show where I will be playing jazz, world blues. Mostly world, because, I'm Ethiopian. Fun fact, and today is Ethiopian New Year, so Malcolm and Kutatash to all my Habesha listeners. That last song you heard was by the Carmels, titled As Long As I've Got You. And before that, we had Andrew Kim with Cube Steak. We're gonna play today. I'm feeling some Habesha jazz today because, you know, it's New Year's, and maybe some reggae. We'll see how it goes. But thank you for listening and joining me on Father's Day this lovely Friday. You're listening to
1: 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This

0: Yo, what up? 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

0: Hello, hello, and welcome back to the Father Rack Show with Father Rack, or not Father Rack Show, Father's Day. That last song you heard was by Buju Bantan, titled Bonafide Love, and before that we had Roosevelt Hoover with If You Want to Stay With Me, or If You Want Me to Stay, dang. Where is my... There we go. I knew I was missing something. But are you having brain fog, or are you not seeing the fitness results you want to see? Having a healthy and nutritious diet is one of the many secrets to charging up your brain and ensuring your body is operating at optimum performance. Consider snacks like almonds, carrots, yogurt, and or apples, and skip all the other yuck. This message is brought to you by the concerned staff of a 90.5 KSJS. Alrighty, next up. I'm feeling some reggae, but the CD player is messing with me. So let's see. We're gonna play some Ethiopian jazz. This next song is by Girma Bayanis. I don't know if I'm saying that right. My Amharic is not very good, so like y'all are gonna have to bear with me here. But the song is called Enken Yelebelish. Yeah. Anyways, you're listening to
1: 90.5. 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

0: Hello? Hello? Is this thing on?
1: Yeah, it's on, Mr. Cipriano. We're ready for you.
0: And now, here's our host to tell you more about what's coming up next.
1: Sorry, there isn't any host. That's why we have you to talk about that.
0: Hold it right there. Don't touch that podcasting control lever.
1: I'm sorry, this isn't a podcast. It's,
0: Hey, you know, we have lots of important things to say, but, now, first the news.
1: What the hell are you talking about? Where did this music come from?
0: Now, let's rejoin our regularly scheduled podcast.
1: This isn't a f***ing podcast, do you understand? You know what? Screw it. I don't even know why we hired you. You can just go. I can do this promo myself.
0: Hey, thanks for listening to today's podcast. We'll be here next time. 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

0: 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We also have an app now, you guys. So that last song you heard was by Culture, titled Humble African. And before that, we had Yene Hasib Guadagna by Gete Chow. I don't know how to say his last name, Mareku. And before that, we had the Abyssinians with Declaration of Rights. I'm probably gonna keep playing reggae and European jazz, maybe a little sprinkle of soul in there. But this next song I have for you is by Thomas Jazzson, titled In One Day. 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

0: Hello, hello. It's your host, Autorat. That last song I just played was by David Blake Quartet from their album Radio Casual. The song was titled Joe Pass. And before that, or actually, I already said what was before that because that song was quite long. I think it was like 7 minutes long. Almost 7 minutes. It was 6 minutes and 28 seconds. Okay, next, I'm gonna be playing some Bob Marley. And actually, what is the name of this song? Oh, the song is called Ride Naughty Ride. Yeah, you're listening to
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0: Hello, hello. I'm your host, Father Rack, and you can listen to my show Father's Day every Saturday from 2 to 6, or every Friday. I'm not Saturdays anymore. We just changed the schedule. But every Friday from 2 to 6 p.m., you can join me while I play some jazz, Ethiopian jazz, reggae, some soul music, you know. That last song you heard was by Bob Corter and Friends, titled Tell Me Darling. Before that, we had Culture with Step Along. And before that was Gigi with Guramaile. This next song is by Michael Diaz. I don't know if I'm saying that right. And the Big Band. And this next song I'm gonna play for you is titled Little Dave. Yeah, and then after that, probably some more reggae. Not gonna lie to you. But you're listening to
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1: 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Alrighty, that last song you heard was by the inventor of Ethiopian jazz, Mulatu Astatke. Next up, I'm feeling some soul music, but the question is what kind? I don't know. Actually, I lied. We're gonna play reggae. This next song is by Steel Pulse, one of my favorite reggae bands. I love me some David Hines, and this is from my favorite album by them, Babylon the Bandit, and this is their the song is called Babylon the Bandit as well. But yeah, you're listening to
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1: We try to keep it live, you know what I'm saying?
3: Hello, hello. You're back. I'm your host, Father Rack. That last song you heard was by the Delphonics, titled Break Your Promise. And before that, we had the Blackbirds with Mysterious Vibes. This next song I'll play for you is titled Sophisticated Lady by, I believe her name is Cleo. Oh, by Cicely McLaurin. Yeah. It's called Sophisticated Lady. And then after that, it's gonna be June Ida with Lover's Interlude. 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

0: You're at a busy mall thinking of all the shopping you have to do and where you're going to have lunch. Suddenly, you see someone leave a shopping bag behind, and it looks like there's a package inside wrapped in duct tape. That can't be right. What should you do?
1: It's a perfect day for a ball game. You're starving and crave a hot dog. Hey, what's that guy doing under the bleachers? Did he just leave his bag? Are you just being paranoid? You don't want to scare your kids, but it just doesn't seem right. What should you do?
2: We all play a role in keeping our community safe. If you see something suspicious, say something to local authorities.
3: If you see something, say something. 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

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Only on the Katz Cradle with Miss Katz. Alrighty, it's almost... We got what? It's 7 minutes till 3. That last song I played for you was by Steel Pulse, titled Grab Education, which I think is fitting because this is a college radio station. So if you're not doing your homework, maybe you need to read some more or something. I don't know. This next song I got for you. Let's see what I have for you next. Actually, I don't know what I'm playing.

Is this too long? Actually, I'm gonna play some Teddy Afro. The song is Lemon Yehon. You're listening to

0: 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Before that we had Smokey Robinson and the Miracles with Much Better Off. Yeah. This next song is by Dawn Clementine, or Clement? I don't know how to say that. From her album, Dear Miss Deary. This next song is called Our Love Is Here to Stay. And then after that, probably gonna play some Rick James, cause that's how I'm feeling. Cause this is my show. You're listening to
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Sadly, it is only for iPhone users. I will update you when it's for Androids as well. But that last song you heard was Cop and Blow by Rick James. I love me some Rick James. I feel like he's just really iconic. I can't even lie. And I love his funky beats. Let's see what I got for you next. Actually, I'm feeling some Al Green today. We're gonna play Take Me to the River by Al Green. 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

Junior Parker. A cousin of mine is gone on, but we'd like to

0: have a request tonight. When you hear this, that is the introduction.
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0: Hello, hello. I'm your host, Father Rec, and we're back with more tracks. That last song you heard was by the man, the myth, the legend, Buju Bantan, titled Champion. And before that, we had Chaka Demus and with Murder, She Wrote, a classic. And before that was Steel Pulse with Blue Raids Dance. I've just been realizing that I've been playing a lot of reggae. But we're gonna switch it up a little bit. And this next song is by Zach Harmon and The Drive with their song Intro. Yeah. 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

Seeking an adventure on your Wednesday night? Take a stroll down Route 14 between the hours of 6 p.m. to 10 p.m. every Wednesday, and the wild Goomy might just appear on your radar. He's known to play electronic beats to enchant your evenings, whether you're stationary or at the crib, or riding back home. No matter where you are, Goomy has your back. Once you've tuned in to Route 14 every Wednesday from 6 to 10 p.m., only on 90.5 FM KSJS or online at ksjs.org. Okay, it's almost 5. So we're entering the last hour of my show. That last song you heard was by Monk Higgins, titled I Believe to My Soul. I love that song. He go crazy on that saxophone, I can't even lie. But next up, I'm gonna be playing some more Sharon Memento from their album Goodbye Strawberry Hill. This next song is titled Meditation. You're listening to 90.5.